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You know, I know people are gonna talk, but that's just the way that they're made. You see, everybody doesn't see things the way that we do. Cause it's the sacrifices that make a love real. And all these changes we're going through, they just go to prove how much I really love you. And no matter what they say,

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1: 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And we feel so good about it. So stay tuned and enjoy die Stasie van die Nasie met die groot.

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Because the woman packed him. The man was doing nothing the woman didn't want him to do. 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

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After argument 1310, I came home and found you gone. I really would have rather for you to have put my clothes outside. But I guess that was your way of getting back at me, huh? 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And it was only a matter of time before the landlord set my clothes out. Well, after missing you for a few days, I called your mama's house and your daddy seemed to get a kick out of telling me that you had moved and you didn't live alone. After all, he never did think I was good enough for you. Man, it hurts to know you've been seeing another man. If I had known your address,

it's that or that. I'm not gonna lie and say I don't miss you and I don't love you. At least I'm gonna face the truth for one time in my life. But there's no hurt like the hurt.

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The Kafifi funeral plan, protect your society.

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The man was doing nothing the woman didn't want him to do.

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Can't say I blame you.

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After argument 13:10, I came home and found you gone. 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After all, he never did think I was good enough for you. 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

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At least I'm gonna face the truth for one time in my life. But there's no hurt like the hurt in my heart. I can't

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0: realize that. 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I think about you all the time.
1: Not because I want to.
0: Without you, I just wouldn't know what to do.
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You know, when I was growing up, I spent a lot of time and my folks put in a lot of effort making me an educated man. And yet with all the education I have, I just don't understand what's happened to our love. Every day, I feel it fading further and further away. And I'm just powerless to do anything about it. I just don't understand what's happened to our love. I look back over the many years that we've been together and all the wonderful times that we've shared. And yet we stand here today on the brink of throwing it all away. I just don't understand what's happened to our love, girl. Now, you know, I don't want to let you go. There's got to be some kind of common ground that we can meet on. Some way that we can drop all the foolish pride we have inside and pick up the pieces to what was once.

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2: 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And we feel so good about it. So stay tuned and enjoy Die Stasi van die Nasie met die Groot.

those that hear will sense and feel an anointing, and as this is recorded, I pray the anointing will break yokes. I pray hope will come back to homes and marriages will be healed. I pray for a second chance for those that have backslidden. I pray, Father, that yokes will be broken and burdens lifted. People will come into destinies. Inheritance will be released. I pray that things that the enemy has kept locked up will be released in the name of Jesus Christ. Hallelujah, Father. Hallelujah. We thank you, Father. We praise you. We give you glory. We give you honor. Hallelujah. Father, in the name of Jesus, hallelujah, we decree and declare that even as we come in the volume of the book, it is written of us. According to Psalm 143, verse 8 to 10, let the morning bring me word of your unfailing love, for I have put my trust in you. Show me the way I should go, for to you I lift up my soul. Teach me to do your will, for you are my God. Let your spirit guide me. Synchronize me and syncopate me to your will. Let your kingdom come. Let your will be done in earth as it is in heaven. Let your kingdom is my priority. Fulfilling my assignment is, hallelujah, my pleasure. Father, I decree and declare that I walk in the timing of the Lord. I function and conduct my life's affair according to your original plan and purpose. I command my day to fully cooperate with your plan and purpose for it. Superimpose your will over the will of evil spirits and evil man. Grant me divine kingdom asylum. Let not evil come nigh my dwelling. Rescue me from my enemies, O Lord, for I hide myself in you. Take hold of the ends of the earth and shake evil out of its place. Dismantle evil powers working to frustrate my day, my assignment and activities. Preserve my life from fear of the enemy. Hide me from the secret counsel of the wicked, for the insurrection of the workers of iniquity. Since my times are in your hand, deliver me from the hand of my enemy and from those who persecute me. Arrest every contrary spirit in your might and in your power. Cause demonic destiny altering activities to cease. Overthrow the horse and the rider. Dismantle diabolical ordinances, bills, and laws. Hallelujah. Change legislation, policies, procedures, statutes, regulations, and codes, so that your will is performed in the earth without, hallelujah, frustration or setback. I claim my inheritance. Foil the arrows shut toward me by day and cause night terrors to cease. Break evil and inappropriate patterns and processes of thoughts in my mind. I have the mind of Christ. I am anointed to think creatively, hallelujah, and accurately. I have the wisdom of God moving in my being. Hallelujah. I know that there is another level. Therefore, I seek those things which are above and not beneath. I ascend into new realms and access new dimensions of divine revelation and inspiration. Father, I will not backslide, nor will I look back in order to use all ways, all methodologies, nor all strategies. I receive the spiritual upgrading of my mind. My mind is free of all past and present negativities. I decree and declare that since I wear the helmet of salvation, it protects my minds and my thoughts. I have a divine kingdom paradigm which grants me new ways of thinking, new ways of working, new ways of living. I thank you, Father, for granting me cutting-edge technologies, methodologies, tactics, and strategies. Annihilate death cycles and destroy cycles of failure and frustration. I decree that new cycles replace all cycles. All cycles of failure are now replaced with new cycles of victory, success, and prosperity. Cause the east winds of judgment to blow into the enemy's camp. Speak peace to diabolical cyclones and rocketing winds that are designed to bring shipwreck and disaster in my life. Cause divine and fresh winds of the Spirit to begin to blow. Let the winds of the Spirit blow. Let the west winds of replenishment, the north winds of abundance and copious blessings, the south winds of restoration and supernatural supply to blow profusely. Mobilize the angelic host. Hallelujah. And I decree and declare that now the heaven's secret servant agents are released. I ask that you assign them as divine warriors warring on all my behalf. Assign them as my divine ambassadorial agents.
escorts and supernatural security. Let them marshal at the boundaries and borders of my spheres of influence. Let them dismantle and destroy satanic strongholds and dispossess satanic squatters. Close the gates of death and seal up the doors of affliction and torment. Open divine portals and grant me access to new effectual doors of opportunities, gates of access, windows of divine revelation, and paths of righteousness. Teach me your way so that I may know how to conduct my affairs in the most expeditious and stupendous manner. Let the sevenfold manifestation of your Holy Spirit be upon me this day. The spirit of wisdom, understanding, counsel, might, knowledge, the fear of the Lord, and prophetic insight. Let me not judge by the seeing of my natural eyes or the hearing of my natural ears. Grant me supernatural ability to hear clearly as you give me insight, witty ideas, creative inventions. Make me be sensitive in the realm of the spirit, that I may pick up the frequency of the kingdom of heaven, so that I may hear and comprehend direct kingdom downloads. Open up my ears and let your word inspire me to righteousness. I decree and declare that my eyes and my ears now work in concert to what you are doing in the realm of the spirit. I decree and declare that my ears are open to the symphonic movements of the spirit with clear, crisp transmission. I decree and declare that my spiritual eyes function under 20/20 vision for the correct, hallelujah, insight, understanding, and interpretation of the choreographic move of God. I decree and declare that my eyes, hallelujah, be not seduced by the spirit of covetousness. Holy Spirit, lead and guide me into all truth. Order my steps according to your word and your original plan and purpose for my life. Make my feet as hinds feet. Lead me along the path of righteousness for your name's sake. Hallelujah.

authority, hallelujah, that you have given me, and I take that authority and I use it over my day in the name of Jesus. I decree and declare that in the authority that you have given me, every element of and by the authority that you have given me, every element of my day shall cooperate with purpose and destiny. Father, I decree and declare, hallelujah, that you will bring all cosmological elements under your control, all ecological, sociological, spiritual, financial, meteorological, anthropological, hallelujah, environmental element, all of those must come into divine alignment. I decree and declare that today is the dawning of a new day. I'm excited, my spirit is ignited, I walk in favor with God and man. According to Psalm 25:21, let integrity and uprightness preserve me, for I wait on thee. I thank you for using all your divine skills in putting me together, for I am fearfully and wonderfully made. Not only have you used your skill to put me together, you are using the same skill to sustain me. I wait to see your finished product, the day that I will be transformed into the image of your dear son, because I want to be like him. Have your way in my life. Hallelujah. Today I press toward the mark of the high calling of God in Christ Jesus, and I reach forth the excellency of God in Christ Jesus. According to Philippians 4:8-9, my thoughts are governed only by things that are true and noble, things that are reputable, things that are authentic, things that are compelling, things that are gracious. The best are not the worst, the beautiful and not the ugly, things to praise, not things to, hallelujah, to curse. I put into practice what I learned about what pleases you, and operate according to kingdom principles. I am a success-oriented individual, and everything I touch turns to prophetic gold. You are the one and true God who makes everything work together, and who works, hallelujah, with me and through me and in me, into your most excellent harmonies. Cause my will to work in perfect harmony with yours. Today I am blessed, there is no lack, all my needs are met, and I am out of debt, and I have more than enough to give. All financial doors are open, all financial channels are free, endless bounty comes to me, every resource necessary for me to fulfill God's original plan and purpose comes to me today, sufficient are the provision for me today. I am healed, spirit filled, sickness and diseases are far from me. I have buying power on my dollar, and I live in prosperity. I confess I only progress, I experience no setbacks, and I live a life full of success. I will persist until I succeed. I walk in dominion and authority, and my life is characterized by liberty. There is no slackness in my hand upon where I stand. God, you give me this land. The hand of the diligent shall bear rule. And because I am diligent, I decree and declare that I bear rule. Hallelujah. I decree and declare that I have dominion in all things. I am not subjected or subjugated by anything, but I take control of everything, and I subdue everything in the name of Jesus Christ. I decree and declare the blessings of the Lord make me rich, and I am daily loaded with benefits. I am crowned with God's love and mercy, and with all good things he satisfies me. I decree and declare that my home is a haven of peace. My interpersonal relationships are healthy, synergistically, and mutually beneficial. I work as unto the Lord with diligence and the spirit of excellence. My home, hallelujah, comes into divine alignment. My loved ones are happy and healthy and prosperous. My home, my department, and ministry function smoothly and efficiently. The Lord gives me wisdom, knowledge, and understanding as to how to do my work more effectively, professionally, and accurately. The Lord gives me all the right people to work with me, hallelujah, and for me. Together we work as unto the Lord. I decree and declare that every relationship assigned to enhance my life and ministry for this season comes to me. I call forth every individual divinely assigned to assist me in the fulfilling of my kingdom assignment during this season. Come from the four corners of the earth. I command you to come from the seven continents and all the nations therein. I decree and declare my Abner comes. Father, clear paths, make ways, and open doors for them to find me. I call forth every relationship, hallelujah, be it legal, business, social, intimate, whether it's friendship or ministerial or whatever. And I decree and declare that they are established according to your perfect will for their existence. Every individual with a diabolical assignment, I decree and declare that the anointing that is on my life will repel you when you come. I decree and declare that the anointing that is upon my life for this time and this season, hallelujah, for this mission, this mandate, and the fulfillment of purpose attracts only those with divine assignment. I release the law of magnetism and command it

resources suitable to undergird and facilitate God's original plan and purpose for my life during this time and during this season. Anything or anyone that is assigned to undermine, frustrate, hinder, or hurt me, I command you to move. Move out of my sphere of influence in Jesus' name. I am favored by all who know me, meet me, work with me, and by those who have any kind of formal or informal relationship with me. The Lord and I work as partners, and I work according to his daily agenda. The Lord is teaching me how to improve my productivity and to work smarter and to do more in less time. I excel in productivity. I work and I always function with an outstanding attitude and produce superior work. The Lord empowers me to make positive and significant deposits in other people's lives. I will seek divine opportunities and occasions to help others to succeed. I maximize my potential and move boldly toward my destiny. I am a purpose-oriented individual and refuse to be distracted by insignificant things and people. Father, I love all, allow only those with a divine assignment to be drawn to me. Let favor, well wishes, kindness, and support be extended to me by all who meet me, know me, and interact with me. Supernaturally sustain every relationship given to me. Cause those with a diabolical assignment to be repelled by the anointing, grace, and favor. Father, I decree and declare with you, all things are possible. I shall not procrastinate. I act now without hesitation, anxiety, or fear. I excel in all things. I greet today with the anticipation of great things happening for me, to me, in me, and with me. I celebrate the creativity of God in the diversity of ethnicities and nationalities and humanity. I will judge nothing and no one before their time. I am fruitful. I have power to gain wealth. Whenever I go, wherever I live, the environment, atmosphere, legislation, codes, ordinances, regulations, policies adjust to accommodate my presence and purpose. I am in the perfect place for God to bless me. I decree and declare my relationships are fruitful and mutually beneficial. I am celebrated and loved by all who come into contact with me. I am walking out my 365 days of re-ingenuity, realignment, restoration, and revival. Everything about me is changing for the best. My body is strong and healthy. My mind is fortified and resolute. My emotions are sound and stable. My faith is steadfast and unfaltering. The zeal of the Lord fills my soul and spirit. I am

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1: So now I am giving you a new commandment. Love each other just as I have loved you. Love for one another will prove to the world that you are my disciples.
2: Before you can really figure out what your fight is and how you need to fight it. Sometimes you need to feel the pain and sting of defeat to activate the real passion and purpose that God predestined inside of you. God says in Jeremiah, I know the plans I have for you. Plans to prosper you. And not to harm you. Plans to give you hope and a future. Hear me well on this day. This day when you have reached the hilltop and you are deciding on next jobs, next steps, careers, further education. You would rather find purpose than a job or a career. Purpose crosses disciplines. Purpose is an essential element of you. It is the reason you are on the planet at this particular time in history. Your very existence is wrapped up in the things you are here to fulfill. Whatever you choose for a career path, remember the struggles along the way are only meant to shape you for your purpose. When God has something for you, it doesn't matter who stands against it. If it's meant for you, God will move someone that's holding you back away from a door and put someone there who will open it for you. I don't know what your future is, but if you are willing to take the harder way, the more complicated one, the one with more failures at first than successes, the one that has ultimately proven to have more meaning, more victory, more glory, then you will not regret it. Press on with pride and press on with purpose and appreciate what God has brought you through.

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1: For God so loved the world that he gave his only begotten Son, and whosoever believeth in him shall not perish but have everlasting life.

The Wine and Swerve tomorrow, taking us to exactly 16 minutes after 6 o'clock. Before this, so we listen to Yolanda Adams with I'm Gonna Be Ready. If the Lord were to come right now, would you be ready? That song always serves as a reminder that we need to be ready at all times. Good morning, Kavifa Landa, and welcome to your Blessed Thursdays, proudly brought to you by Kavifa FM 97.2, where it all began. I greet you in the mighty name of our triune God, that is God the Father, God the Son, and God the Holy Spirit. My name is Natasha Hain, just in case you're joining us for the very first time. Welcome to the Breakfast Family. I am here to remind you, Kavifa Landa, that you are blessed, you are chosen, you are forgiven, you are redeemed, you are justified by the blood of Jesus Christ, and you are at all times highly favored by God. It is Thursday, the 17th of September 2026, making it day 253 of the year, which leaves you with 112 days to tell others about Jesus Christ. Now, God makes it clear, Kavifa Landa, that we are to love Him first, love others, and then point them in the direction of salvation given only to the acceptance of Jesus Christ as Lord and personal Savior. Your weather in Johannesburg is starting out at lows of 14 degrees and highs of 25 degrees this afternoon. The weatherman predicts a partly sunny day for us here in Johannesburg. It will be a warm start to the day, and a sunny spring day is expected throughout Kavifa Land. All right, coming up on your Blessed Thursday edition of the Breakfast Show, we continue serving your morning of praise and worship, prayer and testimonies, where we once again remind you that you have been gifted with a chance to be blessed, renewed, and experience the grace of God in a new and more profound manner. We will be lifting you up in prayer, so if you have any prayer requests, feel free to send it through to us via our WhatsApp line, which is 079-468-5183. Our intercessors are standing by and they will pray for those pertinent prayer requests. We'll also be joined by Brother Enver, who joins us during our third Blessed Thursday on a monthly basis. He joins us to minister the good news of God unto salvation. So if you would like Brother Enver to stand in agreement with you for a specific prayer request, feel free to share those prayer requests with us throughout this morning's broadcast. If you would like to testify about the goodness of God in the land of the living, feel free to share your testimony, your life-giving testimony with us on 079-468-5183. I remind you this Blessed Thursday that your testimony, Kavifa Landa, has the power to save someone life. For now, kindly join me as we thank our Heavenly Father for the gift of this new day. Let us pray.

All right, let us pray. Our Father who art in heaven, hallowed be thy name, thy kingdom come, thy will be done on earth as it is in heaven. Give us this day our daily bread, and forgive us our trespasses as we forgive those who trespass against us. And lead us not into temptation, but deliver us from evil. For thy is the kingdom, the power and the glory, forever and ever. Amen.

0: It has just gone 20 minutes after 6 o'clock. Standing by, we have Sinash declaring to God that you are so good. We'll also take a listen to Chandler Moore with Omema. And this is how we welcome you to the first hour of your Blessed Thursday edition of your favorite breakfast show. We reminded you this morning that this is the day that the Lord has made and we will rejoice and be glad in it. A reminder to you and me that today we get the brand new opportunity of experiencing God in a new and more profound manner. Today we get to experience the blessings that God has for us today. Let us not take it for granted. Let us not miss what God has already prepared for us. For now, you are so good by Sinash. Be blessed.
1: Tell somebody, awesome God, He is so good. In Him there's no darkness, no shadow of turning. Just wave those hands to Jesus.

0: Indidale, Johannesburg, South Africa, are you ready? 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

back of you've learned, there are some things you only begin to understand after you've been through something. A Bible verse you've heard your entire life can suddenly just hit differently when you're the one sitting in the waiting room, waiting on God to speak, and then there's a specific Bible scripture that just comes to mind and it just strengthens you. When you're waiting for the phone call to tell you that you've got the job, when you're waiting for the opportunity that will change your life for the better, when you're trying to understand why things aren't happening the way you prayed they would. Faith is interesting because people often think that faith means you never ever struggle, but anyone who has walked with God knows that that is not true. Kofi Philander, faith doesn't mean that we will never encounter problems, we won't have challenges. Faith doesn't mean that we won't cry. Faith doesn't mean that we will never question why we are faced with certain obstacles. But faith comes this morning to remind us that even in uncertain times, that if you believe this morning in this triune God, that then you will realize that you are not walking alone, Kofi Philander. Many people have survived difficult seasons because someone gave them a word at the right time. This morning, God is speaking to you. Share that scripture, share that prayer, share that reminder. Tell someone this morning, introduce someone this morning to this great God that we serve, because someone is in need of a true witness. We'll witness to them this morning about this great God that we serve. It has just gone 40 minutes after 6 o'clock. It is, of course, Thursday, the 17th of September, 2026. Happy birthday to you, Kofi Philander. That's if you're celebrating your birthday today. May God bless you. May God keep you. May God make His face to shine upon you. May God reward you with answers to all of your many prayers, and may you experience the blessings of God, the favor of God like never before. This morning, I specifically want to speak to someone who finds themselves in a season of grief, a season where they are just emotionally going through storms this morning because you can't get to terms with your loved one having passed on. You can't get to terms with seeing your loved one suffer this morning. And the prayer of my heart is that the Holy Spirit will come and comfort you, Kofi Philander, that the Holy Spirit will begin to minister into the depths of your heart, your spirit this morning, your soul, and remind you this morning that God has appointed it for me and you, a specific time to be born and a specific time for us to then pass on. And this morning, I know that you might be asking, Lord, why did he have to go? Why did she have to go? And the Lord says this morning, he knows the plans that he has for us, plans to prosper us and not to harm us, plans for a hope and a future. So if your plans on this earth, if your purpose on this earth has come to fruition, if you have completed your race, then it is time for you to then step into eternity. It is time for you to then transfer from this life to the next. And so many times we want to hold on, to that loved one, and that loved one is ready to meet with their creator. That loved one is ready to meet with our maker, and we are holding them back because they are in pain, they are suffering, and we just say, Lord, I'm not ready, I'm not ready, I'm not ready. And then they give up the ghost, they give up their spirit, and they are no longer here. And then we are left with the great memories that we created. And I'm not going to say that it won't hurt. I'm not going to say that it isn't painful. But this morning, know that they have labored, they have toiled, and if the Lord has called them home, then it is their time to rest from their labor. I would like to also encourage someone this morning who has woken up. You just want to share this good news of God with the rest of the Breakfast family this morning. If you want to encourage the body of believers, if you want to share your testimony with the body of believers, feel free to do so on 0794685183. Iemand moet hoor vanoggend van die goedheid van die Here, van Here te ervaar vir jouself, en nou wil iemand sê van hierdie wonderlike Here wie ons dien. Stuur vir ons 'n boodskap
WhatsApp op 079-468-5183. It is exactly 44 minutes after 6 o'clock. We're going to listen to Crystal Choir featuring Lester Constance with Jehovah. When we return, we get straight into a bit of inspiration just to fuel your morning. Welkom as jy nou net ingeskakel het. 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
7: It is that time of the morning where we serve you a bit of inspiration just to fuel your morning, just to inspire you, just to anchor you this morning. And this morning we'll be taking a listen to our dose of motivation titled Forgive Like Jesus. I don't want to say too much because I want this teaching to speak to each and every one of us, both you and me, specifically this Blessed Thursday, about the importance of forgiveness. So let's get straight into it.
8: Forgiveness is a full pardon. It's a fresh start. It's another chance. It's a new beginning. It's the lifting of a heavy burden. It's the canceling of a debt. Forgiveness is the key that unlocks the door of resentment and the handcuffs of hatred. Some of you have those handcuffs on right now. It is a supernatural power that breaks the chains of bitterness and the shackles of rage and resentment. Forgiveness is not optional. Jesus said in Matthew 6:14, "For if you forgive men their trespasses, your heavenly Father will also forgive you. But if you don't forgive men their trespasses, God will not forgive you of your trespasses."

Luke 6:37, forgive and you shall be forgiven. The message is clear from one end of the New Testament to the other. If you don't forgive others, God will not forgive you. Jesus Christ taught forgiveness in the Lord's Prayer. When you pray, forgive us our trespasses as we forgive those. The last moment of his life on the cross, he was still demonstrating that love that he wanted us to copy. As they were killing him, he said, Father, forgive them, for they don't know what they do. He had the power to call legions of angels. He could have destroyed the Roman Empire with just one word. But he let those men kill him for you to be redeemed. After the resurrection, he continued to demonstrate forgiving love toward Peter. Peter, who said, I'll die for you. Jesus said, before the rooster crows in the morning, you're going to deny me three times. And he did the last time he cursed. I don't know that man. And the first thing Jesus said to those who came, go tell my disciples that I'm alive, and tell Peter. Tell him I want to see him and forgive him. Isaiah 43:25 says, for your sin and iniquity I will forgive and remember no more. One of the Hebrew translations of remember is it will never be brought up again. You need to remember that. Peter told the Jewish people on the day of Pentecost, Acts 3:19, that your sins may be blotted out. Look at the word blotted. Not erased. When you erase something, you can still see the shadows of it. When you take the inkwell and dump it over that piece of paper, it's totally gone. God is eager to forgive. He crumbles the page. He dumps the inkwell of heaven on your record in the books of life, never to be remembered anymore. You don't have to beg God for forgiveness. Why should we, who are full of imperfections, withhold forgiveness from each other? Secondly, be reconciled. You take the initiative to go to your brother and sister and make the matter right. Remember, nothing is ever settled until it's settled right. Oh, I'll talk to him sometime. It's been 10 years. Do it now. Forgiveness is possible. It's a new beginning. It's a fresh start. So how do you forgive biblically? Jesus taught us how to forgive one another because there is a pattern. Jesus said, if therefore you are representing your offering at the altar, you've come to the house of God and you're presenting your offering, and there you remember that your brother has something against you, leave your offering before the altar and go your way. First be reconciled to your brother, and then come and present your offering. Matthew 5:23-24. The point is, forgive immediately. Stop praying. Leave the church. Get reconciled before you believe that God is going to hear your prayer. Stop being religious. Stop the facade. God's not listening to you. He will not receive the offering of your phony tears and your hypocritical smile over the stench of an unforgiving spirit. 1 Corinthians 13:2-4. Husbands, listen to this. God does not hear the prayer of a husband who will not forgive his wife. 1 Peter 3:7. Peter says, your prayers are let. Let is an old English word. We still use it in tennis. When the ball hits the net and goes to the ground, it's let. And you have to do it over. God is saying, husband, when you are being abusive to your wife, and you will not come together in a reconciliation with her, when you pray, your prayers hit the net and fall to the ground. George Herbert said, he who cannot forgive breaks the bridge over which he himself must pass. End of quote. Several years ago, I sat beside Corrie Ten Boom in Dallas at a luncheon for Christian authors. As we sat there side by side, she described the horror of the Nazi concentration camp where she was sent for helping the Jews escape the iron fist of Hitler's Nazis.
There she lost her sister, her father, and her nephew. If there was ever a reason to hate, she had one. The beatings, the starvation, the sadistic brutality of Hitler's monsters were etched into her brain. For years, she kept records of those who had abused her after she got out of the prison camp. Every offense, every date, every officer involved, every circumstance in graphic detail, waiting for a judge who would come along, who would give her justice. And she said, one day, while I was praying, the Lord spoke to me and said, I have forgiven you. Why don't you forgive them? And she said, I went and got those records and threw them all in the fire. And she said, when tears were flowing down my cheeks, I felt an invasion of the love of God that flooded my soul that I have never known in all of my life. Who is it in your life you need to take the mental records and throw it in the fire so that you can have a wonderful life? Why forgive? Not for the benefit of the other person, but for your benefit. Well, how often should I forgive? That's always a question. It was the question Peter asked. Shall I forgive seven times? And Peter did it because in the Mosaic law, if you forgave someone three times, you were really special. So Peter upped the ante to seven because seven is the number of perfection. And he thought he was really being spiritual by offering the number seven. And Jesus said, no, 70 times seven, which is 490 times. Look at the prodigal son. And Jesus said the prodigal son had gone into a far country and he wasted his substance with riotous living. And when no man came to him, he was in that pig's pen, fighting them for something to eat. In his heart, he knew back home that he had a father that loved him enough to forgive him. And that knowledge saved his life. He got up and he shook the slime off of his body and started walking the long road home. The father was watching for him. And while he was a long way off, the father ran down the path to his boy. Here was the boy in rags who had the stench of a pig. And he put his arms around him and embraced him and said, bring the robe, bring the ring, bring the shoes. My son is home. His forgiving love saved that boy's life. How many prodigal sons and daughters are in the far country right now wondering if there's enough love in their home, in their father's heart, in their mother's heart to give them the opportunity to try one more time? If there's love enough in a mother's heart to save them? I challenge you to pick up the phone and give your prodigals another chance. It might save their life. Two questions. Who do you need to forgive? And do you need God's forgiveness yourself?

0: That was our dose of motivation for this morning. Forgive like Jesus. It's just gone 2 minutes after 7 o'clock. Sipho Siroto is standing by with your news.
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2: Thank you very much to Natasha Hain. And this news bulletin is proudly brought to you by the Tiro Sports Management with the news headlines at the hour 7 o'clock. Special Investigating Unit uncovers alleged 58 million rand land fraud in Ekurhuleni. AfriForum calls for 10-year driving license validity across all vehicle categories. With the news at 7 o'clock Central African Time on Kofifi FM 97.2, I am Sipho Siroto. A warm good morning to you. The Special Investigating Unit has found that 208 municipal stands in Villaliza, Ekurhuleni, were allegedly transferred fraudulently to private individuals. The land valued at more than 58 million rands was transferred without council approval using allegedly forged documents. The municipality reportedly received no money from the irregular sales. The SIU has referred the matter to the National Prosecuting Authority and is seeking to have the transfers reversed and the municipal losses recovered. Now to this next update. The Madlanga Commission of Inquiry has heard allegations that former Johannesburg Metro Police Department Tactical Response Unit boss David Manyama instructed officers to avoid certain areas linked to criminal syndicates. The allegations suggest the directive may have interfered with law enforcement operations. The testimony forms part of the commission's investigation into alleged criminality, corruption and interference within South Africa's criminal justice system. In other news, Action SA Cape Town mayoral candidate Darlene James says her party helped improve governance in Tshwane after the Democratic Alliance left the city's administration. James claims Tshwane achieved its first fully funded budget since 2021, reduced Eskom debt by 25% and increased liquidity. She also says the city inherited 11 billion rands in debt from the DA, resurfaced 220 kilometers of roads under Action SA-led government. Her comments were made during a mayoral debate ahead of the November 4th local government elections. Meanwhile, AfriForum is calling for the Department of Transport to extend the proposed 10-year driving license validity to all license categories. The current proposal covers light vehicle licenses, including codes A, A1, B, and EB, while licenses for medium and heavy commercial vehicles will remain valid for 5 years. The organization is also urging government to procure a new driving license card printer to prevent future backlogs. Moving ahead with more news, the Electoral Commission of South Africa has secured more than 23,000 voting stations ahead of the local government elections on the 4th of November. The IEC says 33 of these are mobile voting stations aimed at helping communities in remote areas access voting facilities. Chief Electoral Officer Saima Mabolo says the number of voting stations could still increase as additional lease agreements are finalized. Voters can SMS their ID numbers to 32810 to confirm their registration details and voting stations and sequence number on the voter's roll. And now in your weather update, starting with Johannesburg, it is currently 10 degrees Celsius this morning and will peak at a maximum of 24 degrees Celsius. Pretoria, it is currently 11 degrees Celsius this morning and will peak at a maximum of 27 degrees Celsius. Cape Town, it is currently 12 degrees Celsius this morning and will peak at a maximum of 18 degrees Celsius. And ending with Durban, it is currently 18 degrees Celsius this morning and will peak at a maximum of 26 degrees Celsius. On the markets update, the rand to the US dollar is trading at 16 rands and 37 cents and 21 rands and 89 cents to the British pound. On the commodities markets, gold is trading at 4,290 rands and 6 cents per ounce. Platinum is trading at 1,772 rands and 51 cents per ounce. And Brent crude oil is trading at 105 rands and 72 cents a barrel. Recapping on the top stories at 7 o'clock. Special investigating unit uncovers alleged 58 million rand land fraud in Ekuruleni. AfriForum calls for 10-year driving license validity across all vehicle categories. If you have any local news that you would like Kofifi FM to follow up on, feel free to send us a WhatsApp to 079-468-5183. 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The next news update is coming up at 8 o'clock for Kofifi FM News. 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
6: I press on toward the goal to win the prize for which God has called me heavenward in Christ Jesus. You are the defender, the midfielder, and the striker of your own life. So score those goals and don't be afraid to aim high. Every Thursday we say, stay blessed.
7: If you have any upcoming events or parties you'd like to host, book any of our amazing Kofifi DJs to MC or DJ at your event. Whether it be house, old school, jazz.

0: Before we pray, let's first take a moment to listen to God's word, and then we'll pray together. In Mark chapter 5, there is a man whose life looked beyond repair. He was not just struggling with bad habits or painful memories. He was tormented. He lived among the tombs, cut off from people, cut off from peace, and cut off from dignity. Scripture describes him crying out day and night, hurting himself, and terrifying everyone around him. He was alive, but he was not living, and his soul was chained. And then Jesus stepped onto the shore. That detail matters. Jesus did not wait for the man to get better before coming near. Jesus did not require the man to clean himself up first. Jesus moved toward the place everyone else avoided. And he moved toward the person everyone else had given up on. That is how Jesus still loves today. When people step back, he steps in. When others label someone as hopeless, Jesus sees a life worth restoring. Then something happens that shows the power of an encounter with Christ. The people of the town came out and saw what they never thought they would see. Mark 5 verse 15 says, "Then they came to Jesus and saw the one who had been demon-possessed and had the legion, sitting and clothed and in his right mind. And they were afraid." It says, he was in his right mind, no longer tormented. One meeting with Jesus changed what years of chains could not change. And this is not just a story about demons, but about restoration. Because many people may not live in tombs, but they still feel like they are surrounded by death inside. Some feel trapped in cycles they cannot break. Some feel constantly attacked in their thoughts. Some are smiling in public, but bleeding in private. Some are exhausted from fighting battles no one can see. But our Father is not limited by what has limited you. Jesus is not intimidated by what has intimidated you. What feels impossible to you is not impossible to him. And Mark chapter 5 does not stop there. It shows another moment where life seemed finished. A little girl was dead. The room was filled with grief, noise, and helplessness. Yet Jesus walked in with authority that did not match the atmosphere. Mark 5 verses 41 to 42 says, "Then he took the child by the hand and said to her, 'Talitha kumi,' which is translated, 'Little girl, I say to you, arise.' Immediately the girl arose and walked, for she was 12 years of age, and they were overcome with great amazement. The dead responded to the voice of the giver of life." This is the heart of what you need to carry today. Jesus restores. He restores minds that have been battered by fear. He restores hearts that have been shattered by betrayal. He restores families that feel like they are breaking. He restores years that feel wasted. He restores purpose that feels buried. Maybe you have been asking, "Lord, let favor find me again." Maybe you have been quietly pleading, "Lord, prove that you have not forgotten me." If that is where you are, do not be ashamed of that cry. A hungry heart is an honest heart. But along with your prayer, take hold of God's word as a foundation. Because when feelings rise and fall, truth stays steady. God spoke through the prophet Joel to a people who had suffered loss, devastation, and deep discouragement. They looked at what was gone and wondered if they would ever recover. And then the Lord gave them a promise that still strengthens weary hearts today. Joel 2, verses 25 through 26 says, "So I will restore to you the years that the swarming locust has eaten, the crawling locust, the consuming locust, and the chewing locust, my great army which I sent among you. You shall eat in plenty and be satisfied, and praise the name of the Lord your God, who has dealt wondrously with you, and my people shall never be put to shame." Notice our Father does not only restore small things. He speaks about years and seasons. He speaks about what felt stolen and unrecoverable. He is able to rebuild what you thought was permanently ruined. And yes, sometimes restoration does not happen in a single night. Sometimes God heals layer by layer. Sometimes He strengthens you before He changes the situation. But even in the waiting, He is still working. That is why 1 Peter 5, verse 10, is so precious. It does not deny the pain, but it does not glorify the pain either. It shows what God does after the storm has done its shaking. 1 Peter 5, verse 10 says, "But may the God of all grace, who called us to His eternal glory by Christ Jesus, after you have suffered a while, perfect, establish, strengthen, and settle you." Our Father is called the God of all grace. Grace for your mistakes. Grace for your healing. Grace for your growth and future. So if you feel like your life has been out of control, bring it to Jesus. If your mind has been noisy, bring it to Jesus. If your heart has been tired, bring it to Jesus. He is still the one who makes a tormented man sit in peace. He is still the one who tells what is lifeless to rise again. Keep believing and reading His word. Keep praying, even if your voice trembles. Jesus is not only able to restore, Jesus is willing to restore. Now let's take a moment to pray together. King Jesus, you are sovereign and wise. You are merciful and gracious. You are loving and kind. You do not change with my circumstances. Even when my strength is low, your power remains full. So today I thank you for who you are right now. I am grateful, Lord. I come before your throne with humility. I come as I am. You already know what is happening inside me. You know the thoughts I have not spoken. You know the fears I try to hide. You know the places where I feel tired from carrying too much. And still, you welcome me. Thank you for receiving me with compassion. Have mercy on me, Lord, and teach me how to trust you more deeply. I confess that I often depend on logic and reasoning. I try to figure out every step before I move. I try to predict what will happen, and I try to protect myself from disappointment by overthinking. But all it does is drain my peace. It steals my rest and makes my heart heavy. So today, I lay that burden down. I ask you to help me release the need to understand everything before I obey you. Help me choose faith, even when I cannot see how things will work out. Your word in Isaiah 55, verses 8 through 9. "For my thoughts are not your thoughts, neither are your ways my ways, declares the Lord. For as the heavens are higher than the earth, so are my ways higher than your ways, and my thoughts than your thoughts." Our Father, I receive this truth. Your ways are higher than mine. Your thoughts go beyond my limited vision. I only see what is in front of me, but you see the whole path. I only see one moment, but but you hold the full story. You see the past, the present, and what is coming, all at once. You are never confused, so I honor your wisdom today. Forgive me for the times I questioned your plan and doubted your timing. Forgive me for the moments when I looked at delays and assumed you were ignoring me. Forgive me when I feared that things would not work out, when you were already working on it. Lord, wash my heart from unbelief. Heal the places where disappointment has made me cautious. Give me a softer heart that trusts you. Lord Jesus, teach me how to ignore what fights against my faith. Teach me how to recognize doubt before it settles deep. When anxious thoughts rise, help me answer them with truth. When reasoning tries to sit on the throne of my heart, remind me that you are King. Help me trust your word fully, so confusion does not control me. Help me to take my thoughts captive and bring them under your authority. 2 Corinthians 10 verse 5 says, "We take every thought captive to obey Christ." Lord, I want that kind of discipline in my mind. I want my inner life to belong to you. Holy Spirit, bring understanding into my heart. Help me accept that your ways are not like mine. You do not operate within the limits of human thinking. You do not need perfect conditions to move. You do not need human approval to bless. You are almighty. You are the King of Kings. You are eternal and pure. So help me stop trying to force you into my expectations. Teach me to trust your nature. Teach me to rest in your character. I also ask you to remind me that you often work through what people consider small or weak. You lift what the world overlooks. You strengthen what looks fragile. You use unexpected paths to bring about your purpose. 1 Corinthians 1 verse 27 says, "But God chose what is foolish in the world to shame the wise. God chose what is weak in the world to shame the strong." Our Father, let this comfort me when I feel inadequate. Let this lift me when I feel behind. Let this steady me when I feel like my progress is slow. If you can use the weak, then you can surely use me. My limitations are not too much for you. Lord, even when things look like they are falling apart, I believe you can bring them into place. Even when the enemy intends harm, I believe you can turn it for good. Even when I feel stuck, I believe you can open a way. Your word tells me in Romans 8 verse 28, "And we know that for those who love God, all things work together for good, for those who are called according to his purpose." Jesus, I hold on to that promise. I may not see the whole picture, but I trust the one who does. I may not understand the process, but I trust you. So today, I choose to place my trust where it belongs. My trust is not in my abilities, or money, or people, or good luck. Those things can shift in a moment. But you remain faithful and wise. I refuse to lean on my own strength like it is enough. Lord, I want to trust you with all my heart. I want to acknowledge you in all my ways. Teach me how to worship instead of worry. Teach me how to wait without becoming bitter. When I feel pressure, remind me that I am not alone. Lord, I receive your peace. Let it guard my heart and mind. Let it calm the storm inside me. Let it settle me when I feel restless. And when I do not know what to do, I ask you for wisdom. You are not a harsh father who shames me for asking. You are generous Show me what to do next. Show me what to release and what to hold. Give me discernment so I do not rush into things that are not from you. Lord, I surrender my life to you again. I place your plan above my personal ambition. I place your will above my preferences. I want what you want, even when it stretches me, even when it humbles me or takes longer than I hoped. I give you my complete commitment. Have your way in my thoughts, choices, relationships, and in my future. Teach me to say yes to you quickly and sincerely. Thank you for hearing me, Lord. In the precious and mighty name of Jesus Christ, I pray. Amen.
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doesn't matter what I used to be. Say this. They might have said that it was cancer.

For this, we listen to our morning prayer. God, restore my lost years and rebuild my life with grace. Before that, we listened to Israel and the New Breed with broken people, asking God to come and restore what was once broken. Just before seven, we listened to our dose of motivation, forgive like Jesus. This morning, we are reminded that we need to let go and let God. Whatever season of life you find yourself in today, remember this, God is with you. If you find yourself in a season of waiting this morning, keep trusting. If you are in a season of struggle, I am encouraging you this blessed Thursday to keep holding on. If you find yourself in a season of joy this morning, continue to give thanks unto God. And if you, Kofi Philander, are in a season of change, remember that God is not finished with your story. The Bible reminds us in Ecclesiastes chapter 3 verse 1, to everything there is a season and a time, to every purpose under the heaven. We are anticipating the arrival of Brother Enver, who is en route to our studio here in Cresta. He is unfortunately stuck in traffic this morning, but he will be here to come and serve us the word of God. He will be joining us to also pray for any prayer requests that you have this morning. I am reminding you, Kofi Philander, that there is power. There is power, wonder-working power in the precious blood of the Lamb. There is power in unity this morning. So as we come before God, we stand in agreement. We make our petitions known unto this great God, that God will answer. I remind you this morning that if your current season is a difficult one, be reminded that the current season that you find yourself in does not define your entire life. It does not define the entire story, because God is working even when you cannot see it. Keep praying, keep believing, and definitely, Kofi Philander, keep moving forward. While we wait for Brother Enver, we're going to listen to a song, a blessed song that I believe will minister into your heart, into your mind, into your spirit this morning. We will be listening to Ntokozo Mbambo's Have Your Way. So may the will of God have preeminence this morning. May the Lord's will be done within your life as well as mine. Ntokozo Mbambo with Have Your Way. It is 51 minutes after 7 o'clock. At the top of the hour, 8 a.m., Sipho Siroto will be serving us our second news bulletin of the morning. Do stay with us. 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

0: exactly 59 minutes after 7 o'clock. I am happy to announce that Brother Enver has joined us. He will be serving the Word of God just after the 8 a.m. news. And we honor God this morning for this time that we can spend in His presence. We do not take it lightly. We listened to Kaim Tetwa and the Uprising with Settle for Less. And before that, we had Ntokozo Mbamba with Have Your Way. A reminder to us that so many times we plan everything and then God says, no, my will prevail this morning. So this morning, may the will of God prevail. May God's will prevail above our will. And may God come and lead, guide, and direct us. We pray that the word that will be ministered this morning, that it will be a word in season, a word that we are ready to receive, and that God will give us wisdom in terms of applying this word into our lives. It is 8 o'clock on the dot. Sipho Siroto is standing by with our news. So let's take a listen to what exactly is happening in and around Kafifi Land.
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2: 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Former SABC sports presenter and music rights activist found dead. COSATU confirms Shingange remains deputy president amid delegate dispute. With the news at 8 o'clock Central African Time on Kofifi FM 97.2, I am Sipho Siroto. Good morning. Former SABC sports presenter and music rights activist Owen Ndlovu has been found dead. His family has confirmed his death in a statement. Ndlovu was previously reported abducted outside a church in Katlehong in the Gauteng province. Police investigations are expected to establish the circumstances surrounding his death. Now to this next update. More than 40 undocumented foreign nationals have been detained during a multidisciplinary inspection at a construction site in River Sands in Midrand. Deputy Employment and Labour Minister Jomo Sibiya and Johannesburg Mayor Dada Morero led the operation on the 2nd of September. At least 41 people were handed over to Home Affairs for processing, with possible deportation to be determined. Officials also raised concerns about subcontractors employing undocumented workers. Morero has urged developers to comply with labour laws and ensure workers have the required documentation. In other news, Gauteng Premier Banyaza Lisufi says the province has paid 13 billion rands of its 20 billion rands e-toll debt as of June. He also announced that National Treasury has approved the expansion of the Gautrain to Roodepoort, Four Ways, Springs, Pretoria and Magaliesburg. Lisufi says lifestyle audits of all provincial government CEOs and heads of department have been completed, with 8 officials flagged as high risk and 6 as medium risk. Their names have been handed to the SIU. The Premier also promised a strengthened security response following the discovery of women's bodies in Kempton Park and Kwatema, but withheld details of the planned police operation. Meanwhile, the Congress of South African Trade Unions, COSATU, says Mike Shingange remains its first deputy president despite his precautionary suspension by Nehau. The federation's leadership relied on a legal opinion stating that Shingange had not been expelled or removed from his position. Meanwhile, a dispute over SACAU's delegate allocation remains unresolved. COSATU records recognize 140 delegates, while updated membership figures would qualify the union for 160. The additional 20 delegates will attend as observers, while a committee reviews whether the late submission was approved. Moving ahead with more news, young South Africans are being encouraged to consider career opportunities in the defense and aerospace industries. The call was made at a Waterkloof Air Force Base in Tshwane, where the Africa Aerospace and Defense Expo is taking place. The event aims to expose young people to opportunities in the sector, including aviation, engineering, and military-related careers. In your weather update, starting with Johannesburg, it is currently 13 degrees Celsius this morning and will peak at a maximum of 28 degrees Celsius. Pretoria, it is 15 degrees Celsius this morning and will peak at a maximum of 31 degrees Celsius. Cape Town, it is currently 11 degrees Celsius this morning and will peak at a maximum of 19 degrees Celsius, and ending with Durban. It is currently 17 degrees Celsius this morning and will peak at a maximum of 19 degrees Celsius. On the markets update, the rand to the US dollar is trading at 16 rands and 35 cents and 21 rands and 79 cents to the British pound. On the commodities market, gold is trading at 4,289 rands and 5 cents per ounce. Platinum is trading at 1,773 rands and 52 cents per ounce. And the Brent crude oil is trading at 105 rands and 71 cents per ounce. Recapping on the top stories at 8 o'clock. COSATU confirms Shingange remains deputy president amid delegate dispute. Former SABC sports presenter and music rights activist found dead. If you have any local news that you would like Kofifi FM to follow up on, feel free to send us a WhatsApp to 079-468-5183. 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The next news update is coming up at 9 o'clock. 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
0: It is exactly 9 minutes after 8 o'clock. You're still listening to the best urban radio station in Johannesburg. This is the Blessed Thursday edition of your favorite breakfast show. We are delighted this morning, Kofifilander, to welcome back Brother Enver, who joins us as he does every month during the third week of the month to bring us the good news of God unto salvation. Brother Enver, welcome back to the Blessed Thursday edition of the breakfast show. We are grateful to have you with us once again, and we look forward to the word that that God has placed upon your heart for us this morning. Now, the Word of God reminds us of the important role that those who minister and preach the gospel play in bringing God's message to His people. Romans chapter 10, verse 14 to 15 says, "How then shall they call on Him in whom they have not believed? And how shall they believe in Him of whom they have not heard? And how shall they hear without a preacher? And how shall they preach except they be sent?" What a powerful reminder to you and me this morning that God has His servants that He has sent out to proclaim His word so that the people may hear, believe, and call upon the name of the Lord. So, Brother Enver, we're looking forward to this morning's teaching. May the Lord use you mightily.
10: Great. Thank you, Sister Tesh, for that lovely introduction. Always a privilege and a pleasure to be with you. Again, coming to you over the airwaves, and this is your favorite radio station, Kofifi FM 97.2, where it all began. And yes, wherever you may find yourself, at home, at work, on the road, even in hospital or prison this morning, thank you for tuning in. I'm going to be short this morning, but let me greet you as I always do, so that we know that we cover everybody. Kale Vanakam, Subudayam, Sabah Khulkhiri, Bokortov, Salam. Good morning, Sanewanani, and Goeiemôre aan u daar buite. Yes, beloveds, always, like I said, a blessing for me to come to you. And like Sister Tasha said, there's a word, but the word has to be delivered. The word has to get to you, so somebody has to do it. And I thank the Lord that He has given me the privilege and the opportunity to do so this morning. And yes, I may not sound eloquent. I might not use the big words that some use, but I believe that what God says and what God allows to be said through His word by His spirit is what God wants to be heard at this point in time and in this moment. So if you survived let's call it the challenges of this day, like we do every day. You know, if you survived the potholes, if you survived the sort of traffic lights, if you survived the rock throwing from bridges, if you survived even corrupt officials this morning, you deserve a prize this morning, because this is reality we face in this country. This is reality we face every day. But we thank the Lord that we still have a hope. We have a hope and we have a future, and we thank Him for that hope and future. And you know what, beloveds? This is what the devil wants. He wants to wear you out. And then this is how he wears you out. He tries to buffet you from all sides. And when he tries to buffet you from all sides, he knows, you know, you can only, I handle so much. So he knows that if he continues to buffet you, he is going to at some point get you to break. But remember what the word of the Lord says. The word of the Lord says, when you are weak, He is strong. Amen. So this is what we need to believe. Stand on the word of God. Stand on the rock. And doesn't matter what comes your way, you will be able to endure and go through it. So what are the perspectives of trusting God? Faith and obedience. We know we have to have faith and obedience in Him. We know that we have to have trust in Him. Yes, and what are the other things that we have to deal with, in terms of the realities of this life? Coping with uncertainty. We often find that we are placed in situations and circumstances that brings uncertainty, and it brings hard times, and it takes away your comfort and your peace. And this is what, you know, the devil loves to use, beloveds. We need to be careful. The devil loves to use our traumas. He loves to use our, even exploit our poverty. He uses all of those things against us. So we must be wise as serpents, as Jesus said, but harmless as doves, because he wants to exploit your situation. You know how he does it? If you're always struggling through life and you don't have enough, and you wonder, how am I going to pay this bill? How am I going to pay this bond over my head? How am I going to pay the school fees? What are we going to eat tonight? Because I don't have any money to buy food. Beloveds, the devil loves to use all of those situations to try and break you. Don't allow him to do that. The word of the Lord promises us that he will be with us even when we pass through the valley of the shadow of death. Sometimes, yes, we have to process difficult situations, unanswered prayers, the hardships of life, the situations that we find ourselves in, especially at this time when we have been having so many tragedies in our communities that could have been stopped, that could have been prevented, yet it happens every day. Let me remind you once again, beloveds, that this world is still under the power of the evil one. Jesus also said to us, we will have trouble in this world. So we need to find a way to deal, to live in this world, but not because we're of it, but we are not of it. Live in this world because you're not of it, and live in this world in such a way that you are able to meet the challenges, overcome the challenges, because we have been made more than conquerors in Christ. Now you see, the devil knows that. And the devil knows that you, once you enter his territory, he has to bow his knees because he's been defeated. He has to bow the knee. But before he bows the knee, he's going to try everything to stop you from making him bow his knee. This is why it's important for us, beloveds, to put ourselves in a situation where we can hear God's voice, where we can know God speaking to us, and where we are able, beloveds, to follow his instruction, his obedience, because being obedient to his instruction, because what happens if we do that, beloveds, we are placing ourselves under God's protection, under God's authority, under God's power. And if we're under his power and authority, nothing can touch you. This is what the word of the Lord says. And this is what we need to do, beloveds. So I want to continue encouraging you to trust him. Trust him for guidance. Trust him when you feel fearful and afraid. Trust him when you're uncertain about life. Trust him when you are tormented and being stressed out about life, therefore putting pressure on your sanity. Trust him in the hard times. Trust him in impossible and difficult situations. And we have so many scriptures that we can go through to show that you. And let me read a few quickly so that you can see that the Lord has a word for you. He has a plan for you. Amen. Doesn't matter what the circumstances are right now. He has a plan for you. Psalm 20 verse 7. Some trust in chariots and some in horses, but we trust in the name of the Lord. Amen. Psalm 37, 3 and 5. Trust in the Lord and do good. Dwell in the land and befriend faithfulness. This is the other thing we need to do, beloveds. Let's be faithful unto God. Let's delight ourselves in the Lord, and he will give you the desires of your heart. Sometimes some of these promises that God gives us are conditional. God expects us to do something. Delight yourself in him. Be faithful towards him, and he will give you the desires of your heart. Now, once again, beloveds, I'm going to remind you that we're living under a system that is not controlled by God. Yes, God is sovereign. Yes, God has authority over everything. But there's a system that we are living under in this world, this earth that we are living on, that is not run by God. This is why we have scriptures like the God of this world, who has blinded the minds. And if your mind is blinded, that means you are not even going to see the truth. What are you going to see? You're going to see lies. You're going to see deception. You're going to see darkness. And this is what's happening, especially when it comes to those who hold authority and power. They do not realize that they're under a spirit of darkness, a spirit of deception. Because, beloveds, this is how the devil operates. The Apostle John makes it clear to us in his epistles to the believers in Ephesus. And he makes it clear in the book of Revelation. This is what we need to watch out for. Jesus also makes it clear in Matthew 24 what the deceptions are that we need to look out for. And we see that most of that is related to the power that is over us. Now, what is the power over us? I cannot keep on repeating this. You need to know this, beloveds, that not everybody in government serves the Lord. If that was the case, we wouldn't be having our issues that we are having now today in this country. We wouldn't be having issues with the real issues not being dealt with. I mean, how do you think that talking about the dangers of AI is more important than fixing crime in this country? So what I'm saying to you, beloveds, this is how the devil deceives leaders. They make leaders focus on things that is of no value. No value to its people. This is why the Bible says in Psalm 82 that God judges those leaders. You have not, and he quotes what those things are. You have not shown justice to those who need it. You have not looked after the orphan and the widow. You have not looked at the need of the poor. Those are the things that God focuses on. And when you look at what we are doing today, you'll see exactly the opposite. Because why? The devil is in charge. The devil's running the authority that's over us. So it's important for us to understand that our battle is against rulers and authorities and principalities and powers and spiritual wickedness in high places. It is both spiritual and physical. But we are told not to fight the spiritual, a physical battle. We are instructed to fight a spiritual battle. Because you know why? The spirit holds authority over the physical. This is why. Now, there's a lot of things we need to do ourselves, beloveds, to put us in a place where we can have God's protection over us. His will established in our lives. His prosperity and his blessings flow in us and through us. But we need to be strong. We need to stand strong. We need to endure. We need to make sure that firstly, our lives are given to him. This is what we are busy with. We are busy with a cosmic battle. This cosmic battle started in heaven. It came down to earth. And God is going to put an end to it soon. This cosmic battle. Because it is a much bigger fight than just our individual lives. But remember, God has known you. The Bible says he knows you so well that he knows the number of hair on your head. The hairs on your head, he knows it. So if he knows you that well, you don't even know it. What do you think you should do? Trust him. Trust the Lord. Amen. The Lord is your strength and your shield. In him, your heart will trust. In him, you will receive help. In him, your heart is exalted. In him, you give thanks. And those who know the name of the Lord will put their trust in him. Psalm 9 verse 10. O Lord, have not forsaken those who seek you. So we need to seek the Lord, beloveds. Continue to seek him for your life, for the lives of your children, for the lives of your family members. Because if you do that and you put your trust in him, the Lord becomes your refuge. The Lord becomes your strong tower. The Lord becomes your protection. Blessed is the man who trusts in the Lord, whose trust is in the Lord. He is like a tree planted by water that sends out its roots by the stream and does not fear when heat comes. What a beautiful scripture, because Jeremiah is telling us here about our circumstances of life. He says, when the heat comes, he shall not fear, for its leaves remain green and is not anxious. Jeremiah 17, verse 7 and 8. Let me read it again. Blessed is the man who trusts in the Lord, whose trust is in the Lord. He is like a tree planted by water that sends out its roots by the stream and does not fear when the heat comes, for its leaves remain green and is not anxious in the year of drought. Wow. There's our answer, beloveds. Remain by the stream. Remain by the water so that your roots can continue to be nourished, and you can continue to pull the nutrients out of the water so that your leaves may remain green. Even if the heat comes, it will not burn the leaves. Even if your drought comes, das niks in die huis nie, your leaves remain green, for it does not cease to bear fruit. Beloveds, this is how God wants us to be. He wants us to be right next to Him so that we can become trees planted by the water. And He also says in another scripture that if you remain in that situation, you become trees of righteousness. You see, a tree of righteousness is one that stands strong. Doesn't matter what the situation is, doesn't matter what type of storm comes against it, it will remain in righteousness. It will not compromise. It will not be bought. It cannot be bought. It cannot be compromised. That is the tree of righteousness. There are a lot of people who have wandered off and have not remained as trees of righteousness, and they have been compromised. They have been bought. Why? Because this is what the devil wants. The devil wants to taint you that way so that you do not stand for righteousness. This is why the Bible also says, Jesus himself said, blessed are those who hunger and thirst for righteousness, because you will be satisfied. In other words, what Jesus is saying is, I'm going to make sure that I deliver that righteousness that you are longing for. And when you read the book of Revelation, beloveds, you see Jesus delivering that righteousness, because he's not going to play games when he comes back. He's going to deliver the beast to the lake of fire, and all those who followed after the beast will be thrown into the lake of fire. Because God is serious about this thing. He's serious about who you're going to follow. And he wants to make sure, beloveds, that you make the right decisions for your life. So trust in the Lord with all your heart and do not lean on your own understanding. In all your ways, acknowledge Him and He will make straight your paths. You see, there's things that we need to do there. Proverbs 3 verse 5 and 6. You have to trust the Lord with all your heart first. Then you need to stop leaning on your own understanding. Because why? Our understanding is limited. Rather go to His Word and find out what God is saying in His Word so that you can gain understanding and wisdom. Then it says, in all your ways, acknowledge Him. Now, what does that mean? It doesn't mean you have to go around and tell everybody who you are. It means that you have to, like the Lord says, if you do things in secret, He will reward you openly. So you acknowledge Him in your life, in your prayer life, in everything you do. It doesn't mean now when you get to work, you need to stand on the desk and tell everybody you believe in Christ. No, they have to see your life. They have to look at your life and see, do I see something different about this person? And if it's different, what is it? I want to know. This is how God rewards you openly. Because He's going to allow people in some way, even in a way that you don't even understand, to come to know Him through you. This is how God operates. Isaiah 26 verse 3, and I'm going to close with this. you keep him in perfect peace, whose mind is stayed on you, because he trusts in you. There we are, beloveds. Keep your mind in perfect peace by trusting in the Lord. That is how you are going to avoid stress, anxiousness, anxiety. This is how you're going to avoid keeping your mind on problems and worries instead of being in perfect peace in the Lord. Trust in the Lord. Amen. Philippians 4 verse 6 and 7. Do not be anxious for anything, but in everything, by prayer and supplication with thanksgiving, let your requests be made known to God. And the peace of God, which surpasses all understanding, will guard your hearts and your minds in Jesus Christ. Amen.
11: One of the most difficult things to do is find yourself in a storm. And while in that storm, it seems like everyone who you thought you could count on has walked away. And sometimes it seems like even God himself has forgotten about you. But in spite of that, to still be able to lift your hands and

0: can make it.
1: Through the tears and the pain.
0: Thank you, Jesus.
1: Through the heartache and rain. I'll trust you.
0: Oh, God, I trust you. Sometimes it's so hard because everything that I see tells me not to believe.

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1: I can only trust you. 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
0: But it's the thoughts in my mind.
1: So

Listen, somebody's going through something right now, and the devil's trying to convince you that there's no way you can make it out. And he says you're not going to be able to get out of this situation, but

0: It is exactly 35 minutes after 8 o'clock. That was James Fortune with I Trust You. We thank God this morning for the word that was ministered through Brother Enver. In case you missed it, well, Brother Enver reminded us this morning of the importance of standing firmly on the word of God. In every season of life, we need to trust God and remain obedient to his instructions. The reality this morning, Kavifilanda, is that life comes with uncertainties, and there will be times when the things that give us comfort are taken away. We therefore need to learn how to navigate the uncertainties and challenges of life without losing our faith. Jesus reminds you and me in Matthew chapter 10 verse 16 to be wise as serpents and harmless as doves. The enemy will use different situations to try us, whether through financial difficulties, uncertainty about what we will eat, drink, where we will sleep, stress, fear, or the pressures of everyday life. But even in those difficult moments, Kavifilanda, God calls us to trust him. Jesus tells us in John chapter 16 verse 33 that in the world you shall have tribulation, but be of good cheer. I have overcome the world. We may face trouble and obstacles, but we must, Kofifilanda, live in such a way that through the strength of God, we are able to face and overcome whatever stands before us. Brother Enver encouraged us to get to know our Creator, to learn his voice, and to be obedient to his instruction. We must learn to live under his power and authority and trust him for guidance, especially when we are afraid, stressed, or uncertain about what lies ahead. This morning, Brother Enver also reminded us to place our confidence in the Lord, to be faithful, delight ourselves in the Lord, commit our ways to the Lord, and also trust him to act. As children of God, we must remember that although we live in a world where many things may oppose our faith, we are not fighting for victory, we are fighting from victory. The circumstances we face today cannot be compared with the glory that awaits those who remain faithful and endure to the end. Brother Enver also reminded us of Jesus' warning in Matthew chapter 24 concerning the great deception that would arise in the world. We must, therefore, Kofifilanda, remain spiritually alert and grounded in the truth of God's word. Psalm chapter 82 reminds us that God sees those who occupy positions of authority and that earthly leaders remain accountable to him. We must also recognize that there is a spiritual dimension to the battles we face. In Ephesians chapter 6 verse 12, God reminds us that we wrestle not against flesh and blood, but against principalities, against powers, against the rulers of the darkness of this world, and spiritual wickedness in high places. We are living in the midst of a spiritual battle, but we must never forget that God is more than able to protect and sustain us. We need to commit our lives completely to the Lord and trust that he has already made a way for us, even though the difficulties and uncertainties of life try to try us. Brother Envy encouraged us to seek the Lord not only for ourselves, but also for our families, friends, communities, this country. I'm reminding us this morning of a scripture that I really, really love, and that is Jeremiah chapter 17, 7-8, reminding us that blessed is the person who trusts in the Lord. Such a person is like a tree planted by the waters, whose leaves remain green and which continues to bear fruit even when difficult seasons come. We must not allow anxiety, fear, or the pressures of life to move us from God. Instead, we must remain steadfast, immovable, unshakable, rooted in God, and continuing to live as trees of righteousness. Finally, Brother Enver reminded us of the powerful instruction in Proverbs 3, verse 5-6. Trust in the Lord with all your heart and not unto thine own understanding. Our understanding is limited, but God's wisdom is limitless. We must stop depending solely on what we can see and understand, and instead lean on the wisdom and understanding found in the word of God. May our lives, Kofifilanda, become a testimony of the God we serve. May the way we respond to difficult seasons, the way we trust God, and the way we live in obedience to him draw others closer to the Lord. Let our lives point people to Christ, and let our trust and obedience become a testimony of God's faithfulness. At this present moment in time, I'm going to ask Brother Enver just to pray for each and every one who tuned in this morning and listened to this word, that God will really come and teach us the importance of trusting him, teach us the importance of obedience this morning, and really just draw us closer to him. Yes, many of us find ourselves in these difficult situations that Brother Enver mentioned through this morning's sermon, that we are faced with what are we going to eat? We are faced with the children need shoes. We are faced with there's no water. We battling with electricity issues. There's a lot going on in the country. And this morning, we need to remind the body of believers that God is still in that current situation that you're faced with. God is in the midst of it. He has not left us.
1: Amen. Yes, Sister Tesh, thank you once again for that beautiful summary. Beloveds, excuse me. Yes, we are living in a world that is totally against us and against Christ. This is why the spirit of Antichrist is so rife today. And you see it all over. This is what Jesus warned us about that would happen. But I want to continue encouraging you to stand firm. Stand firm, clothe yourself with the full armor of God, and endure until the end, because then you will be saved. Hallelujah. This is what the Lord wants us to do, beloveds. Let me pray quickly. Father God, we come to you this morning before your throne room of grace and mercy, Lord. We thank you for your mercy, your tender mercies that are new every morning, Father God. We thank you, Lord, that we know that you watches over us, each and every one of us, Lord, despite the challenges that we are facing, despite the circumstances that we are living under, that are sometimes and in most instances self-inflicted, Lord, not just through ourselves, but through those who have authority over us as well, Father God. We pray right now, Father God, that you will protect us, Lord. You will keep us from the evil one that is trying to do, kill, steal, and destroy this morning. We know, Lord, that you are a God of love. We know, Lord, that you want to have the best for us. We thank you that you are a strong tower for us, a refuge that we can run to, Lord. So we pray this morning and ask, Lord, help us not to have troubled hearts this morning. We believe in you this morning that you will make a way where there seems to be no way. Lord, we know that man wants to lay a snare for us, especially those who are under the influence of the power of the evil one. But we know, Lord, that whoever trusts in you will be safe this morning. And we thank you, Father God, even though men, evil men, wants to lay snares for us, we know that you will keep us safe, Father God. We continue to trust in you, and we continue to do good, Father God, and we continue to dwell in the land, Lord, as trees of righteousness planted by the rivers of living water. Hallelujah. We thank you, Lord, that we continue to grow even when the heat comes, Lord. We continue to bring forth green leaves and fruit even when the drought comes, Father God, because we know we can trust in you. You are a good God. Hallelujah. You are a stronghold in the day of trouble, and we take refuge in you this morning. Father God, we pray and know that we can trust in you at all times. So we thank you, Father God, that as we continue living our lives in this dark world, in this evil world, in this chaotic world, Father God, that you will keep us safe and that you will keep us until you come again to receive us unto yourself. We thank you, Father God. In Jesus' name we pray. Amen.
0: Amen. It is exactly 44 minutes after 8 o'clock. Thank you, Brother Enver. Good morning to Auntie Marjorie. Saying jou goeiemôre. My wens vir jou vandag is 'n dag vol sonskyn en lag, vrede in jou gemoed, vreugde in jou hart en oorvloed van Jesus se genade, goedheid en guns. Wees ons genadig, Here. Ons vestig ons hoop op U. Wees elke nuwe dag ons krag, ons redding in tyd van nood. Op haar nood, daar wil ek vir broer Enver vra om net te bid vir die vrouens in Suid-Afrika. There's this fear that is once again creeping in after learning of the 8 women who have been murdered, and now also realizing that it's somehow caused a ripple effect, because in different parts of the country we are now learning of women also being killed and their bodies being disposed of. So let's just pray for, firstly, for the women in South Africa, and also then pray for those families who now have to, you know, search for their loved ones and making that difficult discovery that your daughter has been murdered. You know, just speaking about it makes your heart really just so uneasy, but may God really intervene.
1: Amen. Father, we once again come before your throne room of grace and mercy this morning, Father God. Lord, you know the situation in this country, Lord. Father God, we pray right now, Father God, and we ask, Lord, that you firstly protect all the women in this country. Hallelujah. We ask that you watch over them, Lord. Lord, we ask that you keep them safe, Father God, in the name of Jesus. Father, we also ask that you provide for them, Lord, especially those who are alone, Father God. We ask that you be a strong tower and a refuge for them, Father God. Father God, we pray and we ask, Lord, that you will ensure, Lord, that also whoever is responsible for the killings of the women that have been found, Father God, we ask that you will expose him or whoever they are, Lord, in the name of Jesus. We ask that they will be exposed and will be brought to justice in the name of Jesus, Father God. We also pray, Lord, right now for the families, Lord, the families who are mourning this morning, families who are hurt this morning, families who are now going through unspeakable pain this morning, learning that their loved one, Lord, was found somewhere in a bush. We pray, Father God, that you cover them now with your Holy Spirit, with comfort, with love, Lord, with your presence, hallelujah. We pray, Father God, that you, Lord, mend and heal their hearts, Lord. We ask, Lord, that you, Lord, put salt on their hearts and their minds, Lord, that are hurting this morning. Lord, those mothers and fathers who have lost their daughters this morning, we pray, Father God, that you will minister unto them, Father God. Help them, Lord, through this difficult time, this unimaginable pain and sorrow and suffering that they must be going through this morning. We pray, Father God, that you be with them. You are the only one who knows how to, Lord, heal a broken heart, a sorrowful heart. And we ask, Lord, that you do so, Lord, with all those who have gone through this tragic situation, Father God. Father God, we even pray for our law enforcement officials, Father God.
0: Yes, Lord.
1: We pray, Lord, firstly, that they will do their jobs. We pray, Lord, that they will be responsible and accountable. And we pray, Father God, that they will leave no stone unturned until this perpetrator or perpetrators are found and dealt with decisively in the name of Jesus. Father God, we also pray, Lord, for all the other women in this country, Father God. We pray, Lord, that the fear that has been brought about because of the situation be cancelled right now in their hearts, in their minds, Lord. We pray right now that the fears broken, the strongholds that the devil is trying to build in their hearts, in their minds, Father God, is broken. We ask, Lord, that you also, Lord, send your holy angels to encamp around them, to protect them, Lord, to keep them safe in the name of Jesus, especially those who have to get up early, Lord, because they are the breadwinners of their family and they have to go out and work, especially even

0: Maesia. But at least I can then still that I can tell you how needy that will be on my family. I will be, pick after you for once, pick after you, and you can listen to somebody. Thank you, bye.
1: Baie dankie Auntie Lechmi vir daardie stemnota. Good morning to Zunaid the Motivator saying, yeah, Father, we are thankful. What a powerful word this morning. Thank you for the message and prayers. So all glory, honor and praise to our God. Baie dankie Zunaid.
2: Amen.
1: Ons het ook 'n boodskap van Lady Shona. Lady Shona saying here, good morning Kofifi and team Tash. Good morning to Inver. Daardie boodskap kom van Lady Shona af.
2: Thank you, Lady Shona.
1: An
2: old friend I think I used to work with at Fetchwa.
1: Yeah, I remember the last time you guys spoke about it.
2: Yeah.
1: Good morning to Nana from Middleland saying, yeah, good morning, family, and a blessed Thursday to you all. Thank you, Brother Enver, for your fruitful teachings. We need to trust in the Lord no matter how tough it is in this world. Stay blessed. I love you lots.
2: Amen. Yes. Hold on to the Lord. Hallelujah.
1: Amen. Good morning to Auntie Brenda saying here, good morning. Please wish James here Taylor a happy birthday, full of God's blessings. May God bless him daily. Love, hugs, and prayers for you. That message coming from Auntie Brenda out in Meadowlands. The sad thing is, I spoke to the Honorable this morning without even realizing it's his birthday. So ek het hom lekker geskel. En ja, ek gaan letterlik nou vir hom probeer bel om net om geluk te wens op sy verjaarsdag. 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Hy is baie besig aan Pretoria met groot werk, daar by die Aerospace event. So laat ons die Here vra om te sien. Amen.
2: Amen. And I think that Auntie Lechmi, Michaela, also
1: yes,
2: her birthday.
1: Yes.
2: Hallelujah. Father, we just bring Michaela and James before your throne room of grace and mercy this morning, Father God. Father God, we thank you for the life that you have given them, Lord. Thank you, Lord, that they have been born into this world, even though it is a world of sin and decay, Lord. We know, Lord, that you have placed in them, as you have given, Lord, allow them to be born into this world. Lord, you have placed in them attributes, Lord, that is made in your image and in your likeness, Father God. And we thank you for what you have given them. Lord, we pray, Lord, they will be blessed this day. Thank you, Lord, that they will continue to know and understand who you are, continue to search you and seek you diligently so that they may be able to fulfill the plan, Lord, and the purpose you have for their lives. Father God, we pray and ask that you bless them now with all spiritual blessings in heavenly places, Lord. Even we ask that you supply their needs, Lord, whatever their needs are this morning, Father God, we pray that you are a God, Lord, that loves them and that you supplies needs, Lord. We also pray, Lord, that you give them the desires of their hearts, Lord, so that they may be able to accomplish your plan and purpose, and also, Lord, to live a life that is full of fruit, Lord, that they will produce, Lord, what you have purposed for them to produce. In Jesus' name we pray. Amen.
1: Amen. Good morning to Edwin Jackson saying, thank you, Lord, for protecting my family and friends. We are living in a dangerous time and your grace is seeing us through. Please continue to watch over us. That message coming from Edwin Jackson out in Rivoli.
2: Amen.
1: Thank you, Edwin, for that message. Good morning to Frankie. Wat sê Frankie van ochend? Frankie saying here, keep yourself warm. Ja, die weer is 'n bietjie omweer vandag.
2: Strange, weird weather.
1: Yeah,
2: that we also have to contend with besides the portals and other things.
1: Good morning to Stacy saying, yeah, I greet you all in Jesus' precious, beautiful name, men and women of God, early risers, glory be to God. And then she says, yeah, no matter what, remember we serve a miracle working God.
2: Amen.
1: She also has a prayer request here for a missing lady. Her name is Shanice. Can we just pray for Shanice, who is missing? That prayer request coming from Stacy.
2: Hallelujah. Father, we bring, what's her name?
1: Shanice.
2: Father, we bring Shanice before your throne room of grace and mercy this morning, Father God. Lord, you know where Shanice is right now, Father God. When we pray right now and we ask, Lord, that you reveal, Lord, where she is, to those who care and love her, Lord, and care about her, we ask that you reveal where she is.

0: is so that we may be able to find the Lord. And we pray, Lord, that she will be safe and sound in the name of Jesus. Wherever she is right now, Father God, we ask once again that you protect her. Send your holy angels, Lord, to encamp around her, to keep her safe, Lord, in the name of Jesus. We pray, Lord, that she will be found safe and sound in Jesus' name, and be brought back, Lord, to her family and her loved ones in Jesus' name. No harm will come to her, Father God. We ask, Lord, that you show mercy and grace, Lord, so that she may be able to come back home safely in Jesus' name. Amen.
1: Amen. Thank you, Brother Enver, for serving the Word of God. May God bless you. May God continue to use you mightily. Coming up next, we have the Good Morning Kofifi Family Show, hosted by Pastor Christopher De Silva between the hours of 9 and 12 noon. We know that it is a Thursday, so he will be joined by a doctor who will be coming in to speak to a specific and direct topic. So if you want to find out what the discussion will be about, you need to obviously stay tuned in order for you to then find out. We also remind you that SIPO is on news duty, so you will be keeping you informed about the day's developing stories as we go into the rest of this unknown day. From the breakfast team, we'll meet around the breakfast table tomorrow morning between 6 and 9 a.m. for the free-flowing Friday edition of your favorite breakfast show. From myself, Natasha Ain, may the Lord bless you, may the Lord keep you, and may the Lord continue to make his face shine upon you. Be reminded that you are blessed coming in, blessed going out. The blessed will call you blessed because you have indeed been blessed by the best. Amen.
0: Amen. Let me do exactly the same as Sister Dash just did as well. Yevarechecha Yehovah Vishmarecha Ye'ech Yehovah Panavlecha V'chuneka Yesa Yehovah Panavlecha V'yasim Lecha Shalom. The Lord bless you and keep you. The Lord make his face to shine on you and be gracious to you. The Lord lift up his countenance on you and give you peace. Shalom.

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1: It's a pleasure to Natasha Hain on The Breakfast Show. 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Inquest opened after human remains found in Mofolo South in Soweto. President Ramaphosa booked off after falling ill following BRICS summit. With the news at 9 o'clock Central African Time on Covivi FM 97.2, I am Siphosi Rodu. Good morning. Police have opened an inquest after human remains were discovered in an open space behind Otandweni Children's Home in Mofolo South on Tuesday afternoon. A community member alerted authorities after spotting what appeared to be a human skull. Visible bones suggest the deceased may have been at the scene for an extended period. Police are investigating the identity of the deceased and the circumstances surrounding the death. Community patrollers say the remains may belong to a young girl. Clothing found nearby included a pink top, white trousers, and white sneakers. Now to this next update. Embattled police officer Faninkosi could have some of his criminal charges dropped or reduced after his lawyers indicated he wants to make representations to the National Prosecuting Authority. Nkosi faces charges including defeating the ends of justice, fraud and theft. The allegations relate to firearms allegedly found during a police raid and the suspected theft of marijuana from a Limpopo police station in 2022. A legal analyst says the representations could potentially open the door to a plea agreement. Nkosi is expected back in court next month. In other news, more than 40 undocumented foreign nationals have been detained during a multidisciplinary inspection at a construction site in River Sands in Midrand. Deputy Employment and Labour Minister Jomo Sibiya and Johannesburg Mayor Dada Morero led the operation on the 2nd of September. At least 41 people were handed over to Home Affairs for processing, with possible deportation to be determined. Officials also raised concerns about the subcontractors employing undocumented workers. Morero has urged developers to comply with labour laws and ensure workers have the required documentation. Meanwhile, President Cyril Ramaphosa has withdrawn from public engagements after falling ill following his return from the BRICS summit in India. The presidency says the president returned on Monday and has been advised by his doctors to rest and recover. His absence comes as Deputy President Paul Mashatile continues recovering from a minor medical procedure, leaving both of the country's top leaders away from public duties. No further details about Ramaphosa's illness have been disclosed. Moving ahead with more news, the South African Policing Union, SAPU, is calling for accountability against those it alleges conspired against the suspended National Police Commissioner Fani Masemola. This follows National Prosecuting Authority's withdrawal of four charges against Masemola, citing no prospect of a successful prosecution. SAPU spokesperson Lesiba Tobakhale has urged President Cyril Ramaphosa to immediately reinstate Masemola, saying his return would restore stability and public confidence in the police ahead of local government elections. The union is also demanding accountability from officials in the investigating directorate against corruption and within South African Police Service, who it alleges were involved in Masemola's removal. And now in your weather update, starting with Johannesburg, it is currently 13 degrees Celsius this morning and will peak at a maximum of 28 degrees Celsius. Pretoria, it is currently 15 degrees Celsius this morning and will peak at a maximum of 31 degrees Celsius. Cape Town, it is currently 11 degrees Celsius this morning and will peak at a maximum of 19 degrees Celsius. And ending with Durban, it is currently 17 degrees Celsius this morning and will peak at a maximum of 19 degrees Celsius. On the markets update, the rand to the US dollar is trading at 16 rands and 35 cents and 21 rands and 79 cents to the British pound. On the commodities markets, gold is trading at 4,292 rands and 7 cents per ounce. Platinum is trading at 1,771 rands and 59 cents per ounce. And Brent crude oil is trading at 104 rands and 69 cents a barrel. Recapping on the top stories at 9 o'clock. President Cyril Ramaphosa booked off after falling ill following BRICS summit. Inquest opened after human remains found in Mofolo South in Soweto. If you have any local news that you would like Kofifi FM to follow up on, feel free to send us a WhatsApp to 079-468-5183. That's 079-468-5183. 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The next news update is coming up at 10 o'clock for Kofifi FM News. I am C. Poseroto. 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
7: 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And a very good morning to all the wonderful people this morning. It is the Good Morning Kofifi Family Show, where we talk about family matters and what matters to family. Once again, we're going to have a nice conversation. It's a Thursday morning, a blessed Thursday. Thank you to Natasha Hain that has given us breakfast the very best way she can. Also, with Brother Edward that came to minister unto us this morning. But from me to you, thank you for tuning in and making this your frequency of choice. Once again, thank you for tuning in. I am going to I'll have my guest with me this morning here. I've got Dr. Rigobin with me, and we are just going to talk about oral health awareness. Doc, a very good morning. Thank you for taking time out of your busy schedule to be with me on the CEO station of the nation, Kofifi FM 97.2.
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7: Thank you for taking your time to be with us here. I really appreciate it. I know that you guys are very, very busy, and you coming to be with us here this morning on the station of the nation, Kofifi FM 97.2. Once again, you're tuned into this, your station of the nation, Kofifi FM 97.2. We are with the Department of Health, and our focus point this morning will be oral health awareness. Thank you, Doc, for taking time to be with us. Just one of the questions that I would like to start off with this morning. Why is oral health important?
8: So firstly, oral health is very important for simple things like eating, smiling, how you present yourself. And it's also related to chronic disorders like diabetes, high blood pressure. So it affects, and heart disease. So the mouth is very important. It's the gateway to your body.
7: It's the gateway to your body. That is something that we normally just take for granted, you know. We do not actually know what we actually put in our mouths, you know. Also affects, you know, our whole body. So this is one thing, you know, I love the way you just presented it unto us, you know, that the mouth is the gateway to the body. And it also plays a vital role in all these ailments and sicknesses that we have within our body. So you can't just take anything and then just put it into your body once again. You have to be very, very careful what you put in your mouth so that you will not have all these things happening to you in a matter of, and in a moment and minutes, you will find these things are happening to you. Once again, thank you for tuning in and making this your frequency of choice. How often should I brush my teeth?
8: So you need to brush twice a day, in the morning and at night. The night is actually more important because the food stays in our mouth and the bacteria eat it while we are sleeping, and this is where it causes the gum disease and the cavities. So, yes, morning and night, and nighttime is extremely essential.
7: Thank you for actually bringing that one to our attention. So we need to now take it back to the youth, you know, and our kids especially, you know, that after you've eaten and all this fizzy drinks and stuff that they've been having throughout the whole day, you know. So this is where we need to educate them, to tell them the most important brushing of the mouth is in the evening. So when you go to bed after you've had all these things, you know, now all this are coming to the mouth. It is the build-up of a lot of things within the mouth. So we do not actually take that to heart. And I'm glad that you are here to come and explain to us, because now I'm just thinking, I don't have time. You know, we don't have time. We don't make time. And what is your take on that one, Doc? We have to really make time to get the second brush in and the most important brush of the mouth.
8: Yes, definitely. So there's no such a thing as no time. If you have to eat, you have to get up and go to work.
7: Yeah.
8: Those are things we do. This is supposed to be routine. Do you know that children as young as 6 months old are supposed to visit the dentist and be brushing? Yes. So we're supposed to be actually instilling that habit from the time the babies are 6 months old.
7: Wow. And this is something that we have not been taught, you know, over the years. You know, no, baby is still teething. You know, baby can't be brushing. Baby has this. And the one thing that we have, you know, the one thing that we actually see, you know, is of utmost importance is that baby at that age, you know, get a teething something, you buy this teething ring, which they call, you know, it has been just dropped into water, baby picks it up, it goes into baby's mouth. It comes from your hand, it comes from a different hand, it comes from the sibling's hands, you know, and just give the baby and it goes into baby's mouth.
8: Yes, so those are all very important things. Like I said, it starts when babies are small. And one of the big challenges we're facing at Oral Health is early childhood caries, where baby's teeth is getting rotten very early. Before they are 2 years old, we take them into theater and we have to take out all of their teeth, which is a nightmare.
7: Yeah.
8: Because firstly, they're not going to be able to have a proper diet. They're not going to have confidence till their permanent teeth come up, which results in delayed eruption of the big teeth. So our message out there for babies is, please don't let your baby sleep with a bottle in their mouth.
7: In the mouth, yeah.
8: Because that is what causes the cavities and the pain, and that's just neglect. So we're letting you know, you have to brush after the baby has drank the bottle so that the milk does not curdle in the mouth and cause cavities.
7: You know, we've really been, sure, this is something that we have been educated and really been enlightened just about this one topic. Because we just keep baby, let baby sleep, you know. And that is the one that we normally do. Sleeping, baby, bottle in the mouth, you know. And then let the baby, and then you have to take the bottle. Let not the baby sleep with the bottle in the mouth. Take out the bottle of the baby's mouth. And then you also need to do the brushing, especially when, now brushing starts, but what we did, you know, when we grew up and also saw with the children is that there was no brushing. That was this, take a clot, you know, to say, no, there's a buildup on baby's tongue. So then just a clot to take out and you rub baby. So we need to get there is a baby brush now. We have a baby brush for them to brush And actually, this is one of the things that we really need to be educated on. So you need to go to the clinic to be taught how to brush baby's teeth from the ages of 6 months and upwards.
8: So in the vaccination books, there is a page for the dentist.
7: Mm.
8: And just like how the baby goes for his vaccination or her vaccination, that book has to be charted from 6 months old, where the baby is checked, it's marked, and then every 6 months the dentist will advise you. And then we catch the things early if they are starting. And actually, prenatal health begins when mom is pregnant.
7: Mm.
8: What mom eats affects the baby.
7: Yeah.
8: We all know that.
7: Yes.
8: But if you're having good calcium, you're not getting sick. While the teeth are developing, it does become strong. So, like I said, it starts from pregnancy, and it's a constant work to keep our mouth healthy.
7: 0794685183. If you have any questions, feel free. I am not a doctor. The doctor's here, Dr. De Hout. And we're going to ask the health professional to help us in the matters that you are struggling with. How often should I floss?
8: So flossing is dependent, but at least once a day, and especially at night, because that's when you're making sure all the nitty-gritty teeth in the parts of the mouth where your brush can't get into will be taken out. And then after that, you gargle your mouth to make sure all the food is taken out of your mouth. Because the reason for flossing is when you brush, the toothbrush cannot get in between the teeth.
7: Mm.
8: So this makes sure that the food is taken out and then gum disease doesn't start.
7: Yes.
8: And massaging is also important while you're flossing. So after you floss, you massage your gums to stimulate the gums to be healthy. Also, when we floss, you need to be very gentle. You don't be harsh and just push the floss into your gum, because that's when you're going to cause trauma and you're going to make it bleed.
7: Yes.
8: So you've got to go along the side of the tooth and flick out the food that's there.
7: Yes. I saw, you know, they've got a lot of flossing mechanisms now, made easy, you know, the one that you just got, just this one flossing line where you just put it in and you can just...
8: Yes, I love that.
7: Yeah. You see, I see that is the one that is normally actually now on the market, and most of the people are using that one. So you need to floss at least once a day. But what can we, you know, normally, Doc, what we've used as floss, you know, because sometimes you cannot afford to floss. And then we use a string, cotton string, you know?
8: Yes.
7: Cotton string, but don't be harsh on the cotton string. Just put it in and then don't pull and then push so that the gum will bleed.
8: Yes, yes.
7: Yeah. What causes cavities?
8: So cavities are caused by bacteria that naturally occur in our mouth.
7: Mm.
8: And basically when the bacteria starts eating the food, they produce an acid.
7: Mm.
8: Especially when you have sugary foods and drinks. And when the bacteria releases this acid is what eats up the tooth enamel.
7: So now you have heard Coffee Finland once again, 0794685183. How can I prevent gum diseases?
8: So firstly, you have to brush and floss daily. You got to visit your dentist regularly, every 6 months. Avoid smoking, eating a balanced diet. A balanced diet will give you enough nutrition. I mean, if you eat an apple, what it does is it actually stimulates the gum.
7: Mm.
8: And it brushes away the rest of the food that could be there.
7: Mm.
8: So, and the thing is about our teeth, it functions and it gets strong because of stimulation.
7: Mm.
8: So like if you don't use an organ, it's not going to move.
7: Yes, yes, yes.
8: So if you have good, strong food, you get good, strong teeth.
7: Yes. So an apple is one of the things that we now know that it once again will stimulate the gums and also bring gum health, because it removes also that excess of food that is within the teeth that we cannot get out. So people, you have to have one of the things within your home, you know, get your children on it right now. Earlier the better. So prevention is better than cure. So what we need to do is we need to also have some, you buy all these other things in the house, you know, talk, especially the sweets and the chips and all these things for the children, you know. Now we're going to buy this and this, but fruits are one of the most essential things that you need to buy for the children to also have good oral health, good teeth, and also healthy gums. 079-468-5183. This is, what are the signs of gum disease?
8: So you get bleeding gums, swollen red gums, bad breath, loose teeth. And you're in pain as well. You're quite uncomfortable. So, but the sad thing is when you come to us, it's so loose that you end up having to take out the teeth. So as soon as you see blood or it's sore, rush to your dentist.
7: Yes. So that is what we need to do. And we have quite a few of our clinics around in our area, the Westbury area, you know, that we can go to. We will have that discussion a little bit later where you can get all these things done. Then how often should I visit the dentist?
8: So ideally it should be every 6 months, but if you need to go more often, it's also not a problem. But 6 months minimal.
7: Yes.
8: You should visit your dentist.
7: You should visit the dentist within 6 months, so it will be twice a year.
8: Yes. And we also say that, you know, people come to us in extreme pain. Please, doc, you need to take out my tooth. And, you know, we're sometimes very busy. But what you have to understand is we have a responsibility to you, but you also have a responsibility for yourself.
7: Yes.
8: So if you did actually visit us from when you're supposed to, we won't be sitting with an emergency of a tooth that's killing you. We would have sorted you out before you got to that stage. And we don't want to take out your teeth. What, I mean, imagine kids 18 years, 16 years are taking out their permanent teeth. By the time they're 30, what is a proper diet? How are they going to eat? How are they going to talk? How are they going to present themselves to the world? Then they have confidence issues. So it's our responsibility for the message to go out there.
7: Yeah.
8: Please visit the dentist.
7: Please visit the dentist. You heard twice a year, every 6 months, you have to have your visit at the dentist. Is bleeding gum normal?
8: Bleeding gums are definitely not normal. It's a sign of gum disease, and it has to be checked by a dental professional. There are many causes for bleeding gums. It could be a nutritional deficiency. It could be a disease that you've picked up. It could be hormones. Normally, if you're pregnant, your hormones are all over the place, and you tend to get bleeding gums or teeth. So another tip is, if you're planning on getting pregnant, I would advise get your body dental pregnancy ready. It's very, very important. It's only when you're in it, then you realize, oh, doc, please help me. And most often we cannot extract if you're pregnant.
7: Yes. So please, you have to check that out as well. What foods are good for healthy teeth?
8: So like I said, fruits and vegetables and everything not in excess, of course, within a required norm. Dairy products like milk, cheese, and yogurt. And this gives us the calcium that our teeth need as building blocks to grow strong. And water. Water firstly hydrates, and it also washes away the excess of food in the mouth. So it reduces the acid buildup. So yes, water, water, water.
7: Water, water, water. So what foods should I avoid for good oral health?
8: Firstly, sugary foods and drinks. I mean, people come to us and they got Oros in the bottle, or they've got a juice in the bottle. And like, mom, you know, you shouldn't be giving your baby a bottle. No, they were hungry. Or some moms are really amazing. They'll bring rooibos tea with no sugar or no milk. And that helps the kid. Fizzy drinks, of course, are also not good for the teeth. And sticky foods. Sometimes if you have fillings, the sticky foods actually pull out your fillings because of the force that it has.
9: Yes.
8: So, yes, these are the unhealthy foods that we use and don't want in your mouth.
9: So those are the things that is a no-no, people. But yes, yes, we've heard is then the fruits and vegetable dairy products, the milk, cheese, yogurt, and then water. Water, people. Yeah, we are so spoiled because now we're just used to this fizzy drinks and all these things, you know. I'd rather have this instead of having water. So here you've heard it now that water plays a vital role with also with your teeth and your health, with oral health. And the thing that I want to know, Doc, this is the one that we all, you know, gone wrong with. Why, how, and what should I do? What should I do if I have a tooth pain?
8: Okay, so tooth pain is never good. And what it indicates to us is there's a decay or there's an infection. So you need to visit the dentist as soon as possible.
9: Possible, okay.
8: Yes, even if you're swollen, people say, no, I know you're not going to take out my teeth because it's swollen. But we have to see you. We have to medicate you. We need to reduce the infection so we can treat you.
9: So that is the thing that you need to do. You need to go and see the dentist because we have all these house remedies, Doc, you know. It is this nalki uli that we buy and all these things, you know, this clothes and things that you put into your teeth and all these things that you buy to put into your mouth. There's this toothache drops that you want to do and then you self-medicate, you know, before going to consult, you know, a dentist. Rather first go and consult the clinic, go to the dentist. The dentist then will medicate you and then help you while you self-made. This is something that we have been guilty of, you know, because...
8: So, now that you're talking about the nalki oil, sometimes they do help because it clove oil basically numbs the area.
9: Yeah.
8: But what I have also found is people take the grandpas and the disprins and they place it on the tooth. Some people even use Jace fluid and it totally shocks me. Yes. But the reason that happens is because the gum gets so traumatized that the pain sensation does, that's why the pain stops. But you're causing a bigger problem. You are ulcerating your gum, and that's another healing that has to occur. So it's like if you have a headache, are you going to put the tablet on your head?
9: Yeah.
8: You're going to have to drink it.
9: Yes.
8: So likewise, you drink it. And if you have a toothache, preferably do not drink Grandpa or Disprin.
9: Yeah.
8: Because these are blood thinners.
9: Yes.
8: And if you need an extraction, it is a risk when we take it out that you may actually continue to bleed. So a suggestion, Panado or Brufen will be your options.
9: 079-468-5183. If you have any questions, feel free. I will then convey your message. And then we can also answer your question this morning. How does smoking affect oral health?
8: So smoking is a big problem. So firstly, it reduces the oxygen supply to your tissues in your mouth. And because of that, your tissues start growing. And as a result, you can end up with cancer. That's one and the scariest one. The other problem is you don't actually taste your food. So smoking, besides the lung issue, from an oral health point of view, we actually advise you to not smoke.
9: There we go. Just do it. Quit. It's easy as that. Don't say I'll try. You can just, as you know, smoking is a very simple thing. People struggle to say that I can't stop. How did you start, Doc? You know?
8: Yes.
9: How did you start? It's the same way you end it. 079-468-5183. What is fluoride and why is it important?
8: So fluoride is a mineral that helps to strengthen the tooth enamel and prevent caries. So it's literally like your superhero. Once it binds with the tooth structure, it fights off the cavities. So that is why we advise using a fluoride toothpaste to help your teeth.
9: to help your teeth. A fluoride toothpaste to help your teeth. And we have all these things, you know. Some people are chewing on sticks. Some people are doing this. And, you know, all these things that are happening. So you need to be very, very careful what you put in your mouth, because this is the question that we all want to hear an answer on. It can poor oral health affect overall health?
8: Definitely. So it is linked to very serious conditions. Firstly, heart disease, diabetic complications, and respiratory infections. The heart disease, you need to be monitored. For the diabetes, it's really bad. When you are a diabetic, you need to visit your dentist, because it affects the healing in the mouth. Because of the high sugar, you get bone loss, gum loss, and eventually tooth loss. So it's very, very important as a diabetic or as a hypertensive to visit your dentist.
9: 0794685183, and you're tuned in to this, your favorite urban radio station, Coffee Fee FM 97.2, and this is the Good Morning Coffee Fee Family Show, where we talk about family matters and what matters to family. Thank you, talking to Dr. Harry Goben. Thank you, Doc. Doc, before we leave and before we're going to ask you where can we get hold of you, is there anything else that you would like to add?
8: So I'm just going to sum up the show. Some practical tips, because there's more adults watch and listening today. I leave you with five habits for oral health. Firstly, brush properly in circular motion twice a day for 2 minutes. Don't brush too hard. Brush gently in a small circle, and you replace your toothbrush every 3 months. Okay. Number two, you clean in between your teeth once a day, where your toothbrush cannot reach. That is why flossing is so important. Number three, watch what you drink and smoke. Number four, if you do wear dentures, which we didn't touch on, but a lot of people do wear dentures.
9: Yes, yes.
8: If you do wear dentures, you really need to take care of them. Firstly, they're very expensive. You must remove them at night, clean them daily with the denture brush, and do not ever sleep with them.
9: Mm.
8: Because it's like having some artificial thing, just say, on your foot. That foot gets no oxygen. So when it needs to rest is when you're sleeping. So, and if there is pain or the denture is loose, please visit your dentist. Number five, don't wait for the pain. Come for a checkup. A small hole can be filled. A start of a gum problem can be treated. If you wait, you will lose your teeth. So this Oral Health Month, I want to challenge every adult listening today. 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Let's move away from one size fits all. Your smile deserves more than a quick brush. We want a healthy mouth, a healthy body, and a healthy life. Thank you.
9: That's it. We've heard it from the health professional that has given us advice. So I'm also going to follow the advice. I have to make an appointment also. Going to have to make an appointment to go and see the dentist as well, so that I can also have my mouth checked out. And then I'll come back to you to tell you guys I've been there. This is what they told me. This is what I need to do. So if I have to go back for another checkup, then I'll have to go back for another checkup. Doctor, one thing that we have spoken, you know, about on off air, you know, if it is okay, if we maybe can touch on that once, you know, is that when we get to our clinics, you know, and there is maybe a severe case of you know, orally in your mouth, you know, that you need to be then given a referral, you know, to go from the dentist to the surgeon. How does that work?
8: Okay. So in all our government facilities, because of the numbers that we see, the rule is first we look at you, we assess. We see if we can treat you.
9: Yes.
8: If we cannot treat you, then we will refer you to the next tertiary facility.
9: Yes.
8: So you cannot access the facility just like that.
9: Tell us
8: that you want
9: to go. Yes.
8: So we will write you a referral letter. They will only accept you with that referral letter.
9: So this is what we normally do. You know, we don't want, we want to jump the line, you know. Then I go straight to the tertiary, you know, to say, no, but did you go to the clinic? Did you go to, you know, because we know that we need to start off at our local clinic when you have something, you know. All right, we'll refer you to the dentist, and the dentist then that will go from this department to that department. So we as a people, you know, we do not have the patience. We want to just, no, I just rather think, let me go through. What is your take on that, Monok?
8: So, you know, it's not everyone that actually does that, to be honest with
9: yes.
8: you. It's a type of personality.
9: Yes.
8: And being public facing, we have to assess each patient and their needs. We have to be calm when we speak to you. And the problem is they'll go to the referral center, they'll be sent back to us, and by the time they come to us, they're very frustrated and
9: yes.
8: they want it now. But we do explain in a calm way, this is how it works, this is the procedure, and you having a tantrum doesn't make you more important than the one that's quiet.
9: Yes.
8: It's first yes. come, first serve,
9: yes.
8: unfortunately.
9: That's the way it is.
8: And we do prioritize our old people because it's harder for them to come to the clinics.
9: Thank you very much, Doc. And this is how we conclude our conversation this morning. How do we reach you for more information via social media?
8: Okay, so our social media platforms are on Facebook, Johannesburg Health District, or on X Health Joburg. And TikTok is Johannesburg GHB District Health.
9: Thank you very much. Once again, we want to say thank you to Dr. S. Harrigoben that came in this morning to be with us here this morning on your Station of the Nation as we are talking about oral health awareness. And I think that is where we conclude our conversation, Doc. But is there anything else that you would like to just leave our listeners with, you know, especially as you have alluded, there's elderly people that are listening to us, you know. But I want you just to give a message to them, especially how they need to really take care of the youth, you know, and also baby, because I think that is where we also come with neglect, you know, and this is things that we do not actually see it is neglect because we think we're doing the right thing.
8: That's so true. So firstly, like I said, babies need to come to us from 6 months old. We don't want you to make them sleep with the bottles in their mouth, even if they are breastfeeding. You can disengage, take a wet cloth and wipe their mouth when they sleep. If you're visiting your dentist, they will pick up as soon as the problem starts. And these sweets are terrible.
9: Mm.
8: Firstly, it helps with attention deficit disorders.
9: Mm.
8: You don't know the quality of the sweets. You don't know the chemicals that are in it.
9: Yes.
8: And sugar is actually a poison for the body.
9: Mm.
8: So we need to rethink what we're giving our kids. Rather than buying a sweet for 10 rand a packet, buy them an apple.
9: Yeah.
8: And we govern what our kids become.
9: Yeah.
8: Because as long as they are small,

0: You need dentures not just to look good.
1: Mm.
0: It's basically to get nutrition.
1: Yeah.
0: So you can bite and then your gut absorbs the right things so that you can be healthy and go into old age proud.
1: Thank you for that one. Thank you for that one. Thank you, Doc. Thank you for coming out and being with us. You're on your station of the nation. Know you're very busy. You took your time, you know. As a clinician, you need to be there, but you have been with us here on our station, your station. This is your home away from home. Thank you for coming in and just educating me as well. You know, we've been educated and enlightened once again that we really need to take care. And oral health is one of the things that is of utmost importance. You know, Doc started off to say your mouth is the gateway to your body and the gateway to your health as well. So you must understand that what you put in your mouth is definitely going to show on your body later, because you do not know the effects of the things that you're putting in your body. Doc actually concluded on the sweets for the children. You know, we do not know what is in the chemicals that they're making the sweets with and everything like that. Before you give your child a sweet, rather give them an apple. So now you need to know before you go to the, if you go to the shop, first pass the fruit shop and leave the candy shops alone, because children, they are drawn to candy shops, especially seeing all these things on social media. What they see on social media, they think, no, that is good. So we also need to educate them that, listen, this is social media, and social media does this because they want you to buy into it, but we are going to give you an apple instead of a sweet. Thank you, Doc, and this is where I give my shout out to you guys. Thank you for the sterling work that you are doing, but you are now, I'm giving over to you. I just want you to send a shout out to all the people that is in the industry.
0: Well, firstly to Oral Health, yes. To our amazing team. We have 30 clinics, and they work tirelessly to provide for our community. Some days are not good days, and some days are bad days, but more often than not, we are there bright and early, ready to help you wherever we can. To the community that I work in, I love you guys.
1: Mm.
0: I know you love me too. you'll need to talk and spread the information. If you've heard this, you can tell 10 people. Those 10 people can tell 10 other people.
1: Yes.
0: And this is how we spread the way forward to a better, healthy community.
1: Thank you very much. And we say thank you to Dr. Rigobon that has been with us here on your station of the nation. And this is how we come to the end of our conversation. 079-468-5183. If you have any messages, feel free to send your message with us also. And this is a quick question. What causes a rapid tooth decay even though you brush every day? Also, what advice can be given for those over 60 and 70 years old?
0: So rapid tooth decay in a 60-year-old is unusual. It could be that you haven't been visiting the dentist. For a 60 to a 70-year-old, firstly, you start with visiting your dentist. If there's any teeth needs extraction, you'll get that done. You will get fillings, you'll get cleanings, and then we maintain it, if possible, with dentures. So you still can go into old age being healthy.
1: Thank you. Thank you very much for that answer. How that has answered your question. And we want to say thank you for Doc to be with us right here on your station of the nation. And this is how we come to the end and say goodbye to you. We will be with you up until the hour of 12. This is the Good Morning Coffee for Family show. But from me to you, thank you for tuning in and making this your frequency of choice. This is the Good Morning Coffee for Family show, where we talk about family matters and what matters to family.
0: Thank you so much for having us and giving us a platform to actually take the message across. It's sad it's just because it's Oral Health Month. We're pushing this, but I'd love to engage and to have this rapport so we can get to our clients through you. So thank you so much for this opportunity. I was a bit nervous because it's the first time I'm on radio. But it looks easy.
1: Yeah.
0: I hope it sounded fine.
1: Yeah.
0: Thank you.
1: Yeah, we did good. Thank you. Thank you. And from me to you, once again, thank you for tuning into this show, station of the nation, Coffee Fee FM 97.2. Wow! I feel
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1: Inquest opened after human remains found in. This news bulletin is proudly brought to you by Ditiro Sports Management with the news headlines at the hour 10 o'clock. Inquest opened after human remains found in Mufulo South in Soweto. Joburg City intensifies property compliance operation in Orange Grove. And SAPU calls for accountability over charges against Masemola. With the news at 10 o'clock Central African Time on Kofifi FM 97.2, IMC Poserotu. Good morning. Police have opened an inquest after human remains were discovered in an open space behind Otandweni Children's Home in Mufulo South on Tuesday afternoon. A community member alerted authorities after spotting what appeared to be a human skull. Visible bones suggest the deceased may have been at the scene for an extended period. Police are investigating the identity of the deceased and the circumstances surrounding the death. Community patrollers say the remains may belong to a young girl. Clothing found nearby included a pink top, white trousers, and white sneakers. Now, to this next update, the city of Johannesburg has intensified property compliance operations in Orange Grove following complaints from residents about alleged illegal activities. The operation is being led by Human Settlements MMC Councillor Mlungisi Mabaso alongside municipal officials. The city is working to address property-related violations and respond to community concerns. In other news, the South African Policing Union, SAPU, is calling for accountability against those it alleges conspired against suspended National Police Commissioner Fanny Masemola. This follows the National Prosecuting Authority's withdrawal of four charges against Masemola, citing no prospect of a successful prosecution. SAPU spokesperson Lisiba Tuwakale has urged President Cyril Ramaphosa to immediately reinstate Masemola, saying his return would restore stability and public confidence in the police ahead of the local government elections. The union is also demanding accountability from officials in the investigating directorate against corruption and within SAPS, who it alleges were involved in Masemola's removal. And now in news further afield, United Kingdom inflation rose to 3.1% in August, up from 2.9% in July, reaching its highest level in 5 months, according to the Office for National Statistics. The increase was driven by rising petrol, diesel and airfares. Petrol prices climbed to their highest level in nearly 4 years as conflict in the Middle East disrupted global oil supplies. In your weather update, starting with Johannesburg, it is 28 degrees Celsius, Pretoria 15 degrees Celsius, Cape Town 11 degrees Celsius, or rather 19 degrees Celsius, and ending with Durban, it is 19 degrees Celsius. On the markets update, the rand to the US dollar is trading at 16 rands and 41 cents and 21 rands and 70 cents to the British pound. On the commodities markets, gold is trading at 4,292 rands and 7 cents per ounce. Platinum is trading at 1,773 rands and 52 cents per ounce. And Brent crude oil is trading at 105 rands and 70 cents a barrel. Recapping on the top stories at 10 o'clock. Inquest opened after human remains found in Mufulo South in Soweto. South African Police Union calls for accountability over charges against Fanny Masemola. And Joburg City intensify property compliance operation in Orange Grove. If you have any local news that you would like Kofifi FM to follow up on, feel free to send us a WhatsApp to 079-468-5183. That's 079-468-5183. 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For Kofifi FM News, I am C. Poserotu. The next news update is coming up at 11 o'clock.
0: Are you ready for this? from Fisherville, Coronationville, Deep Kloof, Davidsonville, El Dorado Park, Annadale, Florida, Horizon, Kempton Park, Kagiso, Krugersdorp, Meadowland, Mohlake, Naledi, Newlands, Orange Farm, Pennyville, Protea, Randfontein, Reimsig, Roodepoort, Rivoli, Sophiatown, Sebokeng, Snake Park, Toekomsrus, Westbury. 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

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And a very good morning to all you wonderful people that has been with me up until now. Thank you to Dr. S. Harigoban, coming from Oral Health, and it's Oral Health Month, as we had our conversation and how important it is, you know, to really orally take care of yourself. Because, you know, she mentioned something that says that your mouth is the gateway to your body and your mouth is the gateway to your health. So this is the one thing that we also need to really take into consideration. What we put into our mouths, you know, will definitely bring an effect on our bodies at a later stage. But that being said, thank you for making this your frequency of choice. This is the Good Morning Coffee with Family show, where we talk about family matters and what matters to family. Our day has started off, I believe, you know, very well with the Blessed Thursday, where Brother Enver came to give us a message this morning. Thank you to Natasha also, that has been the host of the breakfast show on the Blessed Thursday. A very, very special day for us every Thursday on Coffee for FM 97.2, you know, where we start off our day acknowledging God in everything that the Lord has done for us. We want to say thank you to the Lord for what the Lord has done for us. You know, I want to just bring something to your attention. Last night, as I was actually just ministering, you know, to the Lord in prayer, I was just weeping. And I said to the Lord, I can't explain this love, you know, that you have for me, Lord. I do not know how, you know, I can actually bring it into words, but I was just weeping to say thank you for your love. Thank you for what you are doing for us, Lord. Thank you what you are doing us for a people. Not actually coming to you to ask for anything, but just to come to, you know, acknowledge you for who you are and just want to adore you. Just want to bring admiration and glory and honor to your name. And this is things that we normally don't do, you know. We always go to the Lord with our problems. We always go to the Lord with, Lord, I need this. Lord, what can you do for me? You know, there's always a give and take situation when it comes to you and God. Lord, if you do this for me, I'll do that for you. Lord, if I want this, Lord, no, it does not work that way anymore. You know, I've come to this understanding that I just want to go to the Lord for who the Lord is. The goodness of the Lord, it is that is bestowed upon us, His mercy that I knew every morning, His grace that is more than enough for us. Everything that the Lord is doing for us, just to adore the Lord, you know, just to glorify God for who God is, just to say thank you, Lord, for life in itself, Lord. The most wonderful and most precious gift that you could ever give unto us is life. And we just want to say thank you for your gift of life. Thank you, Lord, for your protection. Thank you, Lord, for your wisdom, your guidance, Lord. Thank you for your direction in our lives. We do not understand where you want to take us, Lord, but we are ready, Lord, for whatever you want to do in our lives. We just want to say, yes, we are here, Lord. Do unto us as it pleases you, for you are the created, we are your creation. And we as the creation, I understand that we need things. I know that we have to be clothed, we need to eat, we need to have things, that we want to beautiful things as well. But there's also this one thing that we need to understand. We need to put our focus on the kingdom and not on earthly things. Because once our focus become earthly, you know, then we have moved away from all the things that the kingdom wants to give unto us. Because now we are putting our trust in things and not in the God of the things. So the word of the Lord comes to us, and the Lord says that if you ask me, you believe, you shall receive. So you will not understand how people receive from the Lord is because they put the kingdom first. The Lord makes it clear, says, seek ye first the kingdom of God and His righteousness, and all these things shall be added unto you. So if you read the whole chapter 6, you know, it's a beautiful passage of scripture. That's why I tell you people, you need to read the book of John, you know, with understanding, so that it can be revealed unto you. When it comes to that part, you know, even the part when it says that for God so loved the world that He gave His only begotten Son, you cannot just take that one passage of scripture. You know, you need to understand how the Lord Jesus came to that, to tell us that the Lord came and He became flesh, and then He dwelt amongst us, and this is the reason why the Father sent Him. And then He comes to us and tells us that, listen people, if you want to see the goodness of God in your life, seek His righteousness. Seek His kingdom. Live righteously and seek the kingdom of God. Know what the kingdom is. Know what God's kingdom is. And then you will see things happen for you. You know, we wander around and we are complaining. And this is the things that the enemy wants us to do. You know, always look at all the things that he's throwing at us, and then we want to complain. No,
That gives us a chance to fall on our knees and remind the enemy, whatever you are breaking in my life, the Lord has something new in store for me. Whatever blockage you bring into my life, there's another door that the Lord wants to open. The door that I want to go through, the Lord is blocking that door. He's locking that door. He don't want me to go through the door because he has opened up another door. And the doors that it is so simple with the Lord, that the doors that you have opened, the door the Lord is going to lock, because that is not the doors that he wants you to go. But the doors that he will open, nobody can, the doors that he shuts, nobody can open, and the doors that he opened, nobody can shut. So this is the thing that we want to understand. Let us focus on the kingdom this morning. And as we start off our day, right here on your station of the nation, Coffee Fee FM 97.2, a very good morning to everyone this morning. Thank you for being with me. Thank you, Elaine, for greeting. Thank you for everyone that has been with me up until this time. Pastor Paul Lynch, thank you also to Brother Enver, to Stacy, and everyone that is greeted this morning. Thank you also, one coming there from Mike as well. Going to do all your messages and all the good things that you have sent this morning. But before we also just go in and do what we normally do on this, your station of the nation, Coffee Fee FM 97.2, we just want to say thank you, thank you, thank you. And we want to say thank you. Morning, Pastor and team, thank you for your support. Stay blessed. Thank you, Deirdre. We love and appreciate you as well. Thank you for all the wonderful things that you are doing for us right here at Coffee Fee FM 97.2. Want to send a special, birthday wish to our own, the Honorable James Asiatello. It is his birthday today. Want to send a special dedication to him and say, Lord, the Lord bless you and keep you. The Lord make his face to shine upon you and be gracious unto you. The Lord turn his face towards you and give you his peace. We are going to do wonderful, wonderful things this morning, and we want to say thank you for James, for the years of sacrifice, for the years of being with us, started off, with the radio station from a very young age, been here like forever. And we want to say thank you for the hard work that he has put in. Yeah, it's not an easy thing to do, but it's the only thing to do because that is what he loves. And when you love something, you do it with passion, you do it with someone's passion and the workload that goes into it. We want to tell you from myself and also from the station, we really do love and appreciate you, James. Do not think that your work goes unnoticed at the radio station and the sacrifices that you are making for the radio station. We truly love and appreciate you, brother. And I pray that the Lord is going to enlarge your territory and the Lord will give you all the desires of your heart from myself and I believe from the management team as well, and also other colleagues that are here with me this morning, saying to them, thank you for tuning in and making this your frequency of choice. Coffee Fee FM 97.2, where it all began. This is where we are at this morning on this, your station of the nation. You're tuned in to the Good Morning Coffee Fee Family Show, where we talk about family matters and what matters to family. If you have any messages that you like me to convey, let me do that for you. Anyone else sharing their birthdays today, happy birthday to you. If it was in the course of the week, because yesterday we were not here, just had a little bit of issues, but it's sorted now. We will definitely let you know. We are doing the things as best as we can. And also the guys that are on the ground working, outside of the radio station, we want to say thank you for the work that you are doing for the radio station as well. It is not unnoticed. And to all of the wonderful people, you're the most valuable asset to the radio station, the listener in Coffee Fee Land. We love and appreciate you. Any message that you want me to convey, let me do that for you. If you have anything that you have achieved, the little things that we so easily take for granted, and I will always make mention of it, just out of school, decided to go for your driver's license, decided to go for your learner's license, just decided to do a course and you passed the course and you got your certificate for it. That are things that we want to celebrate. It's the little things, that you so easily take for granted, and we really, really want to celebrate those achievements with you. So if you have anyone that is sharing their birthdays, anyone that is having an anniversary, feel free, even if you just want to say hi to someone,
we can do that for you. But if you also had your union over the weekend, or you're planning on getting married, and when are you getting married, let us know so that we can also then pray to the Lord to keep your union and bind your union with cords of love that cannot be broken. So we thank the Lord for everyone out in Kofifi land as we are going to do what we do on the Good Morning Kofifi Family Show. A little bit different this morning. Can't get actually hold of Pastor Robert Kruger. I think and I believe Pastor Ambrose will be with me at 11 o'clock because we will not be our normal show from 12 to 1. We also have an interview on air from the hours of 12 up until 1 o'clock. But I think he will be with me from the hours of 11 to 12 where we will have the word of the Lord being brought to you on the show station of the nation, especially on the Good Morning Kofifi Family Show. But from me to you, this is what we do, and this is what we do best right here on your station, Kofifi FM Line 7.2. Good morning.

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0: 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It's 59 minutes past the hour 10, where we're slowly getting to the top of the hour 11, where Sipho Sorutu is standing by to give us the news on the top of the hour 11. 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To all you wonderful people that are streaming far and wide from different provinces, a good morning to you in different countries. We want to say to you good morning, good afternoon, and a very good evening to you as well. As we heading to the top of the hour, we will be coming back just right after the news, where we're all going to have some nice conversation. This is the Good Morning Coffee with Family show, where we talk about family matters and what matters to family. So from me to you, this is how we do it right here on your station of the nation, Coffee FM 97.2.
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2: This news bulletin is proudly brought to you by Ditiro Sports Management, with the news headlines at the hour 11 o'clock. Special Investigating Unit uncovers 58.6 million rand Ekuruleni land scam. Faninkosi's representations could lead to charges being dropped or reduced. At least 20 people killed as war-damaged building collapses in Gaza. With the news at 11 o'clock Central African Time on Kofifi FM 97.2, I am Sipho Sorutu. Good morning. The Special Investigating Unit has identified a law firm and a property agent as allegedly responsible for the fraudulent transfer of 208 of 221 municipal stands in Villa Liza, Boksburg, valued at 58.6 million rands. The properties were transferred between 2018 and 2022 without council approval, using allegedly forged clearance certificates and powers of attorney. The SIU says stands were sold for 18,000 rands and later resold for around 250,000 rands. The matter has been referred to the National Prosecuting Authority for possible prosecution. The SIU will approach the Special Tribunal to reverse the unlawful transfers and recover the municipality's losses. Now, to this next update, there is renewed hope for the revival of neglected landmarks and abandoned buildings in Tshwane. The Women's Living Heritage Monument has finally received an occupancy certificate after remaining closed since 2018. However, calls have been made for a firm opening date for 200 million rand monument. Meanwhile, Public Works Minister Dean McPherson says the redevelopment of Telkom Towers could cost up to 2.2 billion rands and create more than 5,300 construction jobs. The project aims to accommodate government departments and generate revenue for the state. In other news, embattled police officer Faninkosi could have some of his criminal charges dropped or reduced after his lawyers indicated he wants to make representations to the National Prosecuting Authority. Nkosi faces charges including defeating the ends of justice, fraud and theft. The allegations relate to firearms allegedly found during a police raid and the suspected theft of marijuana from a Limpopo police station in 2022. A legal analyst says the representations could potentially open the door to a plea agreement. Nkosi is expected back in court next month. Meanwhile, President Cyril Ramaphosa has withdrawn from public engagements after falling ill following his return from the BRICS summit in India. The presidency says the president returned on Monday and has been advised by his doctors to rest and recover. His absence comes as Deputy President Paul Mashatile continues recovering from a minor medical procedure, leaving both of the country's top leaders away from public duties. No further details about Ramaphosa's illness has been disclosed. And now, in news further afield, at least 20 people, including five children, have been killed and dozens remain missing after a war-damaged building collapsed in Gaza's city's Tal al-Awa area. Rescue teams are searching for survivors and bodies in the rubble. The Hamas-run civil defense says rescuers initially had no equipment due to Israeli restrictions, but have since borrowed heavy machinery. And now, in your weather update, starting with Johannesburg, it is 28 degrees Celsius, Pretoria, 31 degrees Celsius, Cape Town, it is 19 degrees Celsius, and ending with Durban, it is 19 degrees Celsius. On the markets update, the rand to the US dollar is trading at 16 rands and 35 cents and 21 rands and 72 cents to the British pound. On the commodities market, gold is trading at 4,291 rands and 5 cents per ounce. Platinum is trading at 1,771 rands and 50 cents per ounce. And Brent crude oil is trading at 105 rands and 70 cents a barrel. Recapping on the top stories at 11 o'clock. Special investigating unit uncovers 58.6 million rands Ekurhuleni land scam. President Ramaphosa booked off after falling ill following BRICS summit. At least 20 people killed as war-damaged building collapses in Gaza. If you have any local news that you would like Kofifi FM to follow up on, feel free to send us a WhatsApp to 079-468-5183. That's 079-468-5183. 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The next news update is coming up at 12 o'clock for Kofifi FM News. I am C. Poserotu. Good morning.
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3: 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And we feel so good about it. So stay tuned and enjoy die Stasi van die Nasie met die groot sensasie.

0: Jesus. Dankie Here. Daar was Jesus. Daar was Jesus. And that is Zach Williams and Dolly Parton. There was Jesus. And you're tuned into the show station of the nation, Coffee Fair FM line 7.2. And a very warm welcome to you. Once again, as I alluded earlier, our show has a little bit of a change and a twist this morning on the Good Morning Coffee Fair Family Show. I have Pastor Ambrose with me this morning, where we're just going to just go in and just minister the word of the Lord for you this morning. And you're tuned into the show station of the nation, Coffee Fair FM line 7.2. I'm your host, Pastor Christopher De Silva, right here on your station of the nation, Coffee Fair FM 97.2. We want you to send your messages, anything that you want us to pray for you or with you, we will definitely do that for you. Hartlike welkom weer eens aan almal wat ingeskakel is vanoggend. Heer, goddelike voorreg vir ons om hier te wees, net om vir u aanmoediging en 'n bemoediging te bring uit die woord van die Here. Ek is hier so saam met Pastor Nikki, Pastor Ambrose Alice, beter nou is Pastor Nikki. Ons gaan net vir u bring die woord, soos die woord, die Here die woord op ons harte gelê het vanoggend om na u toe te bring. Weer eens, my begroeting kom in die onfeilbare bonatuurlike machtig en krachtig in naam van ons koning Jesus. Pastoor, wees gegroet.
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0: Môre, Pastor Nikki.
1: Môre, môre, sorry. Yes, family, ja, we are back this afternoon. It's Thursday again, and we are here because God has appointed us to be here on this Thursday at 11 o'clock and not 12 o'clock. As usual, Pastor Chris, oor aan u, my broer.
0: Pastor Nikki, you know this morning I actually started off normally as we do start off our show on the Good Morning Coffee for Family Show, is where we acknowledge the Lord, you know, in everything that we do. We give God all the honor, glory, adoration and admiration that is due to Him this morning. I just want to come to the Lord this morning to adore the Lord, you know, nothing asking from the Lord, not coming to the Lord seeking anything from the Lord, but just coming to just adore the Lord for who the Lord is this morning. I actually mentioned it last night as I was praying, you know, and I just felt this love of God once again enveloping me and embracing me, and I could not actually speak anything, and I just wept, and I just had to say, thank you, Lord, for your love. Thank you, Lord, for everything that you are doing for us, Lord, as a people, as a nation, Lord. People right across the globe, as we talk about people, we talk about God's children. You are the most valuable person in this world. You are a child of God. You are created in His image and in His likeness. There is no one like you. No one can actually step into your shoes. No one can fulfill the will of the Father that is set aside and apart for you. That is only for you, and no one else can do that. But in that being said, for me to you, I'm going to give over to Pastor Ambrose to minister first of all into our hearts, and then I will also come back what the Lord has laid upon my heart, also listening attentively to what Pastor Ambrose is going to say, and then I can also come, you know, and then just elaborate on what was then ministered into our hearts this morning.
1: Amen, amen, Pastor Chris. I'm on the book of 1 Samuel, and I think personally, God is preparing me for something new in my life and a new challenge that's heading in front of me. But the thing that I want to speak about, when everybody overlooks you and God notices you and God has never written you off, and God says, I have kept you close to my heart. You are mine. I've got a plan in the future for you. And when God looks at you, the first thing God looks, He never looks at the outward. Oh God always looked at the depth of your heart. You know, I always say this sometimes, especially as a pastor in the ministry, then I would make statements like, please, what I'm going to say, look at my heart, listen to my heart of whatever I needed to say. But I want to speak to the person that feels even God has overlooked them. Psalm 13 says, how long will you forget about me, Lord, forever? What a potent question David is asking God. Have you forgotten about me? And then David goes on in certain chapters of the book of the Psalms, we ask God, have you forgotten about me? When we go to Psalm 51, we discover that David writes and he says, Lord, whatever you do, not take your Holy Spirit away from me. Lord, I have sinned, I've done this and I've done that, but most of all, Lord, here am I, do not take your Holy Spirit away from me. And sometimes, because we have sinned in this race with God and in this journey with God, we tend to step out, and the world can so easily say, you know, have you noticed so-and-so is in a backslidden condition? But I want to speak to you where you feel that life has overlooked you. So here this morning in 1 Samuel chapter 16, Samuel comes to the place of Jesse and he's here to anoint the next king. You know, sometimes we take people on face value. We know where they come from. We remember the mistakes they've made. We look at the certain place and the job that they've done, and we bring into account their CV, and we think that this, is the right person for the job. But when God recognizes you, Pastor Chris, God overlooks your mistakes. God overlooks what you did this morning and last week and last month. When we have the liberty of coming to Him in 1 John chapter 1 verses 9 that says, when we confess, that means there's a period of coming to God when I confess my sins, He's faithful and just to forgive and cleanse us from all unrighteousness. But here we are this morning and we get into the presence of God. And Samuel is here. Samuel arrives. Samuel walks in with his entourage and all the great thing because the king is here. I can't just see Samuel walking alone there. Obviously, there's servants and all these great people of the king is around him, and he walks into this house of Jesse. Now, first and foremost, most probably the neighbors never saw that Jesse's house would be the place of meeting. Somebody in the neighborhood thought they are the ones. And you know, it's so easy to look at people's outward appearance, how they speak, how eloquently they speak, and how they address themselves. And like one lady says, how you carry yourself. And we see that Samuel walks into this house, and exactly like the you and the I would get there and look at the people's outward appearance. His brothers, David, was not even invited. And I think I preached on that. David's invitation was not delivered unto him. And David is in the field tending at his sheep. And the Bible says his brothers passed before the prophet. Eliab, I think that is how they pronounce the name. Appearance was so impressive that even Samuel thought, this is what God was looking at. Sometimes we look at the outward appearance of a person. You know, in church, before I preach, Pastor, I always say, take somebody's hand right next to you, hold them, press them a little bit, because you don't know what they're going through. And this morning, as you stand in your house this morning, maybe you're busy in the kitchen, or you're busy with something there, and you think that everybody has overlooked me. I don't have it. I don't have what it takes to get to this thing. And you know what? The eldest brother was so impressive that even the king thought, my job is maklik as hy. And God spoke. And God spoke. And God spoke. God says, for man look with the outward appearance, but I, the Lord, will look at the heart. I want to tell somebody this morning, your heart counts with God. Sometimes your outer appearance of tears, your outer appearance of giving up, your outer appearance that you get to a place and say, I can't anymore. God looks at your heart, mommy, and He realizes that your tears, like the psalmist, right? Your tears has been your food day and night. And the psalmist, right? He says, but when God remembers me, even Samuel had let God correct what his eyes was telling him. There is something that we can learn about this man. God had to change Samuel's outlook in life. I want to tell you this morning, willing to listen when God speaks. About maybe a month ago, maybe 3 weeks ago, I'm at the funeral, and like I always say, I'm minding my own business at this funeral. And I've been waiting on an answer from God. So every service, every occasion, every message that gets preached on the radio, my radio's on and I would listen. What is God saying to me? Is this the answer that I'm waiting for? So I've been praying and I'm waiting on God for one specific word. And the preacher goes up. The service must have been 20 minutes the preacher preached, but he makes this profound statement. And he says in Afrikaans, "Jy hoor maar jy luister nie." And that was my answer that I was praying for. "Jy hoor maar jy luister nie." When God starts speaking to you, jy moet nie net hoor nie, jy moet luister wat die Gees van God vir jou sê. God would have chosen so many other people to follow him. Jimmy Swaggart sings that song so beautifully. He says, "Others with learning and greater distinctions to follow him." But I know exactly why he chose me. And I want to tell you this morning, nobody notices you. Nobody even take you. But somewhere God is preparing you for the assignment that you alone can do. That feeding scheme that you have in your heart, that song that you needed to sing, that poem that you need to write, I want to tell you this morning, it's only you that's got that assignment at hand. It's only you that has been appointed to do that assignment like nobody else can do it. And there he opens and he says, "You the one." And I'm sure Samuel thought, "My job is klaar as the eerste ou." And hier gaan hy deur. Now I'm just picturing the house where there's seven brothers standing in line for the next king. And the first one pushes out his chest, lift up his shoulders, get his stone beautifully, his accolades nicely of checking me out. I'm sure his CV was telling a different story. And he stood there. Ek kom te dink in my hart, ek is ek. And God says, "It's not him." And I'm sure the other brother, the second eldest, started laughing and dink, "Hey, Buddha, die is by my vandag. This is my assignment." Because, you know, I said this yesterday, some of us are so full of ourselves that we are so empty with God. And Jesse presented seven sons. Samuel asked a question. And that is the question that I want to ask you. Is there another one? Ek wil vir iemand vandag sê wat gebroken is. When everybody in your family has overlooked you. When there's a job, you get overlooked. When there is assignment, you get overlooked. When there's something happening, even a food parcel, they overlook you. David was still with the sheep. Ek wil vandag vir iemand bemoedig, man. Don't undermine the day of small beginnings. You know, when God prepares you for the next assignment, nobody could do it like you did. Nobody can do it like God has assigned you for a time and a season such as this. And there the question comes, is there another one? Ek wil vandag vir iemand sê, the question will arise when it comes to your life. Is there another one? Ek weet nie vandag wat is jou uitroep na die Here toe nie. En God sê vandag, "I have seen your tears. I have acknowledged where you come from. But I want to tell you today, nobody will do it like this Jesus." They overlooked him. David most probably was in the field somewhere. And from the distance, the servant came and said, "David, the as a prayer meeting by the Eisman, as a ding da, met die koning, and your pala, and I don't know what to say, David, but they're calling for you. And David most probably walked in there. Reeks was felt, reeks was scarp, had no desire where he's going to, but he's walking back home. And I'm sure he asked a million questions to the servant that came to fetch him. My Yara, wat gaan aan? Think about it for a while. How God has prepared you for the next job. Dink net in die job waar jy is vandag. 10 mense gaan vir die interview. The job start looking for you. The blessing starts following you. The desire of God's heart is start prompting inside of you. But David started leaving the sheep. Didn't know what is his assignment. And I'm sure the brothers sitting there in the couches in the lounge. And when he asked, is there another one? They started giggling. Oh, David, dis ka wachter. Die boy, David. David is aan nie eers gecheck nie, man. David lyk hier soos ek nie. Die man is ons, uit die bondel hierso. 8 seens. Die 7 sit daar in die huis en die 8ste ene is in die velden. En David walks in 1 Samuel 16:12. And when David walk in, arise, anoint him, for he is the one. Jy is die ene vir die next job. Jy is die een vir die next assignment. Jy is die een that everybody overlooked you. You are the one that people thought nothing about. You're the one that they said to you in the classroom, you will amount to nothing. You are the one that has been rejected. Jy was die ou wat die cherries nie eens gekyk het nie. Jy was die lelike eend and nobody checked you. And all of a sudden, the question comes in, is there another one? I know somebody's listening to my voice. And you, in your heart, you're saying, Here, when is it my chance? I want to tell somebody today, God is busy preparing you. He has isolated you. He has separated you. And he's preparing you for what he has in store for you. And there the words come, for he is the one. Didn't God, David never knew what was coming. And he so most probably, let me just bring it back home. Daddy, why me? What did I do wrong? Because the king is there. The anointing horn is full of oil, ready to anoint the next king. And he asked the question, I am the shepherd. And they said, Samuel said, or Jesse said, boy, they're looking for the next king. Never knew that it will become a jealousy situation. David never knew that he needs a Goliath to get to the throne. David never knew that he'll have to go back to the field for another 12 years. All that David stood there, and they were for iman say, Ua, most probably had a meeting with the ground, and with the floor he looked down, hit his head right down in submission of what's happening here. You know, like Psalms 46:10 says, be still and know that I'm God. And most probably this conversation, he had it in the field with God. And God said to him, that time I'm preparing you. Don't undermine where you are today. He is busy preparing you. And there another person. You don't need to borrow what God has anointed you to be. And he walks in, head bowed, reik soos iets wat in die veld het kom. And he walks in the original him. He's not a copy. He doesn't sound like T.D. Jakes. He doesn't preach like the great man and the woman. He's just himself. In fact, there was nothing impressive about David. I want to tell you today, God knows something about why you're here. God knows something about the anointing in your life. God knows something about your season in making. God knows something about you while you're on the threshing floor. God knows something about your tears. Yes, God knows something about your heart. And there David walks in. The anointing happened. David has been consecrated and empowered with responsibility that never thought will rest upon him. The oil just marked a moment, but the Spirit filled the power. I want to tell somebody that's going in for an interview, you're going to sense the presence of God. You're going to sense his anointing. You're going to sense his power, how he has separated you to get back. God himself knows what you need today. And my word of encouragement to you, I'll come back a little bit later, but my word of encouragement to you, don't be despondent of where you find yourself today. The great I am, the Bible says in the book of Genesis, his eyes go to and fro the earth. You're not overlooked. You're not even invited, because he's got a plan and a purpose with you in your life. God bless you. Thanks, Pastor Chris.
0: Hallelujah. Hallelujah. Thank you, Pastor Ambrose. Once again, thank you for taking time to be with us. Yeah, so true. Listen attentively to what Pastor Ambrose had to say. And now, this is my take on it. You know, Pastor Nicky, you know, studying God's word.
1: Yes, sir.
0: You know, it is a beautiful, beautiful thing for you to understand that this is the most beautiful thing about God's word, is this, that once you in the word of the Lord, the less you understand, the more you want to be there.
1: Yes, sir.
0: And the more you are there, the more the word of the Lord is being revealed unto you. I've gone through what we call, you know, the prophets, and this is maybe what, you know, how they say the prophets are the prophets.
1: Yes, sir.
0: You know, the book of Amos and the book of Obadiah, you know, Obadiah. And then I am now right at the book of Jonah. And when I read the message that was given unto Amos and Obadiah, it is a message to speak what the Lord is going to do and the judgment that the Lord is going to bring upon the people of Israel, you know. And the reason for the judgment of the Lord is not that the Lord did not love them. It is because they have served foreign gods.
1: Yes.
0: They have forsaken their first love, you know. And when you come to the book of Jonah, which is a very practical book, which is a book of evangelism and a missionary book, you understand?
1: Yes.
0: Where he was sent on a mission and Jonah said unto him, why should I go to this wicked people? You know, Jonah was actually fighting against God to say, I know if you send me, you are a God that relents. You are a God of long suffering. You are a God that will take, you know, the compassion and the passion, the compassion and the passionate person that you are, because that is your character. You're going to take away your anger from these people and you are going to help them and you are going to save them. My take on this is I want you to bring your judgment on them. Jonah's idea, Pastor Ambrose, was to bring judgment,
1: yes,
0: you know,
1: sir,
0: on the city of the Assyrians, which is Nineveh. But the Lord had other plans for them. But Jonah, on the other hand, said to himself, no, I'm not going there, because this Lord is going to relent. And I want to read a passage of scripture for you. You know, the very familiar passage of scripture out of the book of Jonah. And I want you to know what the Lord is giving us, unto us this morning. If you have your Bible, but you feel free, you know, just to go into the word of the Lord. I want to read it out of, let me read it out of the New Living Translation. I'm going to read out of so beautiful books, because, you know, there's a lot of these books that I have to complete. And Jonah comes, and Jonah says unto us, the Lord has given him a task, and Jonah don't want to fulfill the task, because he says that you are a God of long suffering and that you are going to relent. This change the plans greatly upset. This change of plans greatly upset Jonah. chapter 4, verse 1, and he says, so he complained to the Lord about it. Didn't I say before I left home that you would do this, Lord? That is why I ran away to Tarshish. I knew that you are a merciful and compassionate God, slow to get angry and filled with unfailing love. You are eager to turn back from destroying people. Just kill me now, Lord. I'd rather be dead than alive if what I predicted will not happen. The Lord replied, it is right for you to be angry about this. Then Jonah went out to the east side of the city and made a shelter to sit under as he waited to see what would happen to the city. And the Lord God arranged for a leafy plant to grow there, and soon it spread sprouted its broad leaves over Jonah's head, shading him from the sun. This is his discomfort, and Jonah was very grateful for the plant. But God has also arranged for a worm. The next morning, at dawn, the worm ate through the stem of the plant so that it withered away. And as the sun grew hot, God arranged for a scorching east wind to blow on Jonah. The sun beat down on him, his head, until it grew faint and wished to die. That is certainly better than living like this, he exclaimed. Then God said to Jonah, it is right for you to be angry because the plant died. Yes, Jonah retorted, even angry enough to die. Then the Lord said, you feel sorry about the plant, though you did not put it there. I came quickly, and it died. But Nineveh has more than 220,000 people living in spiritual darkness, not to mention all the animals. Shouldn't I feel sorry for such a great city? So now this is where Jonah wanted the Lord to show his justice, where the wrath of the Lord should have fallen on Nineveh, and 120,000 people should have perished. But the Lord had compassion on them, because the message that he brought to them, they repented. They turned away from the wicked way, from the idolatry, and they called upon the name of the Lord. For 3 days they sat in sackcloth and ashes. They never ate nothing, even the animals were on a fast. And when the Lord relented from what Jonah expected him to do, the Lord became compassionate and merciful. And this is what the Lord has brought unto us this day. That when the man of God comes to you and he ministers into your heart, will you listen to what God has said through his servant, or will you just say, nah, ek ken die persoon, is maar net op Pastor Ambrose, is maar net op Pastor Christopher, hoe kom het ek vir hulle kop toe vat? It is not like God is speaking to us, because Jonah was the servant of the Lord, and Jonah ran away to Tarshish. But the message that was given to Jonah was supposed to go to Nineveh. But Jonah then said to the Lord, I knew it, Lord, that when I go and preach to that wicked city, they're going to repent, and your compassion and your love for them, you will turn away your judgment and your justice that I feel is due to them, Lord, and you're going to save the city. So it is with us in our own country. We become angry. We see a lot of things. We hear about things that is happening in our communities. We hear about things that are happening in our country, and it angers us. It's a good anger, so that we can go to the Lord and say, Lord, we come to you that you will send us, that we will preach this great good news, Lord, this great message of salvation to the people, that when they hear you speak through us, Lord, they will turn away from their wicked ways, and you, O Lord, you will come and you will heal our land. And that is the only way the Lord will come through for us people, if we become obedient to the will of the Father. The will of the Father is for you to believe in the one whom he has sent. And when you believe in the Son of God, you believe in the love of the Father. The Father's love will envelop you, and that same love and compassion that the Lord is with in his character, he will then give over and into you, so that you can have the same character and you will live your life according to his will. And according to his will is to love your neighbor as to love yourself. According to the will of the Lord is to do good unto others as you would them do unto you. So the message this morning comes to me as the Lord has given it to me through his word and revelation of his word, as I was studying the word of God in the book of Jonah, comes to the understanding that I am a God of long suffering. I am a compassionate God, and I love each and every person because they are my creation and I am the creator. As much as we are speaking, sometimes we hear what is happening in our communities, we hear what is happening in our country, we see what is happening in our country, we hear it on the news, we hear it on the ad hoc committee, yes, we hear it in the Madlanga Commission, and we become angry, you know, at the leaders of this country. But that anger needs to take us to our knees, and we need to pray for them, to say, Lord, that you will turn their hearts, Lord, away from the wickedness, Lord, so that they will call upon you and know that you are this great God, and turn around this country, Lord, because only you can do it. People, we cannot take people and put them in place and think that they're going to make a change if they are not called by God. So we need to pray to the Lord that the Lord will send us righteous leaders that will transform and take this country to the place where we want to see it go. We are not fighting flesh and blood. We are fighting principalities and powers and rulers of darkness that want to destroy this nation, that want to destroy us as God's people. The modus operandi of the enemy is to destroy God's people, and he wants to use people because he cannot do it on his own. So he uses people, and when people come to us and people fight with us, we know that this is not the person, this is the principality, this is the power, this is the ruler of darkness, yes, trying to get under my skin, saying things to me that think that I will get cross, thinking that they will actually anger me. But the love of God compels me to show compassion. The love of God compels me to show his love. So whenever someone comes to me and they fight against me, you know, I just walk in love. Amen. The only thing that I give back to them is love. And that is how I am heaping more coals on the head of the enemy. And when their people go away, they will realize, what was the reason for me to come against the pastor? What was the reason for me to speak against that man? I had no reason to do that. And at the later stage, they will realize it was all the plans of the enemy, the powers and the rulers of darkness that wants to destroy them, trying to destroy the man of God. But the man of God knows better. As we are the sons of God and the children, amen, of God, amen, all these books that has been written unto us, especially the book of Jonah, brings us to a place of understanding that the anger that is within us, it is not the same anger of God. That hatred and bitterness and envy and jealousy, the word of the Lord makes it clear, there's every work of the devil. But when you walk in love, the Lord is going to transform that person, because that person is going to walk away and say, but I came against Pastor Ambrose. Mm. Pastor Ambrose never said anything. I get in my man's gesig gestaan. My finger was in hom gesig. Hy het niks gesê. Hy het net liefde getoon. And that is what the Lord wants us to do. All that we need to do is this, that the Lord Jesus Christ brought unto us. Love your enemy. Bless those who curse you. Pray for those who despitefully use you. This is the will of the Father. You do not have to do anything else. All that you need to do is to walk in the love. And love covers a multitude of sin. Once you walk in love, people will understand and people will know the difference between you and them, because they will see that that is the love of God within you. And they will ask themselves and they will say to themselves, that is what I want. That is what I want. There is something about that man. There is something about that woman. I cannot understand that person. You can come against that person. You can speak against that person. You can gossip about that person. That person does not get angry. All that person says is, let us pray. Let us love one another. Let us continue to walk in love. The only thing that my heart desire is for each and every person that is under my voice this morning will come to the understanding that you lead the Lord Jesus Christ more than ever in your life. The enemy is trying to destroy only one thing. It is the gift of your salvation, which comes free. It was free, but it was at a price that you and I, we cannot pay. That price we cannot pay, because it is a price that the King of Kings and the Lord of Lords left his throne to come and take on the form of a human, nailed himself to the cross, took upon himself every sickness and disease, nailed it and left it at the cross so that you and I can walk in the victory that Christ Jesus has died for. The power that the Lord Jesus Christ has given unto us, that we can overcome every work this afternoon of the enemy. So in my encouragement to you this afternoon, yes, at times we become like Jonah. We want to walk away because the Lord has given us a mission and a task to say, I want you to go to these people and speak to these people. And then you speak like Moses and say, this is a stiff neck and hard neck people. Lord, we have preached this gospel to them for many years. Listen to me, people, you have not actually preached anything as yet according to the word of the Lord that we know. Noah preached the word, one word, for 110 years. For 110 years, he preached the same message. You have not even started preaching this good news, and you are already tired of you saying that people don't want to listen. You continue preaching this good news. You continue saying them how much God loves them. It does not matter whether they accept it or they do not accept it. You continue with the word of the Lord and the good news that God loves them and God wants them to come back home, because we are a great big family. And people, I always make it clear unto you and tell you that you are going to be surprised. Who are we going to find in heaven? And the people that we are going to find in heaven is the people that are going to say to you, Pastor Nikki, because of your stubbornness, you continued preaching this message to me. I was not listening at first. I said, I ken die woord van die Here, ek het die al voorheen gehoor. I already heard this before. But that day, something stirred within my heart, and I accepted the Lord, not in a church. I was in a place of darkness. I was in a place of gloom and doom. And there the word of the Lord came to me, and I said, Lord, here I am. Today I am in the presence of the Almighty because of your ministry, because of your preaching and the word of the Lord that came through you, because the Lord has kept us for time such like this people.
1: Amen.
0: Once again, people, thank you for tuning in. I think our time has flown by. It's already 48 minutes past the hour of 10. This is where we come. We're going to just have our messages that came through. Morning, Pastor Ambrose, Brother Robasny, amen and amen. Amen, Pastor Ambrose, for those words. Thank you. Thank you, Stacy.
2: Amen.
0: And everyone that has been with us. Yes, as Pastor Ambrose said, you know, do not think that your time has not yet come. The Lord has prepared the oil. The Lord is going to anoint you. The Lord has set you apart for a time such like this. Like David never knew that it was his time, as the prophet came to anoint him to be king, and yet he was anointed as king, but yet he went back to tend the sheep. He did not become king immediately. So it does not mean that the Lord anoints you, you will step into your destiny at the same time. The Lord is going to groom you. The Lord is going to send people into your life that has walked this walk, that will guide you and to direct you, because it is the guidance and the leading and the unction of the Holy Spirit that does this. So when your time comes and you need to become a minister of God's word, then the time is right. And the Lord will set you apart, and the Lord will send you to the uttermost parts of the earth to be his witness. So people, be very careful what you ask of God, because God is going to give you the desires of your heart. And when the Lord gives you the desires of your heart, and you say, Lord, here I am, use me, and the Lord sends you into places that you say, Here, glo nie, dis van jou af nie. No, Lord, I don't think this is you. You know, because the Lord will send you not into places where there's comfort. The Lord will send you into places where he wants his word to go. And where the Lord's word goes, there the Lord brings joy. And where there is the presence of the Lord, there is the fullness of joy. From each of you, once again, thank you for tuning in. It's 50 minutes past the hour of 11, and I'm giving over to Pastor Ambrose.
1: Amen, amen. This afternoon, in lieu of the people that the ladies that has been found dead in the Kempton Park areas, the Ravali Aerobics is coming together tonight at 5:30 for a 5 kilometer walk run in the Ravali area, and they're gonna walk past the Langlaagte police station, and they're gonna give the station commander a letter asking them for their visibility of the people that's jogging and running and doing those kind of things. So tonight, as jy voel jy sterk genoeg, stap saam. I was invited, ek gaan loop vanmiddag for 5 kilometers, the Ravali Aerobics group, 5 kilometer walk, the 17th, which is today at 5:30. The meeting place is the Ravali

0: Everybody overlook you, promote you in their presence this week. God bless you. Amen and amen.
1: Once again, thank you. Once again, thank you to Pastor Ambrose for taking time out of his busy schedule. It is exactly 52 minutes past the hour of 11 o'clock, where we have to say ta-ta, not 8 minutes to 12, 52 minutes past 11, as the children has taught me time. I'm teaching you something again this afternoon. Thank you to you, Brother Edwin Jackson, also there in from Reveille, powerful message, man of God. May Amen. The Lord continue thank to bless you abundantly. Thank you for the message that came through. Thank you also there, Joan, also Tisner, saying thank you for the message also. Thank you so much. Thank you. Thank you so much. Stacy, Lord God Almighty, by your grace, we know that we stand before you today, welcome into your glorious presence and received as your beloved children through Jesus and by his authority we pray. Amen. Thank you to Amen. You, Stacy, as well. From me to you, once again, thank you for making this your frequency of choice. This is where we humbly bow out and say our time with you has come to an end on the Good Morning Coffee for Family show. But I will definitely be back with you, same place, same time tomorrow, from the hours of 9 up until 12 midday. But from me to you, thank you for tuning in and making this your frequency of choice this morning. 079-468-5183. If you have any messages that you want to convey, any message that you want me to send to someone, I will definitely do that for you. But we're going to end off once again just with one beautiful, beautiful song. And this is where we're at, knowing and giving God all the glory, honor, and adoration for his love that he has for us and what the Lord is doing for us in the mighty, all majestic, and powerful name of our Lord and Savior, Jesus Christ. Amen. And amen.

Inndale, Johannesburg, South Africa, are you ready? Worshippers Delight 2026 is happening on Thursday, the 24th of September at the Inndale Extension Heights Stadium. 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

0: Remember the first time your soul felt alive? 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

0: Indidale, Johannesburg, South Africa, are you ready? 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
1: Luof Senam featuring Dummy, coming to you all the way from the Northern Cape, giving you the appetizer and giving you a voorsmaakie, as it were, for Worshippers Delight 2024. I am Dr. Ashay Smith, and we are here on Kofifi Gospel with the visionaries and founders behind this beautiful godly initiative, Families for Christ. They are in the building. Pastor Grant is here, the team is here, and they are rearing to go. Thank you for all the people who has been holding it down. Natasha Haynes on the breakfast show. Pastor Christopher coming through with the Department of Health and all the representatives this morning on the Good Morning Kofifi Family Show. And it is now my absolute honor to be sharing time and space with you all here on this beautiful station, Kofifi FM 97.2, where it all began.
0: Indidale, Johannesburg, South Africa, are you ready? 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See you there.

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0: Good afternoon, Kofifi Landers. Grace and peace to you all from our Lord and our Savior, Jesus Christ. It is that time of the day where we have what we call our afternoon devotions here on Kofifi FM. www.kofififm.co.za. That is if you want to stream live this afternoon, if you are outside of our frequency range. 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Contact us by WhatsApping or calling live in studio 079-468-5183. That's the number to engage with us. As mentioned this afternoon, we are here with Pastor Grant and the copious members of Families for Christ. Brother Lali earlier said I must mention that other name. But it's our name. That's our name. That is his name. So ons gaan nie praat van haar naam nie, but it's so awesome. I just want to apologize to all the Kofifi Landers out there for the delay in transmission of the show, as it was advertised to air from 12, but we did an OB at the AAD. That's the African Aerospace and Defense Expo that's happening in the Waterkloof Military Air Base. So we rushed or flew from there, and we made it safe. We also have representatives from YWAM in the house here on Kofifi FM, young people, and we have people from Zambia and Australia. These are missionaries. Go ye therefore. Amen. And make disciples of all nations. Good afternoon, Pastor Grant.
1: Good afternoon, Dr. Roche. So good to be back in studio. And good afternoon, all Kofifi Landers. We miss you guys. It's been a while after we had the outreach the other day.
0: In Westbury.
1: In Westbury, we are back. And thank you for the support on the day. It was awesome to see so many people. And I think we had a great time in the Lord on the day. And I pray that there's a difference in the community.
0: In Jesus' name. It was so good to be there. It was so good for the fellowship, the praise and worship. You know, there's just something about praise and worship that when David danced before the Lord with all his might, things happen.
1: Things happen. Yeah.
0: You cannot be the same when you leave the presence of God or engage or participate in the presence of God. Amen. And we are here with Pastor Grant to speak about Worshipers Delight 2026.
1: Yes.
0: Kinako.
1: It's time.
0: Speak to us a bit about the preparations, Pastor Grant.
1: So, Pastor, the preparations has been hard. We've been working day and night. We are 90% there with everything falling into place. Construction will start on Monday already in the stadium with our stage going up. Plans is approved. Everything is going super well. Artists are booked, accommodations are booked, flights are booked, and we are super excited for what's going to happen.
0: Kofifi FM is booked.
1: Kofifi FM is booked. The spot is booked close to me, and we are ready to serve God on the day.
0: Amen. Amen. Pastor, let us go to the missionaries that are joining us here, YWAM. I remember while being part of the youth before Bible college back in the day, we were also during the VBS time during school holidays in South Africa. It's vocational Bible study, and we had people from YWAM, and the group that came were from Brazil and Argentina. And we spent 2 weeks with them, so that's how I encountered YWAM. What we do know is Youth for Christ.
2: Yeah,
1: yes,
2: that's true.
0: So it's such an honor to have you here, ma'am. And Pastor Grant, please introduce the missionaries to Kofifi Landers.
1: Amen. So I'll start on the far right, my right. It's Anita. She's from Zambia. Yeah. And we've got Catherine from Australia. And we've got Teko from a far country called Lanesia. That's also with us. Teko was so instrumental in putting all this together, Pastor Dr. Roche. And we are so blessed. There's some people from Chile. There's some people from India. There's so many other parts of the country. And a few South Africans from Mosselbay and Randburg and Welkom. Yes. And the one from Welkom is Welkom. But it is so awesome how God has put us together. And working with them is starting tomorrow morning in the community Annadale and in Lanesia, where they will be starting with evangelizing the community, going out to see people, going to shopping centers. On Monday morning, we'll also be going to three of the high schools in Annadale to address them at their assemblies, and all of that has been made possible by the grace of God. Mm-hmm. And they are here to work, and we pray that they will have the best time in their missionary lives and also experience our culture and what we are about and what we want to do for the kingdom of God.
0: Wow, that's good. I don't know, Pastor Grant, would you all, if you would allow me to engage
1: with
0: the missionaries. Please, we're going all the way to the south.
1: Down under.
0: Yeah.
1: They were the guy that chased the crocodiles.
0: Yeah, and the snakes.
1: Yeah, and the snakes.
0: The only time we compete with you is when we play rugby.
2: Yep.
0: You know, the Springboks are the goats. You agree, yeah, that's good. You see, they are God's team. Speak to us a little bit about your organization and what it is that you are doing and how fitting it is to partner with Families for Christ during this Worshippers Delight experience that we will have.
2: Yeah, thank you so much, and thank you everyone listening. We are absolutely privileged to be able to speak to you all today. YWAM stands for Youth with a Mission, and it's an international and interdenominational organization that we have bases all over the world. And the school that we are currently doing is called a DTS, which is a discipleship training school. So we had 3 months of lecture phase where we grew our relationship with God, and we had lecturers come in, teach us some sound doctrine, teach us more about the Bible and more about missions and how to evangelize. And now we are currently on our outreach, which goes for about 2 months. We just came back from Thailand and from Ghana. And now we're here in Johannesburg to do 2 more weeks of outreach and share Jesus with the people that we interact with here.
0: No, that's good. Thank you. How important is it for young people to be introduced to Jesus? I know the Bible says in Psalm 119 verse 9, a young man should keep his ways pure by taking heed to the word of God. Mm-hmm. How important is it for youth to have initiatives like this that focus on that team building, that discipleship training and mentorship? How important is it to reach our young people?
2: Yeah, it's very important. So the next generation is the future of our world and of our countries. And so it's very important to just have young people that are on fire for Jesus. The YWAM slogan is to know God and to make him known, and so it starts with our young people knowing who God is and having a personal relationship with Jesus, so then we can fulfill the great commandment. And young people are struggling these days. There's a lot of things in the world that is not easy and is quite hard for the younger generation and the youth of today. And so by reaching out to youth and by youth connecting with youth, it's easier to relate. It's easier to spread Jesus with people of your own age group. And for the future of our countries, for the future of our world, we can fix everyone's eyes on Jesus by youth teaching youth, youth discipling youth, and having an iron sharpens iron kind of relationship.
0: That's beautiful. Iron sharpens iron kind of. The Easter's van hier kind of relationship. Do you understand Afrikaans?
2: No, I don't speak Afrikaans.
0: In the next 2 weeks, you will.
2: Yes, I know a few phrases, but not a lot.
0: Praise the Lord. Yeah. Hallelujah.
2: Amen.
0: My sister, all the way to the biggest continent, Africa. How important is missionary work in a continent like Africa?
3: It's very important. It's something that can help us in a lot of areas, even in our inner souls and our identity as Africans, because most times we have, the world has brought so many things. There's a lot that we have here, we have experience, and especially for a young generation, I would say as the youth, it's very important because there's a lot that the religion brings. There's a lot that the religion is bringing. But so it's good for someone to just go into and understanding what it really means to follow Christ. And also to spend time to really know who they are, because the world has a lot. There's so much noise out there. So for me, genuinely, I would say Africa needs missionaries, and also Africa has missionaries. I am Africans, and I'm representing Africa as a missionary, and I don't believe missionaries should only come outside. We can also be missionaries, and there is a very great power, and also we have a lot as Africans. We have a lot, and I don't know how to go deep, but there is a lot. Yeah, the Lord has for Africans.
0: Wow.
3: And the world has a lot to learn from Africans.
0: There is a lot that Africa has to contribute to missionary work, not only to missionary work, but to the spreading of the gospel. It stems from Africa. So what we have is a colonized version of the gospel, and they omit the African contextualization from it. So that's something good. My brother, coming to you as a young person, how can young people become involved? How do young people join or be ministered to by YWAM? So where do you go to? Which churches, which branches, which schools in areas that are familiar to Kofifiland, which from Annadale all the way to where we are here now?
4: Good afternoon to everyone. Thank you for the question, and good afternoon to the listeners. So Youth with a Mission is not another church. So that's a wonderful part about it.
0: That's good.
4: It started by the late Lauren Cunningham, who advocated for championing young people. Because for so long, the church has always been told, you are to be seen and never heard. That's how we were raised as kids, and that has been the problem that we're facing a lot. So Youth with a Mission, to get a hold of them, www.ywam.org. It will tell you of all the different bases around the world. But when you apply, there are certain things that you have to have in check. So, do you belong to a church? Do you have a hunger and a thirst for God? So Youth for Mission is not another place for a holiday. It's not another place where you can just have fun and meet new people from around the world. Because guess what? When you're in Ghana, you are not fighting spiritual warfare only, you're also fighting mosquitoes. You also don't have the best electricity. Wherever you go, you are sleeping on the floor. You're not eating the best food. Like, I can testify of that personally. But it's your hunger and thirst for your brothers and sisters. We always say a missionary is someone who has a story to share, where they were empty, God poured in, and from there they pour out into their community and nation sharing. So on the 24th at Worshippers Delight, there will be a tent up. We will be sharing. If you'd like to get people and to get more information, let them pull through to Worshippers Delight, because it is a time where God's people are going to praise Him, worship Him, and just seek Him. Because the Word of God says, if my people would turn away from their wicked ways and seek me, and I will hear from heaven and heal their land. And that's what we're praying for. It's Worshippers Delight is not just about singing music, but it is also about discipleship. It is about changing a community and understanding. And for me personally, YWAM did one thing, made me realize my identity in Christ, but also my importance and the impact I can have in my community. So to be a missionary is that, like I said, for churches, yes, some few churches know, but the best way, website. But you need to also have a hunger and a thirst for the Lord. Yes, it's not about the perfect, because we become perfect in Christ, not perfect by our own works. Thank you.
0: It's not, the kingdom of God is not in eating and drinking, but it's about fellowship and having that koinonia and the discipleship. Thank you all for your comments, and it's so good to have you. I'm so excited to see you in action on the floor, ministering and making disciples of all nations, creed and culture for Jesus. We are going to a song break by Elton Zakay. When we come back, we might be on the line with him. Amen.
5: 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Worshippers Delight 2026 is happening on Thursday, the 24th of September at the Annadale Extensionite Stadium. 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Worshippers Delight 2026. See you there.

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2: Innerdale, Johannesburg, South Africa, are you ready? 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

0: Worshippers Delight 2026. See you there. 0794685183. That's the number to engage with us here in the studio. It is Kofifi FM Gospel Hour, and we are talking all things Worshippers Delight 2026. The song coming through by Elton Zakay, Sterk Touring, with the feature of As E Dit Vir My Doen, Sal Ek Die Hele Wêreld Sê. And we are so honored on the line. We have here Minister Elton Zakay all the way from PE. We are on call with him now. He will be one of the ministers who will be setting the name of the Lord on fire. Minister Elton Zakay, how are you, sir?
1: Good afternoon, Doc, and good afternoon to all the listeners. I'm very well, thanks. Thank you so much for having me online. It's been long overdue.
0: It's been long overdue, but we will be broadcasting from the event, and your seat will be waiting for you.
1: Oh, wow, that's awesome. I'm really excited to be that side. Thank you to Family of Christ and Pastor Grant for allowing me to come through and share this special moment with him. They've been doing this consecutively, and I've been following it. So I'm really excited to be with all these amazing people in Johannesburg on the 24th of September.
0: 24th of September. No, we are always excited to have you here. The side. Ons wil hê iemand hier kom bly. Ons wil hê iemand oppak en maar daar by Family for Christ kom dien, en laat ons daar die Here se naam verheerlik.
2: Amen. As auditions work.
0: Pastor Grant.
1: And we basically all two kante. Ek is in Joburg en in PE. Maar ek is net meeste nou in PE vir werksgoed is.
2: Yes. Pastor Elton, hoe gaan dit?
1: Pastor G, I'm very well, thanks, Pastor. Hoe gaan het, Ikan?
2: Thank you, my brother. They're all good, all good, all good. More sunshine here than I guess what you have there.
1: Nee, het reen vandag in die baie.
2: Nee?
1: So ek is bietjie hittig met my familie.
0: Oh, Pastor Elton, ons moet vir u sê, ons moet maar nou Engels to switch, because in die atelier met ons, we have international missionaries from Australia and
2: From Zambia.
0: So die Heer, ons gaan nou bietjie die Here se taal praat. So the missionaries from YWAM are in the studio with us. So just to include them in the conversation, we are on the line with one of the ministers who will be ministering in at Worshippers Delight in Annandale. You know there's a toll gate. You know it's a toll gate. It's where you pay through to go into another. Can't

0: Secretary. Almost like a border. Yeah, so we have Minister Elton on the line. And please be free, be open. Minister Elton, what can we expect on the day of Worshippers Delight? Will there be any new music? What can we expect? What is your expectation for Worshippers Delight as a minister?
1: Listen, my first thing would be to do what God expects from me and what God allows me to do on that day. Then also, there is a few new songs that I will be singing on the day. And then, As Edith for Me Doon, Sterkwering, all these songs that God has blessed me with, I will definitely be doing it on the day. But most importantly, I'm excited to be with all the other ministers. We have a great lineup. So I'm very excited to be with all of these guys and just blessing the people of Innerdale.
0: Wow, that's so good. So the YWAM organization is a missionary organization. Ek weet nie, hulle seker nou skaam om en eet te praat. So ek sal maar die vraag vra. In terms of as a minister,
1: yes, sir.
0: How important do you think missionary work is in Christendom?
1: You know, missionary work is one of the most important things that I would say, because in our communities, the more missionaries we can have, the safer our communities would be. I think it's as important of just connecting with our people on a regular basis, spreading the gospel, getting the word of God out there. So it's very, very, very important to have all these amazing people that's volunteering to do God's work on from what God has blessed them with. So I'm grateful and I'm thankful for the team that is allowing themselves for God to use them with their own special gifts, and that is spreading the gospel.
2: Amen, amen. Pastor Elton, I also have a question for you. Are you going to sing Sterkwering en As Edith for Me Doon in English?
1: Yes, sir, I'm definitely going to sing that.
2: So that they can also understand the song. I've explained them the lyrics now of how special it is. And it took me back to a moment when before you released their As Edith for Me Doon, you sent me the pre-recorded version. And yes, I had a little bit of bragging rights. I sent it to our worship team with that once or view thing. So once you open it, you can't listen to it again.
0: View once, yeah.
2: And I said, if you want to listen to it again, I'll do it at a fee. But we are so excited to have you. We are so excited for you coming up. We can't wait. And I believe God is going to do great things in Annadale on the 24th of September.
1: Definitely. Most definitely. And I'm really excited to be
2: Yes. Yes. And it's Heritage Day. And we pray that so many people will have a new heritage in Christ.
0: Amen.
2: Amen.
1: Most definitely. We believe that and we trust in God for amazing things on that day.
2: Amen. Amen. Don't you have a question for Pastor Elton? They want to know, will they be built on? Yes, there's a question.
3: Hello, my name is Catherine. Nice to meet you. I was just wondering, what has been your biggest struggle in this industry? Because it's not an easy industry to work in, especially as a Christian as well.
1: To be very honest and transparent with you, one of the biggest things in the gospel industry is ministers that can't get along with one another. Mm. So we're spreading the gospel. We're supposed to lead by example. Mm. But there's a lot of that that's happening in this industry all around the country, not just in South Africa even. I believe it's happening there by you guys as well. If we can just be more Christ-like, you know, that's why I'm excited to always be on events like this where I can just be amongst artists, because everybody is going through their own things independently. So if we can just be more Christ-like and allow God to use us with what he has blessed us. So that is one of the most difficult things that we had to go through as artists, where we can't work with one another. And we thank God for Pastor Grant and his church and leadership that create these kind of platforms, not only for the people to be blessed, but also for artists to be with one another, you know. So it's a challenging thing when you have so many talented artists but they can't work with one another.
3: And Worshippers Delight will definitely bring a lot of unity.
1: Most definitely.
0: Minister Elton, Thank you so much for your time, and we are expectant, and we pray that we will have a blessed time in fellowship and in praise and worship come the 24th. I know you guys will be traveling, flying, and being here, but we thank God. When you decide, the platform is always welcome to have you here as a prelude to Worshippers Delight 2024. We will love to have you here in studio to hear more about you. Ons gaan maar nog groet en sê flit flit ons story as 8. Any closing words from you as an invitational call to invite all the Koffie Philanders to join us on the 24th of September?
1: Firstly, thank you so much for having me. Highly appreciate it. Thank you to everyone that's involved in making this interview possible. Then to also to all the listeners, please come out on the 24th of September. We're going to have an amazing time in the presence of the Lord. We're coming to be a blessing and nothing but a blessing. May God bless you all.
0: Thank you, and also with you.
1: Thank you so much.
0: God bless you, Minister Elton. There you have it, Koffie Philanders. Elton Zakay coming through here on Koffie Phi FM telephonically all the way from PE, and we are excited. Die man kan sing. Die man het 'n salwing. Die man was nie misgesalf nie. Hy was raak gesalf. And so we thank God to see the diversity amongst the gifts that the ministers that will be on stage, that will be ministering. It's just a glorious experience. We're going to a quick song break. Speak a word by Doctor Toomey.

speak. Let your will be done in the lives today. 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Lord, we choose a way, yes. We're tired of our own.

0: speak a word by Dr. Toomey, who will also be there at Worshippers Delight 2024-26 on the 24th of December. Wow, wow, wow. Beloveds, ek toe chillen net. Ek toe chillen net, beloveds. Ons gaan weer. Hulle het geslaap, ne? Ja, hulle het geslaap. Hulle het geslaap. Dr. Toomey, in the house. In die Heerse land, in die Heerse plek. In the deal. On the 24th of September 2026, Worshippers Delight. It is our heritage to praise the Lord. You know, in heritage, there's identity, as you mentioned, sir. And here we have Pastor Sampir. He's in the building. And Brother Norton, they are in the building, yes, to tell us more about Worshippers Delight 2026.
1: Amen. Amen. Thank you very much, Dr. Roche. Good afternoon, all the Kofifilanders. Yes, yes, yes, yes, yes, yes. It's happening. The time is upon us. It is happening next week, Thursday, 24th of September. Just another shout out, just to invite everybody, to invite everybody, to invite everybody. Yes,
0: to
1: invite everybody. It is absolutely free, so there's no reason for you not to attend. You can make a plan to get there. What you get there, you will know that it is worthwhile. It will not be in vain. There'll be so many musicians there. We've been playing the music of Elton Zakei, Dr. Toomey, and we'll continue to play the music of the people that will be there on stage. The gates are opening just again. The gate is opening at 10 for the public. We're going to kick off at 12. But before the gates even open, we'll be busy from early to make sure the place is clean. The vendors are set up and everything. So again, don't come with your cooler box. Just come with your praise and your worship and your little bit of money. Come and support the local business. And we're just going to give God praise and worship on the day. It is going to be a glorious day. There's going to be a salvation tent up. So if you know somebody who needs the Lord, who needs to be in the presence of the Lord, bring them along so that we can pray with them and pray for them. Communion will be served throughout the day. So if you know of somebody again who has lost their way, who hasn't been in church for a while, bring them along. They will be in the presence of the Lord that day. So with that said, I'm just going to give over to my brother Norton just to add a little bit more about what we can expect for the day. Thank you, sir.
2: Thank you so much, Pastor Elton, and good afternoon, everyone. Good afternoon, Kofifilanders. It is an honor also to be able to, you know, just to speak to you guys this afternoon. So concerning WD26, Pastor Elton has mentioned so much already, but this will be a time where the main focus will be on saving souls. The invite has gone out. Please bring along your family members and your friends that is not in Christ, that is not given the that is not surrendered their hearts to Christ as yet. This is the time where we bring them along so that they can also be in the presence of God. And in the presence of God, as the word says, there is fullness of joy. So we understand that there will be deliverance on the day. We understand that there will be restoration on the day. There will be healing on the day. So even now our prayers are that God would do a new thing, that God is going to do a massive thing within Annadale. So even everyone, a people that's not from Annadale, that when you leave Annadale, you would still have the Holy Spirit's presence with you. You know, and ultimately, it is just we for a time and a place where we are going to lift up the name of our Lord and Savior Jesus Christ. And as we lift up His name, He's the one that draws all men unto Him. And this is our prayer. And this is what I think the vision would be in line that as God is in the business of reconciling us to Himself, we pray that on the day that the people that come to Him And the people that we will be praying for within the salvation tent, they would continue on in laboring in the kingdom after this, long after this, you know, just to glorify the name of our Lord and Savior Jesus Christ. So as Pastor Elton also mentioned, there will be a communion served throughout the day as well for all believers. And there are different church partners that are partnering in this vision as well. We'll have a database where we'll have people's names down and their addresses and contact details. And obviously, if someone is, let's say, from, for example, in El Dorado Park, we are in Annadale, you don't even have to travel to Annadale for, you know, to come to Families for Christ. We will have partners in El Dorado Park already that you can reach out. You will see that on the screens. We will have all of the partners, churches, the logos, as well as there might be even a possibility that we would lead you. So let's say, for example, if you're from El Dorado Park in Extension 2, we would say you need to then go and speak to Pastor Peter Zacchaeus, Pastor Andrew Rollins from PGMI, or so, you understand. And that's the way we then basically ensure that the walk, not just on the day, but the walk thereafter, you have someone holding your hand as you continually grow in the Lord.
0: Amen, amen, amen. Thank you so much. I want to ask, just to name some of the giveaways. Last year, the last Worshipers Delight, we had Casio amongst others, and I know Casio was a sponsor of the event and a partner. So are there some giveaways to look forward to?
1: Definitely. So you've already mentioned Casio. So again, Casio is on board this year, again with the keyboard and some other smaller gifts. And there'll also be much more that we'll give away.
0: So you must come.
1: On the day. It is an absolute must. But we don't want to divulge too much, because, but I can tell you this, it is awesome prices.
2: Yes.
1: It is absolutely phenomenal. I am so, so jealous that we are disqualified of taking because the prices is really, really awesome prices. It is not, how can I put it? It is not something that you, it is something that you think twice buying for yourself.
0: Sure. Won't think twice.
1: You won't think twice of buying it for yourself, but it is so expensive, you'll think twice before buying it.
0: Praise the Lord.
1: Yes. So it is nice prices. It is something that you can use every day. If you're into technology, then you need to come there, because the prices you'll definitely enjoy. So with that said, just make sure that you'll be there. And then, maybe you're one of the lucky ones.
0: Maybe I will be, since you are the one disqualified and not me. So maybe I will be. And I know the greatest giveaway is Jesus Christ.
1: Absolutely. And that's no secret.
0: Oh.
1: Yes.
0: Amen. And makum someone that would.
1: Yes.
0: Any closing prayer? And I would like to encourage you as the team that will be constructing and building and preparing. You guys have been working. So I want to pray that God will continually renew your strength and, you know, keep your mind in perfect peace and keep your mind sound, because the attacks will come, but no evil will come near your dwelling place. I pray that God will just protect you and your families, each and every member working, sowing, helping, assisting. Mm-hmm. I plead the blood of Jesus over each and everyone, the artists, the traveling, the drivers, the caterers, everyone, every minister that will be there on the ground, YWAM, and everyone, Pastor Grant and his family as the leader of this. We pray God's protection, divine protection, and as the mountain surrounds Jerusalem, so too may his heavenly host surround you too, the same hedge that was around Job. May it be bestowed upon each and every volunteer of the day. May no incident or accident befall us in Jesus' name. Worshippers Delight 2026 on Heritage Day.
2: Yes, sir.
0: Any prayer for our community members in closing?
1: Okay. I'll hand over to Brother Norton again, just to lead us in prayer.
2: Let's pray together. Heavenly Father, glorious and wonderful are you. There is no one like you. We place no one above you and we place no one before you. We say thank you for affording us this opportunity to be able to spread your word, to be able to speak about Worshipper's Delight, but then also to be able to speak to the Kofifi Landers right here on Kofifi FM. And we want to say thank you, Heavenly Father God, for what you are doing currently, O Lord God. We pray and ask, Heavenly Father, for a special blessing upon this house, Kofifi FM. We pray and ask, Heavenly Father, that you'll bless the Kofifi Landers as well. We also want to include the worshippers, Heavenly Father, that will gather at Worshippers Delight as well, Abba Father. We pray and ask that you would cover and that you would protect and that you would bless all, O Heavenly Father God, that are working and laboring towards it, as well as those that will come out the day, O Heavenly Father, to come and bring honor and glory unto you. We understand, Heavenly Father, that worship is a lifestyle. But we also understand, Heavenly Father, that worship in song, O Heavenly Father, is what pleases you and which brings a sweet and a pleasing aroma unto your nostrils. And we pray and ask that by the help of the Holy Spirit, that on the day, O Lord God, that all of us that will be there, raising up our hands, singing in song and in unity unto you, that you would find it pleasing. And that one day, Heavenly Father God, when we meet with you, O Lord, you would say, well done, my good and faithful servants. We give you all the praise, the honor, and the glory in Jesus' mighty name. Amen.
0: Amen. Amen and amen. Well, good afternoon, Kofifi Landers. It is the time to say goodbye for Sipho Siroto to come and continue the empowerment hour here on Kofifi FM, playing out with Luof Se Naam by Dimi.
2: And I just mentioned one
0: yes,
2: thing
0: sir.
2: Before on the live TikTok, please, for all everyone that's watching the stream now, please like and share this as far as possible as well, so that we can get more the awareness out there and get more people to come and attend the venue.
0: Say it again.
2: Yeah.
0: So say it again.
2: Can I say it again?
0: Yes.
2: Please like and share the live. So we want to get this out there so that we can have more people coming in, praising and worshiping God on the day. Thank you.
0: Amen. Gates are opening at 10 a.m. on the 24th of September. Dit is 'n donderdag. Extension 9 agter Shoprite. Yes. Dit gaan ruk, skud en beweeg. Here is an appetizer. This is what's expected on the 24th of September. Luof Se Naam featuring Dimi.

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And this station is Kofifi FM 97.2. And we feel so good about it. So stay tuned and enjoy die Stasi van die Nasie met die groot sensasie.

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And this station is Kofifi FM 97.2. And we feel so good about it. So stay tuned and enjoy die Stasi van die Nasie met die groot sensasie.

0: Good afternoon, and thank you so much for joining us on the Thursday installment of the Empowerment Hour show, coming to you live here from Studio 2, that is in Cresta in Blackheath. This is Kofifi FM 97.2, where it all began. I am your host, C. Poseroto, and I'll be with you from now up until 2 o'clock. Let me kindly take this moment to say our humble apologies for starting the show at a delayed time this afternoon due to the guest that Dr. Roche Smith had to welcome on the afternoon show, that is the Worshippers Devotion, and hoping that you have enjoyed that conversation there. And thank you so much for joining us. This the Empowerment Hour show, coming to you live on 97.2 frequency. Thank you so much. Also, if you are streaming live on www.kofififm.co.za, we kindly do welcome you. You are welcome also to engage with me here on the show on our studio WhatsApp line, which is 079-468-5183, that is the number for our studio WhatsApp line. Not forgetting that you are also welcome to check out what is the latest that we've been updating for you there on our social media platforms. On Facebook, it is Kofifi FM, and kindly do follow us on all the social media platforms so that you don't miss out on what is happening, including some of the outside broadcast coverages that we are doing, so that we keep you informed and updated at all times. I am your host, C. Poseroto, and thank you so much for joining us. The time, it is exactly 27 minutes after 1 o'clock. Here's what you can expect on the Thursday installment of the Empowerment Hour show, coming up just in the next few minutes, in the next 3 minutes, in fact. I'll be having a conversation with Mrs. Jenny Moodley, who is the spokesperson and senior manager, who is responsible for intergovernmental and media management at the Johannesburg City Parks and Zoo. So we'll be having that conversation just right now, just in the next 2 minutes. That will be at 1:30 up until 1:45. Then from 1:45 up until 2 o'clock, I'll be speaking to Mrs. Kanye Sangeu, who is the senior manager for destination marketing and events for Johannesburg Tourism Company. So looking forward to have that conversation. Do not miss out on that interviews, which are coming up just in the next few minutes. It is Thursday, the 17th of September, 2026. Hoping that you are well wherever you are. Let's kindly take some short break. Then shortly after this break, then we'll begin our interview and conversation with Mrs. Jenny Moodley. 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Good afternoon.
1: 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And we feel so good about it. So stay tuned and enjoy Die Stasi van die Nasie met die groot sensatie.

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Indidale, Johannesburg, South Africa, are you ready? 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

0: You are listening to Kofifi FM 97.2 coming to you live from Johannesburg. And this is the Thursday installment of the Empowerment Hour show. And I am your host, C. Poseroto. And thank you so much for joining us. Just as I mentioned earlier on, that around this time, I'll be having a conversation with Jenny Moodley. She is from local government, that is, she is the spokesperson and senior manager responsible for intergovernmental and media management at the Johannesburg City Parks and Zoo. So I'm about to have that conversation with Mrs. Jenny Moodley. Just as I'm about to connect with her, just let me kindly remind you that you are also welcome to communicate with me here on the show. Our studio WhatsApp line is 079-468-5183. That's 079-468-5183. That is our studio participation line. And without any further ado, let me kindly take this moment to welcome my guest who is joining me right here online. She is Mrs. Jenny Moodley. She is the spokesperson and senior manager responsible for intergovernmental and media management at the Johannesburg City Parks and Zoo. And on that note, let me kindly extend a warm welcome to Mrs. Moodley. Good afternoon, Mrs. Moodley, and thank you so much for joining us here on Kofifi FM 97.2. How are you doing, ma'am?
1: Absolutely. And I'm Jenny to your listeners.
0: Good day, Mrs. Moodley.
1: We are excited, we are happy. And of course, as you would have just heard, Joburg City Parks and Zoo. Hi, can you hear me?
0: I can hear you now, ma'am. Yes, I can hear you, even though the line is a little bit down, but I cannot be able to hear you clearly. But then I can try to hear you. Are you able to hear me well on your side?
1: Absolutely clear, Crystal. I can hear you clearly.
0: Let me kindly do this so that I can be able to hear you well. So I'm just trying to connect actually my device well here. I think now I'll be able to get you well. Let me see if maybe I am able to do so. Are you able to hear me well, ma'am?
1: Absolutely. Very clear, crystal clear on my end.
0: Okay, thank you so much. Mrs. Moodley, you are the spokesperson and senior manager responsible for intergovernmental and media management at the Johannesburg City Parks and Zoo. Kindly tell us, how is City Parks working to change public perceptions about the safety and maintenance of our parks?
1: Yes, I firstly want to share some good news with your listeners. Thanks to residents, thanks to business, thanks to the various government partnerships, especially with GCIS, we want to say that we have just heard that Joburg has been awarded as a finalist in Bari, Italy, as for the Living Awards at the AIPH 2026. And we want to say that this was largely about not only the plant material we use, but the number of trees that we planted, how we go about assessing that, monitoring that. And so the entry was largely a case study, submission, research-based, of course. So we are on the right track from a tree planting. Yes, we want to plant more trees, but we want to say thank you to all the residents who not only plant these trees, but also protect and save these trees. So going back to your perception of parks, we want to say there are over 2,175 developed, undeveloped flagship parks, cemeteries, and open spaces in the city. And Johannesburg City Parks has this huge portfolio to manage. One of the things we're doing to change perception, we are using a number of environmental education programs. We have a dedicated team. We also, through our media relations and our marketing teams, we are hosting events, just fostering this eco-awareness, eco-ownership. We believe that that's got far-reaching implications if we can collectively take responsibility for open spaces. By no means is City Park saying we have got running away from our responsibility. What we are basically saying is we want to get these partnerships off the ground, to adopt these parks, to encourage community-based local economic activity. We want to make sure that residents visit these parks, and more importantly, to keep it clean and be compliant when it comes to the bylaws. So we extra focus on the environmental education to change perception. But we're also finding more and more that it's or sometimes in many cases, it's more about the perception of safety in parks than the number of contraventions or incidents that are being reported. On one hand, it could be underreported, but in the other, we're finding that people are generally have the perception that parks that are secluded or under visited that are not safe. And we're saying, please go out with your families, please go out with your friends. Of course, be vigilant, like you would have your child in any mall or any public open space. You need to monitor our children, make sure that they're supervised. And we've got a wonderful offering in the city of Joburg. Everything from going to the zoo to visiting the parks. We have not just your outdoor gyms that you can use. We have a multitude of playground equipment. In some instances, we have green courts. So which means it doubles up as a basketball, netball, soccer court. In some instances, you can go on a boat at Sioux Lake or at Florida Lake. You can go and catch a lovely view, very romantic, from Northcliffe Hill. You can take a wild, take a hike in the wild, where you can go with your friends and picnic. You can go abseiling at Noble Coppie. So there's so many opportunities, and bear in mind, all parks in the city are free. So we're encouraging families, together with your friends, host those family reunions in our parks. It's a safe space, it's a cost-effective space, and we urge you to come out in your numbers when visiting Joburg City Parks and public open spaces.
0: And I love the fact that you are opening up also to the public to be able to actively participate in visiting the parks and come and spend their leisure time at the parks. And I would like to know, what role do partnerships with communities, businesses and non-government organizations play in managing and protecting these parks?
1: Well, firstly, a very critical role. And globally, all over the world, there's a drive to ensure that communities become part of the narrative to take care of parks. We know government can't do it alone, or city parks can't go it alone. We are also not enforcement agencies. We're very dependent on Joburg Metro Police, on SAPS, and we know those resources are very stretched. So there's a need for us to monitor our children, especially our teenagers, to make sure that they also are compliant in terms of the parks. But what we've done as part of the Adopt a Park campaign is try to reach out to residents to say, adopt the park. But there's another single opportunity for business to offset their carbon footprint by basically joining city parks in addressing greening disparities in the city. This award that we won in Italy, Bari, is all about the Bridging the Green Divide, Greening Soweto campaign. And this is about addressing planting those trees where there are dust bowls, where land is barren, where you have the space in your private yard. We really, really want to get residents to plant more fruit trees, to plant those indigenous trees. And we are mindful that in some homes, space is a constraint, but we're saying, where possible, celebrate a birthday, celebrate the memory of a loved one, of a pet, of a family member, anniversary. Plant a tree. And if we create this culture of planting this targeted 10 million trees that government has put and spread across the city to all municipalities, that we need to make sure that 10 million trees are planted, we want to say that this is so doable. We've seen they've done it in Kigali, in Rwanda, they've done it in other places in the world, in Singapore, and so on. And every resident, businesses and so on, come out on a one day a month or over a week. And we do a lot of that during Mandela Month, as you would know, where we urge communities to plant those trees. But we're in the middle of September. It's Arbor Month, the weather's beautiful in Joburg, and there's no reason not to plant those trees. We've got lovely rains coming in, and it will take care of itself. But we need you to protect that tree. Make sure that car that you're driving doesn't ride over the tree. Make sure that our children don't tug at these trees. And make sure that they grow tall and straight. That's what we want to see. Indigenous trees here for decades to come. We know that forebearers in the city of Joburg, especially during the mining era, planted thousands of trees. And Joburg has a tree canopy, we're guesstimating because we don't have an actual initial census that was done, but we assume that there was over 3.5 million trees in just along our streets and in our parks. And if they could do it 100 years ago during the era of mining, we can do it. So we're basically saying, let's come out in our numbers, plant those trees, and plant it in private spaces as well. Space is the constraint when it comes to our sidewalks. We know that infrastructure, overhead power lines, underground telecom fiber, we know that the bus routes and so on need added pruning, so the poor tree suffers at the end of the day. We're also saying be mindful where you place your tree. If your tree is on the border of a fence, certainly make sure that it's planted away from it, so in the years to come that roots don't result in the repair of your wall. If you're putting up solar panels, work around the tree. If you're renovating your home and you're putting in new entrance points, work around the tree. We've seen beautiful images of how main arterials curve around an existing tree, and that's what we want to see in South Africa, is where we protect this tree canopy, especially this time of the year. During Arbor Month is when we pay tribute to that tree, which keeps giving forever during its lifetime.
0: And that is so very interesting to hear, Mrs. Moodley. Just for a listener who just kindly joined in now, if you are just in the catching this interview just right now, the conversation that I'm having is kindly brought to you by the Government Communications and Information System. And on the line, I'm joined by Mrs. Jenny Moodley, who is the spokesperson and senior manager responsible for intergovernmental and media management at the Johannesburg City Parks and Zoo. And I would like to know, Mrs. Moodley, that what are some successful examples of community-led initiatives that promote eco-ownership, and also what burial pressures is the city currently facing, and why is there a need for alternative options?
1: Two wonderful questions. Okay, so the first one in terms of the benefits, we've seen, for example, the Greening Soweto campaign. And when, during the tenure of the former Mayor Masondo, there was a huge, huge support, and to date there is, it's just not amplified at the like it was. We found that the first trees that were planted along Kwesani Barra, that the first trees that were planted along Mofolo Park, around Elias Motsoaledi Park, around Tokoza Park, we found that those trees are just standing tall, proud, and so on. And we found that, more importantly, how that acted as a catalyst for civic pride, for eco-ownership. We saw that homes started to be renovated adjacent to the park. We found that people were removing that old car that was sitting in the yard, and they beautified their gardens. And then we saw how that acted as a catalyst for renovations. If I renovated my home, my neighbor then painted their home. So there was this whole drive to make sure. Hi.
0: Yes, Mrs. Moodley.
1: Apologies. This is what happens when you're the spokesperson. You get customer complaints too.
0: Oh, yes.
1: So just basically saying that, you know, we know the power of greening. We know the power of planting trees. If we are unable to plant these trees, we know that it could cause some sort of microclimatic disaster in the city of Joburg. We are finding that many of our trees are aging. So we know the power of planting, and we urge residents to become part of this narrative. We've got some wonderful initiatives. The Sankasa World Resource Institute, together with the Global Fund of Canada, planted 47,000 trees, or distributed for, together with distributing fruit trees in and around the greater Johannesburg, especially in areas like Soweto, Alexandra, and so on, where we've got these dust bowls. Similarly, we've had partnerships with the private sector, where business have come in. So a number of initiatives were part of that. We've seen brand new parks being donated and funded by these private sector businesses. So there's a lot of economic opportunities around us, where we've utilized local labor, and even procuring those trees is another opportunity for schools and so on that grow their own trees to resell it to to residents and to various entities that are looking for trees. So wonderful, wonderful opportunities around that. But you asked the other valid question, which was cemeteries.
0: Yes, indeed, ma'am. And we are kindly looking at the time as also have to just to speak to Mrs. Kanye Sangeu, who is the senior manager as well, also at Destination Marketing and Events for Joburg Tourism Company. But then just to quickly wrap up and briefly could you explain the alternative burial options available, cremation, second burial, memorial gardens, and also many families think leisure in Joburg is expensive. What free or affordable activities does the city offer?
1: Okay, let's start with that question. So we want to say that at the Joburg Zoo, every 22nd of the month, you can enter the zoo for only 22 rands, and that's compared to the 135 rand that you generally would pay. We then saying that for all senior citizens in the month of October that they can access the zoo at no cost. They just need to bring along their IDs or work through their senior citizen homes and groups and where we could host you during October. You come in free, you pack your picnic basket and you can have a wonderful day at the zoo. For so many people, they haven't seen a lion or an elephant, and we believe that every African person has the right to see it and hear the trumpeting of an elephant, and we want to see you in your numbers. We have all parks in the city are free as indicated, but we have a number of opportunities. And you can even use the pool at the Little Falls Resort, where access there also is at 30 rand. And together with your families, you can picnic and use the pool. We have the wild, where you could look at eco art. We've got a number of art cutouts and so on. And you can take a hike and a walk along that side. So yes, except for the zoo and Little Falls. And of course, Marnie Mulder Park, where all other facilities currently in the city of Joburg can be accessed at no cost. So there's no reason to leave your, to be on your TV set or on your cell phone or on your PlayStation. You need to come out in your numbers to visit those parks. But going back to the alternative burial issue, we're saying yes. We don't want to leave future generations responsible for managing dormant cemeteries in the city of Joburg. We have over 42 cemeteries. 38 have reached full capacity for primary burial, which means there's an opportunity to utilize existing graves. So if my gran is buried at Avalon, there's no reason why I can't be buried in the same grave and my siblings and so on. So we want to encourage families to consider the second burial option, especially if there's any stigma attached in families to cremations. As much as we've seen a huge spike in the number of cremations, we know it's not for everybody. And hence the city is saying we do have adequate burial space, even primary burial space in the city of Joburg, but we want you to start utilizing the existing cemeteries more effectively. There's also a number of new initiatives happening in the city when it comes to new cemetery space that we're looking at. We're trying to find infill spaces within existing cemeteries. So we say to families, let us not leave future generations with this burden. We have the wonderful opportunity now to utilize these 43 cemeteries more effectively, and let's take up that opportunity. So for us, Joburg City Parks has got the cemeteries that are currently available, include the Oliphant's Place Cemetery in the far south. We've got the Deep Sloot Cemetery in the north. We've got the Allendale Midrand Cemetery also in the north of Joburg. And then, of course, we currently utilizing West Park Cemetery, where there are infill sites. But that, too, is going to reach full capacity over the next 2 to 3 years. So huge demand for burial space, but at the same time, we can start looking at these alternative options. We need to have those conversations now, and we also need to remind residents that alternative burials that are more cost-effective in the city of Joburg versus purchasing a brand-new burial site through your funeral director. Just as important, we're urging our communities to please be compliant when you visit a cemetery. We don't want to see you taking bottles and alcohol into a cemetery. We want you to deposit your litter in the bins provided. quite often we find after a burial that there's a number of, you know, polystyrene containers and tissues and bottles and so on left behind. And that's not showing respect to your loved one. You know, this is a very respectful process, and we want you to respect the sanctity of our cemeteries. So we're urging you to consider these alternative burials and to, of course, respect our cemeteries. This is for you and for all of us, and we need some collective responsibility when it comes to not just our cemeteries, but also our public open spaces and our parks.
0: Indeed. Thank you so much, Mrs. Moodley. Due to time, if maybe our programming team can be able to allow me so that we can also continue.

0: responsible for intergovernmental and media management at Johannesburg City Parks and Zoo. And thank you so much. And for now, let's kindly take a short break. Then after this short break, I'll be speaking to Mrs. Khanyisa Ngewu, who is the senior manager at the Destination Marketing and Events for Joburg Tourism Company. So we'll just also have a brief chat with her as well. This is the Empowerment Hour Show. I'm your host, C. Poserotu. 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
1: 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And we feel so good about it. So stay tuned and enjoy Die Stasi van die Nasie met die groot sensatie.

Indedale, Johannesburg, South Africa, are you ready? Worshippers Delight 2026 is happening on Thursday, the 24th of September at the Indedale Extension Heights Stadium. 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Worshippers Delight 2026. See you there.

0: Thank you so much for joining us. This is the Empowerment Hour Show coming to you from Studio 2, that is in Cresta. I'm your host, C. Posirutu, and at the moment, I'm about to welcome my guest as well joining me on the line. And this interview and this conversation is proudly brought to you by Government Communication and Information System. Let me kindly take this moment to welcome my guest joining me here on the line. And I have Mrs. Khanyisa Ngewu, who is Senior Manager, Destination Marketing and Events for Joburg Tourism Company. Mrs. Ngewu, thank you so much for joining us here on the Empowerment Hour Show. And thank you so much for offering me your time. Welcome to the Empowerment Hour Show.
1: Good day. Thank you so much for inviting me, and it's a real pleasure to be here today.
0: Thank you very much, Mrs. Ngewu. Kindly tell us, why is Joburg Tourism participating in Joy of Joys and Cricket South Africa Pink Day?
1: Basically, just for a bit of background, the Johannesburg Tourism Company is a destination management organization that is wholly owned by the City of Johannesburg Metropolitan Municipality. And our work and the mandate of our organization is to promotes Johannesburg as a destination for leisure tourism and business tourism. So we are participating in the upcoming Standard Bank Joy of Jazz and the Cricket South Africa Pink Day, as these are two iconic events that provide a perfect platform for us to celebrate spring, to conclude tourism month on a very positive and high note. These are just some of the events that assist us to showcase the vibrancy of our cultural offering as a city through, you know, this Standard Bank Joy of Jazz, now in its 27th year. And on the sports front, we are pleased that we are associated with cricket as the upcoming sports match between Proteas and Australia will assist us again to boost our reputation as a premier sport events destination. So it's through these platforms on the culture front, on the sporting terrain, where we are saying to visitors and locals alike to say, come to Joburg, check out what we have to offer. But also in experiencing the city, support local businesses as well.
0: Wow, this is so great. And why are these events significant for Johannesburg from a tourism perspective?
1: We see major events, particularly lifestyle events, your major sporting events, as powerful drivers for tourism, in that they are quite successful in attracting visitors into the city. We are in the business of promoting

0: Johannesburg as a place to visit for leisure, as a place to come to for your business engagements. The events, therefore, they assist us in showcasing our world-class facilities, but they also assist us to, they have a ripple effect into the economy and broadly, because while we are all our efforts are trying to get an increasing number of visitors coming, increasing number of visitors spending their money in our city, we are wanting that not just to benefit your mainstream enterprises, but to make sure that local businesses are supported. But we also saw that spending also goes as far as accommodation establishments are positively impacted. Restaurants and attractions also receive revenue injections around this time. And all of these activities ultimately help to position us as a city that can host your major entertainment festivals, as well as world-class sporting events as well. So these are some of the events that we are participating in, just to position us as a global city, as a place to visit, to work and play.
1: Wow, this is so great, Mrs. Ngeu. I wish that we can also continue further with our conversation. But then I'm looking at how time actually has flied. But then we still have got to make way for another program, which is about to commence now at 2 o'clock. But then if I can maybe kindly appeal also to our programming team and management, if maybe they can allow me also to have a further conversation, if not possibly not myself, definitely my colleague, the Honorable Setelo, who will be bringing the listener the Monday edition of the Empowerment Hour show, so that he can also be able to continue with this conversation, because of we still have some questions that I would love to ask, but then we are looking at the time. On that note, Mrs. Ngeu, for your time that you have offered me here on the show, and also to the listener, we still wish to have more, to know more of what you are offering as the marketing and events for Joburg Tourism Company. So on that note, thank you so much for your time. Okay,
0: I'm
1: being able to at least to be offered 5 minutes. I can see there my team on the other side. They said, no, I can continue at least for the next 5 minutes. Okay, which then I can be able now to go through that. I would love to know, what is Joburg Tourism doing at Joy of Jazz this year?
0: We are pleased that as the Johannesburg Tourism Company, we are one of the collaboration partners in this year's Standard by Joy of Jazz. And our main contribution in the festival is that we are hosting our popular Jazzy Joburg Market that will feature 25 arts and craft and cultural SMMEs. So while, the festival goers are enjoying, the lineup of the jazz over the 2 days, the 25th and the 26th, they will also have an opportunity to experience some of the local products that will be showcased by the 25 small businesses that will be trading under our Jazzy Joburg Market. And I think this also speaks to, I think while we are promoting the city for tourism, it's also quite important that in all our initiatives, we unlock those opportunities for small businesses. So that's one of our major contributions there. But we will be having a marketing activation team on site for anyone who will be attending the festival over the 2 days can interact with us. We've got a spinning wheel competition. So there's opportunity to win prizes, to experience some attractions in and around Johannesburg, and some goodies that we will have on site, and other activations just to engage people who come to our stand.
1: And also, why is the Jazzy Joburg Market important?
0: I think it fundamentally speaks to making sure that tourism supports small businesses and local entrepreneurs. And by creating opportunities through market access, creating platforms for SMMEs to trade, whereas they wouldn't have had to trade. So it's just an intentional avenue on our part, where we're saying we want to grow our local businesses through the tourism-related initiatives that we partner in.
1: Indeed, and thank you so much, Mrs. Ngewu. And what can visitors expect at Cricket South Africa Pink Day, specifically for that day?
0: The DP World Stadium precinct is going to come to life. That will be the host of that sporting activity, where the Proteas will be playing against Australia. It's a well attended event. It is a well attended event that is primarily used to raise funds for breast cancer, and that's why it's called Pink Day. We are coming on board as Joburg Tourism as under the DP Lions Cricket, our collaboration partner in this area, because the host the venue is DP World. We will also be actually having an activation as Johannesburg Tourism Company. So where we'll be saying, there's more to cricket. There's more to cricket. That's what we'll be saying to people that will be coming to attend that day, where we're trying to encourage the cricket fanatics to also understand what else they could do after the cricket and other activities that we'll be promoting throughout the spring to summer period.
1: Indeed. And maybe let me kindly also come to this one, that why is Tourism Month important for Joburg Tourism as well?
0: Thank you for that question. Tourism Month is celebrated annually in South Africa in September. So this is an opportunity for us, you know, as a stakeholder in this area, to highlight the value of tourism and Johannesburg's economy and communities. It's a chance to encourage residents to become tourists in their own way. So while a lot of our marketing efforts are geared towards the visitor, the person who lives outside Joburg, some of our work is also saying to residents and the surrounding districts, like the West Rand areas, Pretoria, is enjoy Joburg. Locals and residents alike, come outside. It's spring now. We're all coming out of a cocooning period in the winter. The weather is warming up, and we have a rich offering that we want residents and visitors alike to enjoy. So we are pushing that message that Johannesburg is more than just a stopover. We are worth a visit, spend at least 3 days in Joburg to fall in love, to understand and immerse yourself with everything that we are promoting, be it culture, be it sports, be it heritage, be it leisure, or business tourism.
1: Indeed, Mrs. Ngewu. And I'm looking at the theme for World Tourism Day 2026 is Digital Agenda and Artificial Intelligence to Redesign Tourism. What does this mean for Johannesburg?
0: I think this the theme, Digital Agenda and Artificial Intelligence to Redesign Tourism, really speaks to where we are as an entity currently. The theme recognizes that technology is playing an increasingly important role in how people travel, plan trips, and discover destinations. What research tells us is that a lot of the decisions about where people are going to go, the bookings and all of that, is actually done online in the comfort of people's homes. And us as Johannesburg, we are embracing that trend where we see the role of connectivity in enabling tourism decisions. And that's why, you know, for example, we earlier in the year we launched visit.joburg, which is our consumer focused website, where we are intentional about pushing the products and the tourism offering, things to do, places to see, and events in the city up front. And we are now working on a visitor application that will be available on Android and Apple devices. That will, you know, just making that's also in the spirit of expanding our digital footprint and becoming accessible. So when families are making decisions about where are we going to holiday, we are strong online, and we're strong in the application environment. So we are embracing the shift, because we realize that technology is helping travelers navigate destinations more efficiently and access information more easily than ever before. And hence, it's important that we are positioned in that space.
1: Wow, indeed. And just also, what is Joburg Tourism's message for World Tourism Day?
0: World Tourism Day, also coming up, celebrated across the globe on the 27th of September. Our message is simple. AI may be your exploration partner, but Joburg is your fulfillment partner. And we say that because we are anticipating that we will come up in the searches of visitors, you know, when potential tourists are trying to check what to do, we will come up, but we actually want, we want visitors to come and have the authentic experience in the city, meet our people, experience the culture, experience our offering, and create memories.
1: Indeed. And for finally, what is your final invitation to visitors and residents who will be attending the World Tourism Day?
0: We want everyone to experience Joburg. So for everyone who is in Johannesburg next weekend, we want everyone to experience the best of what we have in Joburg. And we've got an interesting line at that time. You can enjoy the Joy of Jazz, Standard Bank Joy of Jazz. Please check out our Jazzy Joburg Market at the Jazz over the 2 days on the 25th of, and the 27th of September. We're wanting you to join us at the Cricket South Africa Pink Day at the DP World Stadium on the 27th of September. Come celebrate sports, come celebrate tourism, come uplift our community spirit. There's never been a better time to rediscover Johannesburg. So we want everyone just to engage with us in all the spaces that we'll be in coming up soon.
1: And thank you so much. And that now brings us to the end of the conversation with Mrs. Kanyisa Ngewu. Just for a listener who would love to find out more about this, more about World Tourism Day on social media platforms, what are those social media handles and pages that they can visit maybe to follow up more on what you are offering?
0: Oh, thank you so much for that opportunity. 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
1: All right. That is Visit Joburg on all social media platforms. That is on X, Facebook, and then also Johannesburg Tourism Company on the web.
0: On LinkedIn. Then our website is visit.joburg. Yeah.
1: Okay, visit.joburg. Okay, hoping that the listener also was able to get the update and be able to get also the importance of what we've been talking about, discussing. Hoping that the listener won't be able to miss out on that, which will be between the 26th and the 27th of September. And thank you so much. Mrs. Kanyisa Ngewu, I kindly like to say thank you so much for allowing us the opportunity and your time to be able to speak to you. And also just to remind the listener at home that this interview was brought to you by Government Communication and Information System, and my guest right now is Mrs. Kanyisa Ngewu, who I was speaking to. Thank you so much, Mrs. Ngewu. Wishing you a pleasant day, ma'am.
0: Thank you, and to your listeners, thank you so much.
1: All right. Thank you so much. And let me kindly take this moment also to thank my colleague on the other side, that is Kemri Jacobs, for offering some few minutes on her show to be able to go through these questions with the Government Communications and Information System, that is the delegates there. Earlier on, I spoke to Mrs. Moodley, that is Jenny Moodley, and I was speaking to Mrs. Kanyisa Ngewu, hoping that you got all that relevant information. Thank you so much. I am your host, C. Posirotu, and coming up just right now in a moment, you'll be accompanied by Kemri Jacobs for the Thursday installment of the Trendy Tunes show. Thank you so much. I'll be back with you on the news update at 3 o'clock. Good afternoon.
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That was Lady Gaga with Many Reasons. 079-468-5183. That way you could get through to one this afternoon. It is 079-468-5183. 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That is Kofifi FM 97.2. It is a good afternoon to you. 17 minutes after 2 o'clock.

It is Kabelo playing under my voice with Pantula for Life, 25 minutes after 2 o'clock. Before that, the late Mandoza pulling through for

079-468-5183. Knowing that Kabelo is back in studio and is busy with some new tracks, right? So one is definitely looking forward to those releases.

0: Pantula for life. It is 27 minutes after 2 o'clock this afternoon. 079-468-5183. It is slightly having to do things different this afternoon on Trendy Tunes with myself, Cambrae Jacobs, behind the ones and twos. And why is that, Cambrae? Well, because Sipho Sirutu, you were rather in the company of Sipho Sirutu from 1 p.m. to a few minutes after 1, right? He was in conversation with two of his guests telephonically before that, between the hours of 12 to 1, slightly after. One was Kufifi Gospel, right? And Dr. Roche Smith was in conversation with the team who runs all the way from in right, Worship Delight 2026 is happening next week Thursday. That is on Heritage Day, right? So they were in conversation right there about Worship Delight 2026. And if my mind serves me right, telephonically joining them was the likes of Dummy, Pastor Jonathan Rubain, and I think it was Veronica Meyer, somewhere there. They were joined telephonically this afternoon. So yeah, looking forward to next week Thursday. And that is how I guess for the second year round we get to celebrate Heritage Day. 29 minutes after 2 o'clock, we get into paying some of our bills. That's quite important, right? And then Give a Little Kindness is a song that we'll be pulling through straight after paying those bills.
1: Mobile ba hao ka nako ho pholosa maphelo hlahlo jeno bo hloko ba tswikire ka jeno o nye taolo ya bophelo ba hao bo botle ha re pheleng bophelo bo botle a sibe healthy molaetsa ona o tliseditswe ke lefapha la bophelo bo botle Gauteng.
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35 minutes after 2 o'clock. It is the 17th of September, 2026. 0794685183. It is this afternoon. The easiest peasy way to get through to me in studio this afternoon, right? Simply sending through your voice notes as well as your text messages. Who in Coffee Land is celebrating their birthdays, any wedding anniversaries, any good news you wanna let us in on? Please do send those messages through. Give a little kindness. That song pulling through right then. Speaking on giving a little kindness, right? South Africa, our communities, our people are crying out. And why is that, Cambrai? Well, having to lose a few of our ladies, right, by a serial killer, by, you know, social media. The influences on social media has its own tag names for people, and someone in broadcasting, right, it is another radio station. One of the presenters from 947 is actually calling out, right, where are the men? Cindy had enough, and she's calling out some of the South Africans' biggest sporting names over the silent on GBV. So briefly South African news. You can check that story out right there. And then in other news, technology, guys, I do apologize. It's not on my side today, ne? It is really not on my side today. I'm trying to get the next story where technology is really failing me right now. 0794685183. That easy peasy lemon squeezy way you could get through to one this afternoon. Right, DJ Maphorisa has finally sat down with Meg G and Saul for a much awaited interview. I'm not having to dropped a bomb rather about wanting to book something Soweto for the FNB stadium show. So a story you can check out right there as well. 0794685183. That way you could get through to one this afternoon. 38 minutes after 2 o'clock. Let us do just this.

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0: It is Mampara 8 Jazz with John Vuligate. Let me take this opportunity this afternoon, exactly 48 minutes after 2 o'clock, to wish James Siatelo the Honorable a happy birthday. To the Honorable, yeah, he could be enjoying his birthday, but hy is by die werk, so ek dink na werk kan hy homself geniet. Ek is nie seker nie, maar Honorable, happy birthday to you and to everyone out in Kofifiland celebrating a birthday as well. 079-468-5183. Almost that time for me to say goodbye and make way for the news at the top of the hour, 3 p.m. with Sipho Sirutu, followed by the K-Drive show till 5 p.m. Someone in Kofifiland celebrating her birthday as well. Auntie Lynn in Hay Avenue has sent through a birthday message. Hi, Cammy. I hope you're well. Please wish Logan a happy birthday from me. For yesterday, so Logan het gister verjaar. Reg, Logie, from strength to strength, you are loved and appreciated. Stay on your knees, my child. That is from Auntie Lynn. So, my Lynn down A Avenue, baie donkey. Logan, happy birthday to you and to everyone out in Kofifi land as well, right? Celebrating, sharing a day with the Honorable James Siatelo. 079-468-5183. Not much happening in the world of entertainment, but having your favorite artist making their way to South Africa, right, for the remaining months of this year, right? Bruno Mars, J. Cole, Brandy, Sean Paul will be making his way as well. The list is endless, and people are like, to the promoters, you are killing our pockets. Like, I do not know where to go, which ticket am I to purchase, but choose wisely. That is all I am going to say to you this afternoon. 079-468-5183. It is, I'll be playing out with something like this.
1: Yo, whoops. Is that you, yeah?

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1: Thank you very much to Kemre Jacobs on the Trend Tunes show. This news bulletin is proudly brought to you by Ditiro Sports Management. And the news headlines at the hour 3 o'clock. Ninth woman's body found in Don Park as Ekurhuleni death probe continues. Special investigating unit uncovers 58.6 million rands Ekurhuleni land scam. And almost 800 jobs at risk at Eskom coal supplier Siriti Resources. With the news at 3 o'clock Central African Time on Kofifi FM 97.2, IMC Poserutu. Good afternoon. Police have discovered the body of another unidentified woman in Don Park, Ekurhuleni, bringing the number of bodies found in the area to 9 over the past 2 months. A multidisciplinary team is investigating the deaths and working to identify those responsible. Police are appealing for information from the public. Tips can be reported to Crime Stop Line on 086-00-10111 or anonymously through the MySAPS app. Now to this next update, DA mayoral candidate and former Tshwane mayor Silas Brink claims between 50 and 60 municipal fire trucks are sitting idle at a mechanic's yard, with some reportedly unused for months. Brink says the vehicles include brand new trucks and alleges that maintenance work has stalled, possibly due to budget constraints and problems with the service provider. The city says some trucks require specialized repairs and parts sourced internationally. It also reports that 91% of emergency calls are processed and dispatched within 2 minutes. Brink has questioned whether the city has enough operational vehicles to respond to fires and other emergencies. In other news, the special investigating unit has identified a law firm and a property agent as allegedly responsible for the fraudulent transfer of 208 of 221 municipal stands in Villa Liza, Boksburg, valued at 58.6 million rands. The properties were transferred between 2018 and 2022 without council approval, using allegedly forged clearance certificates and powers of attorneys. The SIU says some stands were sold for 18,000 rands and later resold for around 250,000 rands. The matter has been referred to the National Prosecuting Authority for possible prosecution. The SIU will approach the Special Tribunal to reverse the unlawful transfers and recover the municipality's losses. Meanwhile, almost 800 jobs are at risk at Eskom coal supplier Siriti Resources, which has begun consultations over possible retrenchments. The potential job losses come amid rising mining costs, changing energy demand, and South Africa's transition towards cleaner energy. Siriti and Exxaro supply around 80% of Eskom's annual coal requirements. The proposed cuts could put further pressure on mining communities in Mpumalanga, where coal mining remains a major source of employment. And now, in news further afield, at least 82 people have been killed and dozens more are feared trapped following a gold mine collapse in Sudan's West Kordofan state. Around 50 people are reportedly injured, while rescue teams and fellow miners are searching for survivors using basic tools. The mine operates without adequate safety equipment, and resources face challenges due to a lack of heavy machinery. The disaster highlighted the dangers of informal mining in Sudan amid the country's ongoing civil war. And now, in your weather update, starting with Johannesburg, it is 24 degrees Celsius. Pretoria, it is 27 degrees Celsius. Cape Town, it is 18 degrees Celsius. And ending with Durban, it is 26 degrees Celsius. On the markets update, the rand to the US dollar, it is trading at 16 rands and 26 cents, and 21 rand and 73 cents to the British pound. On the commodities markets, gold is trading at 4,363 rand and 72 cents per ounce. Platinum is trading at 1,796 rand and 35 cents per ounce, and the Brent crude oil is trading at 102 rand and 1 cent a barrel. Recapping on the top stories at 3 o'clock. Ninth woman's body found in Don Park as Ekurhuleni death probe continues. Almost 800 jobs at risk at Eskom coal supplier Siriti Resources. And a special investigating unit uncovers 58.6 million rand Ekurhuleni land scam. If you have any local news that you would like Kofifi FM to follow up on, feel free to send us a WhatsApp to 079-468-5183. That's 079-468-5183. 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The next news update is coming up at 4 o'clock. For Kofifi FM News, I am C. Poseruto, and welcome to the Thursday edition of the K-Drive Show with the Honorable Setelo. Good afternoon.
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0: And of course, kicking off the show on Kofifi FM at 97.2, the Thursday edition thereof. So grateful for the gift of life. Thank you for joining us wherever you might be. Lameli Nake Musimanutsile James Seedelo, otherwise simply referred to as the Honorable Seedelo. You're listening to the fourth one for the week, coming to you live in Johannesburg. And speaking about Johannesburg, earlier this morning, we were once again coming to you from the city of Tshwane, as we go to join the second day of AAD, that is the aerospace Africa Aerospace and Defense, taking place right here in South Africa. That is that particular conference, quite important as we get to see different countries coming together to showcase their innovation. But also something quite interesting that I got to speak about with my colleagues earlier was the kind of innovation that we have in South Africa. When you listen to different people from right here in the Republic of South Africa, the city of Tshwane, the city of Cape Town, speaking about some of their innovative ideas, they have implemented those ideas. So at times we never speak about what we are capable of as the people of Kofifiland. So yeah, that is what happened earlier today. Thank you so much also to Natasha Hain, 6 until 9 o'clock, saving us a breakfast. 9 until 12 o'clock, we also had the Good Morning Kofifi Family Show with Pastor The Silver 12 and until 1 o'clock earlier on, or just a few minutes after 1, Dr. Roche Smith coming through on the Kofifi FM Gospel Edition. And he got to share with you what is coming up this month right here on N7.2 FM. I'll share the details with you in a moment, just in case you're wondering what I'm speaking about. But also, Siphoso Roto coming through there with those great interviews that he had. And Cameron Jacobs also coming through shortly after that with Trendy Tunes. That is what you missed out on if you were not listening to the station at the time. But as I mentioned, Thursday, the 17th of September, 2026. Welcome to it.
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0: It has always been you over the years. It still is you even in 2026. You still are the one. This one is by Shania Twain, the title of the song, You're Still the One. By the way, this song was released in 1998. However, it was recorded back in 1997 and only got to be released on the 13th of January back in 1998. Shania Twain, you are still the one, and absolutely, you still are the one making it possible for me to be on the radio. Raleboha for having you as a part of the show. Lamelina Kimusimanutile Sietelo, the 17th of September 2026.
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0: 23 minutes after the hour 3 o'clock. 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
3: All right, so what is coming up on the radio this afternoon? We're going to take it easy. I know it is a Thursday. You're looking forward to the end of the weekend, or the end of the week rather, looking forward to the weekend. So we'll make sure that we take care of you right here on Frequency 97.2. Earlier on, Sipho Seroto came through with the news. He's going to be back once again come the hour 4 with the news. Before we get to the news at 4, however, we'll have the K-Drive Bizarre segment coming up on Kofifi FM, including also the K-Drive trending topics. What are people talking about on X this afternoon? And I'm certain that the conversation about the killing of women right here in South Africa will still be also the conversation, because I saw earlier on, as I was browsing through my social media feeds, that there was another body that will have been found earlier today. We'll find out whether it was one or two bodies. And it is actually something that is quite disturbing, that in just one municipality, the city of Ekurhuleni, never mind other cities like Johannesburg, we hear of just a number of women being killed, a number of women being sexually abused, and it cannot be a norm. It cannot be something that we accept as something that just happens. It can never be. And we need to get to the point where women are definitely feeling safe around us as men, because we are mostly the perpetrators of this crime against women and children. So yeah, I will find out later on what else people are talking about on the X platform. But as I mentioned, I'm actually thinking that that is going to be one of the topical issues. That is going to be one of the topical issues on X. I haven't checked my X platform at the moment, I must be honest, but I'm just assuming that that is going to be the conversation that people are having there. We'll find out when we get to the K-Drive X trending topics. But for now, please allow me to do this. And also remember, speaking about the K-Drive X trending topics, we'll have the How Well Do You Know Your Lyrics coming up, and followed by that will be the news at 4 o'clock, Le Sipho Seroto. And shortly after Sipho Seroto coming through with the news, more music in between that, and later on the K-Drive Rewind moment, just to remind you what happened on this day in history. Ladies and gents, that is our show this afternoon. Plenty of music in between and great conversations that we are going to have. So happy to be with you. I'm hoping that you are well. But I mentioned that we have been out in the city of Tshwane, and we still are going to be there even tomorrow. So for those who may be wondering, what is happening in the city of Tshwane? Well, this is happening. Africa's aerospace and defense turns 25 this year. The show the sky has been waiting for. From the 16th to the 20th of September, Africa's biggest aerospace, defense and aviation showcase touches down in the city of Tshwane. 5 days of world-class trade and industry business, where Africa's aerospace and defense future is being shaped. And 2 unmissable air show days. 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

0: Now, you know Sibongile Khumalo for saving us at the best of music over the years, coming through there with a song, Busisa Abantwana, yeah, bless the children. Just make sure that you stay tuned as we have plenty of music of this nature and more coming up until the hour 6 o'clock, until the hour, yeah, 6 o'clock, absolutely. And speaking about 6 o'clock, from that hour, we then have Kofifi Sports coming through on the radio. You are on Kofifi FM 97.2. You are on the biggest station in the province of Gauteng. And I'm just wondering, where have you been? If you're only joining us now, I must say that you almost missed out. Nonetheless, welcome home. Welcome to the very same station they've been telling you about. I know that a lot have been telling you about Kofifi FM 97.2, and you just wanted to experience what other people have been telling you. Welcome home. Officially now, we call you a Kofifi lender because we are the only station of the people, the only station of choice. 37 minutes are past the hour 3 o'clock. And not wasting any moment, we're going to go straight now to the K-Drive X trending topics. I'm leaving the bizarre segment for later on. My colleague Sipho Seroto will be having that conversation with me just about the K-Drive bizarre segment. We'll have that conversation later on. But yeah, let's find out what the conversation is all about on the X platform. I mentioned that I'm thinking that we are going to have the killing of women trending there at number one. So at number one, we have Sol Penduka trending. Now, the reason why Sol Penduka, the podcaster, is trending there is because of the apology that he rendered. The Sol Penduka, Meg G and Sol Penduka are podcasters, and they said something that did not sit well with people recently when Tsonso was missing. Remember Tsonso, the runner that was unfortunately found killed? So they said something at the time before she was confirmed to have passed on, saying that, well, they were making jokes about the fact that she was a runner and also possibly kidnapped. And they were saying that loosely, just paraphrasing what they will have said there, or maybe not directly quoting, but they were speaking about how she should have run away, right, or kept on running from those who would have possibly kidnapped her. So that left a bitter taste on people's mouth. And of course, eventually, we got to see the family of Tsonso on Monday going to confirm or going to the mortuary and confirming that they have positively identified her body. So Sol Penduka, Sol Penduka got to apologize for the views they expressed, or yeah, what was said in the, right, here we go. What would have happened? He apologized rather for the views that were expressed, and I want to play that particular snippet where Meg G was, they were actually speaking about that, and I do apologize for anything that will not sit well with you. But just briefly, this is what upset a lot of people.
1: Keep on running because she was running again, you know?
2: Uh-huh.
3: Yeah, but sometimes you're running and someone comes from the woods, from the darkness.
0: Yeah, so as you can hear there, they were making fun of a very serious situation. This lady was still missing before she was confirmed dead. They were making fun of that. So let me take you to that apology.
3: Solomzi Saul from Podcast and Chill. I'm recording this video to apologize. We recorded the latest episode, which normally drops on Mondays. We recorded on Sunday. And at the time of recording, there was a lady who at that time was missing. And on the show, we had a guest co-host, Yanda Woods. Throughout the show, there was banter. She was dissing me about my weight. It's fine. It's whatever. I'm used to it. And I was dissing her and her podcast that they don't have numbers. And I made an unfortunate pun joke at the time. Yeah. We laughed, but it's not funny anymore.
0: Yeah, as you can hear, Sol Penduka there, the podcaster, just Sol Penduka, the podcaster, just apologizing for those remarks that they will have made in that episode of a podcast in Chill. So that is trending at number one. That is Sol Penduka rather trending at number one. Number two, we have SAPS trending for perhaps the same reasons, where we have now a lot of people talking about also, a lot of people talking about what has been happening with the killing of women. But also linked to that conversation is the conversation about South African police service members who will be recording TikTok videos or any other social media platform videos wearing uniform. And people are just speaking about that being part of disobeying the South African Police Service national instruction that was issued in 2017, that is a punishable offense in terms of disciplinary regulations to be doing that while wearing uniform. And that is trending at number two. Number three trending there will be SADD. So you may actually, SAAD rather, you may actually remember that Esco Fifi FM, we've been covering this. We have been covering this from yesterday, the conference that is currently underway, that is ADD taking place out in the city of Tshwane. ADD is, of course, Africa Aerospace and Defense, as we get to learn more about some great different innovations from right here in South Africa and the rest of the world. Now, take a listen to, as part of that particular trend, the conversation that we had earlier today with the Minister of Trade, Industry, and competition in South Africa, that is Minister Parks Tau. We got to catch up with him, myself and Sipho Serodu, and this is how our conversation went.
4: Minister, quickly before you go, James Deleger from Gofiti FM. Now, this kind of workshop and exhibition, in terms of trade and industry in South Africa, how does it help us as the people of South Africa?
5: Well, firstly, I think it's a demonstration of our industrial capacity as a country. It's a demonstration of our ambition to grow the defense and aerospace industry. You know that we will be having an event later at which we'll be celebrating the work that we've been doing as a department, working with industry to grow the defense industry. It is a priority sector for us as the South African government, and we're here to see the work that's been done, identify where the additional opportunities are, and what we need to do to enhance the work in this industry.
4: Yeah. And we always hear conversations around innovation, and some people suggesting that we are not innovative in South Africa. Maybe let's talk about that, Minister.
5: Well, first, I think I should invite you to the event a bit later, because that will be demonstrating the actual innovation, the work that we've been doing through our industry support program in supporting local industries and local innovation, but also demonstration of the work that's been done by the multiplicity of companies that are here involved in innovation and development of programs, and we're really witnessing that in practice.
6: Minister, welcome. Thank you so much for the opportunity. My name is Sipho Serodu. I would love to know the importance of exposing or involving young people, because of young people, mostly they know that innovation, we see it from Western countries. When you talk about advanced technology, we see it from Western countries. How important it is for you for such exhibitions whereby you invite young people, particularly from lower primary schools, senior learning positions like your high schools, so that they know that South Africa is actually innovative. Do you go out whereby you also invite schools just to come and have also to examine this kind of exhibitions?
5: Exactly. We have extended invitation to young people. Firstly, to also diversify the approach in terms of the multiplicity of skills, of opportunities, of industries that they can participate in, because it is this exposure that enables people to identify their passion, because they are able to be exposed to different industries, different sectors, but also what's involved in the sector. Because when you look at it, there's engineering, there's upholstery, there's technology, there's all sorts of things that are involved in this expo, and you're able to help young people to identify what they would want to do going forward and what they can contribute. Because in reality, we don't always acknowledge the extent to which South Africa has grown from an industry and technology point of view. And and some of that would be exposed here because it is the reality that there are component manufacturers. When you're talking about a helicopter, there are component manufacturers that supply the components. There are technology service providers, there are engineers, there are pilots. It's really an extensive set of opportunities that are there in this industry, and we think that we should continue to expose young people to.
0: And there is Minister Parks, the minister responsible for not only in the competition but also responsible for trade and industry right here in South Africa. And how does that link to trade? What is happening this week? Well, it does, because we have some people with brilliant ideas from right here in South Africa. We got to speak to some of them from Cape Town, others from right here in Gauteng, out in the city of Tshwane. We are quite innovative. And we also got to speak to others even as far as China, who were also talking to us about their innovations and how that particular relationship that they have with South Africa is helping them in advancing their innovation. So it was a great day number two indeed, and we'll continuously update you as Kofifi FM 97.2 listener. Just in case you haven't checked out some of the updates, make sure that you head over to our Facebook page, Kofifi FM 97.2, and see how it was yesterday and also today at the Vatrekloof Air Force Base out in Centurion, right here in Gauteng. But also make sure that you don't only go to our Facebook page, visit our Instagram account also at Kofifi FM, as well as via TikTok, search Kofifi FM there, including also via X at Kofifi FM _972. You're going to see what the team has been busy with on the ground. Some of these interviews that we are having are not only captured on audio, but you also get to see the visuals of this particular conference that is underway. That is Africa Aerospace and Defense, AAD 2026, and it is the 25 years later, Kofifi FM. We definitely are part of history making. Let's continue with the show now. It is 12 minutes before we get to the hour. Seke Station is about to Lamelina. The Honorable Siedelo. Stay with us.

Come on.

Other great songs that came through before this one, we had the Super Africa coming through with the song El Dorado Park, and we say good afternoon to you, Eldos. And another great song by Caesar coming through with Isaga, 6 a.m. That is what that is how the song is also known, teaming up with Jess Works, as well as Tugutela on Kofifi FM 97.2. I don't know if you remember Caesar, because I'm just playing the song by Mafiki Zolo also that was played earlier on. Uhambanati. Now, Caesar is actually the son of Nhlanhla, who's the lead singer of, well, part of Mafiki Zolo rather. Remember Nhlanhla, previously known as Nhlanhla Ngcisa, and now known as Nhlanhla Mafu. Caesar, whose song I played earlier on, happens to be the son of Nhlanhla. Let's continue now. It is the top of the hour, and we get to the news right here on Kofifi FM 97.2. Siphosa Hodo is going to be updating you with the latest after this.

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1: Thank you very much to the Honorable James Sietelo. This news bulletin is proudly brought to you by Ditiro Sports Management and the news headlines at the hour 4 o'clock. Panyaza Lisufi says police closing in on those behind Ekuruleni women's deaths. Absence of members of parliament delays ad hoc committee's police corruption probe. And Guinea regulator mourns France 24 over description of president. With the news at 4 o'clock Central African Time on Kofifi FM 97.2, IMC Poseruto. Good afternoon. Gauteng Premier Panyaza Lesufi says police are closing in on those responsible for the deaths of women in Ekuruleni. Lesufi says investigators will only make arrests once they have gathered enough evidence to build a strong case. Here's more from the Gauteng Province Premier Panyaza Lesufi.
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3: Declared war. We must. It slaves off. Slaves off.
4: This is not just.
3: We just have to attend to it, and I have to the law enforcement agencies. I've got briefings. We're making a breakthrough. We are at. I mean, there are two, even three cases that are going to get results. And I really feel South Africans should be patient enough. I know the level of anger, the level of frustration, the level of despair. It's natural. I mean, if you have ninth body, no one will behave normally. But the investigators have done well. They've crisscrossed the country. They are pulled out, already moved out because they know we are looking for them. So we'll make a breakthrough. But they've did it all. We have to return it.
1: Now, to this next update, former SABC sports presenter and music rights activist Owen Ndlovu has been found dead. His family has confirmed his death in a statement. Ndlovu was previously reported abducted outside a church in Katlehong in the Gauteng province. Police investigations are expected to establish the circumstances surrounding his death. In other news, police have discovered the body of another unidentified woman in Don Park in Ekuruleni, bringing the number of bodies found in the area to 9 over the past 2 months. A multidisciplinary team is investigating the deaths and working to identify those responsible. Police are appealing to information from the public. Tips can be reported to South African Police Service Crime Stop Line on 086-00-10111 or anonymously through the MySAPS app. Meanwhile, Parliament's ad hoc committee investigating allegations of police corruption and interference has faced further delays after failing to meet due to the absence of several members of Parliament. The committee is working to finalize its report on Lieutenant General Nhlanhla Mkhwanazi's allegations. The latest setback raises concerns about the progress of the investigation and the committee's ability to complete its work within the required time frame. And now in news further afield, Guinea's media regulator has issued a formal warning to France 24 for referring to President Mamadi Doumbouya as a purchased president during a September 14th broadcast. The High Authority for Communication says the wording has inappropriate and deliberate, threatening possible sanctions if the broadcaster does not amend its terminology. Doumbouya seized power in a 2021 military coup before being elected president in December 2025. The following report is a courtesy of Africa News.
2: To French broadcaster France 24, accusing it of using an inappropriate term to describe President Mamadou Doumbouya. The High Authority for Communication said the channel had deliberately referred to Doumbouya as a pushes president during a September 14 broadcast. Doumbouya seized power in a 2021 military coup before being elected president in December 2025 in a vote that was held without significant opposition. The regulator said France 24 had ignored what is called the presidency's legitimacy from the ballot box and ordered the broadcaster to make editorial corrections across its digital platforms. The authority warned it would impose sanctions if the channel repeats what it described as an offense. France 24 had not immediately responded to a request for comment. The regulator also withdrew the press accreditation of a Jeune Afrique correspondent accusing him of professional misconduct.
1: And now in your weather update, starting with Johannesburg, it is 24 degrees Celsius, Pretoria 27 degrees Celsius, Cape Town it is 18 degrees Celsius, and ending with Durban, it is 26 degrees Celsius. On the markets update, the rand to the US dollar is trading at 16 rands and 24 cents and 21 rands and 72 cents to the British pound. On the commodities markets, gold is trading at 4,365 rands and 38 cents per ounce. Platinum is trading at 1,788 rands and 40 cents per ounce. And Brent crude oil is trading at 103 rands and 54 cents a barrel. Recapping on the top stories at 4 o'clock. Panyazali Sufi says police closing in on those behind Ekuruleni women's death. Absence of members of parliament delays ad hoc committee's police corruption probe. And Guinea regulator warns France 24 over description of a president. If you have any local news that you would like Kofifi FM to follow up on, feel free to send us a WhatsApp to 079-468-5183. That's 079-468-5183. This news bulletin was proudly brought to you by Ditiro Sports Management. The next news update is coming up at 5 o'clock. For Kofifi FM News, I am C. Poserutu, and leaving you with the Honorable Setelo on the K-Drive Show. Good afternoon.
0: 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And we feel so good about it. So stay tuned and enjoy Die Stasi van die Nasie met die groot sensa.

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And this station is Kofifi FM 97.2. And we feel so good about it. So, stay tuned and enjoy Die Stasi van die Nasie met die groot sensasie.

I see a couple of your interactions are coming up on 079-468-5183. The best of proudly South African music. This one is by Rhythmic Elements. You'll remember them for songs like Hello Mister. Besides Hello Mister, there's another song that I'm thinking of. Yeah, remember that one, a 2x2. Coming through with the title of the song, A Black Nation. It is a message to us as the Black Nation. We can do

Thank you so much for joining us at 26 minutes after the hour 4. Great music, and our humble apologies for that slight break in transmission, but great music coming through on 97.2 FM. Rhythmic Elements coming through with Black Nation, Zbatle with the song Emlanjeni. And I was just mentioning there that out in Sophiatown, I'm definitely certain that Marjorie is enjoying that one, or enjoyed that one by Zbatle, Emlanjeni. And speaking about Marjorie enjoying that one, Auntie C out in Eldos, Stacy out in Port Shepston enjoying that one also by Dr. Victor Tsuan Tsuang is the title of the song. We are on day number 17 of September 2026. I see a couple of your interactions. So happy to have all of those comments are coming up right here on 7.2 FM. I appreciate you. And I see also your birthday messages that are coming through there. Well, I must say that I'm grateful. Yeah, I'm grateful to have you celebrating this special occasion with me. It has been so many years. And earlier on, Marjorie said, "Hey, James, the age that you are turning today, even if you were to turn it around, like you take the last number, and move it to be the first number." And she's saying that you'll still be young, younger than me. Yeah. All right, Marjorie. Yeah, but we are grateful for life. We are happy to be here. Master KG, Zanda Zakuza, Skeleton.

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16:32. But no matter where the road may lead you, you must always remember the road that will lead you home. And yeah, no matter what happened before, I'm happy that you found your way home. 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Couple of your interactions, I see them coming through. Edwin Jackson, thank you so much, my brother, coming through there to say, how's it, James? Happy birthday. Thank you so much, Edwin Jackson. Highly appreciated, my brother.

Stacey Williams coming through earlier. So born a K Drive, a blessed birthday, Honorable James, and sharing a scripture there, Proverbs 3:5-6. Stacey Williams, thank you so much. All right, let's see, Auntie C out in Eldos. Auntie C, we saw you somewhere earlier on. See that there was an electricity in Bizo, out in Eldos, ne? We saw you somewhere there. Yeah, Auntie C, hola James, hola Sipho.

0: 16:33 on frequency 97.2. It means that we are fast approaching the hour 5 on the biggest station this side of the city. Yeah, Auntie Sierra, no, she was out there at Don Maidman Hall out in Eldos. Yeah, Auntie C, we saw you there somewhere. We won't mention where, but we saw you somewhere there. All right, Ralebo, Auntie C. And let's quickly do this now as we go to a short breather. We'll come back with the traffic update. Mr. X is already standing by to give us the latest in sports. But before we get to Mr. X, allow me to do this.
1: 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The show the sky has been waiting for from the 16th to the 20th of September. Africa's biggest aerospace, defense and aviation showcase touches down in the city of Tshwane. 5 days of world-class trade and industry business where Africa's aerospace and defense future is being shaped. 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
0: 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And yes, indeed, it is your number one station where it all began. Let's go quickly to the streets. Mr. X is out and ready to give us the latest.

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1: Good afternoon to all the listeners. Here's your first of the 4 p.m. peak hour traffic update for Thursday afternoon. This is across the greater Johannesburg region.

0: and surrounding areas. Starting on the N3 north, the traffic is moving slowly. This onto the N12 east link at Galilee's interchange in Bedford Vale. On the N3 south, the traffic is also slow between Marlborough Drive and London Road. And travelling further south, the slow moving traffic travelling towards Galilee's interchange. Anticipate delays on R24 west merging with the N12 west at the Electron interchange. In Midrand, the delays on the eastbound of Allendale Road heading towards Dane Road and Clean Orson. Also expect delays on the eastbound of Dale and Olifants from Dane Road, still in Clean Orson heading towards Allen Road. In Cawthorne, there are delays in both directions on R55, that's heading towards Arthur Avenue. Travelling further north, the traffic is slow, that's towards Thumbwaltey Road in Blue Hills. In Woodmead, expect delays on the northbound of Woodmead Drive, that's heading towards Woodlands Drive. Travelling further north on Woodmead Drive, traffic is slow in Waterfall, heading towards Main Road. In Paulshof, expect delays on the westbound of Witkorpen Road, that's heading towards Main Road, and there's queuing traffic on the northbound of Main Road in Bryson, that's towards Colrose Road and Sloane Street, and expect heavy delays on the northbound of Winnie Mandela Drive towards Sloane Street in Bryson and towards Leslie Avenue in Nuscott, and travelling further north, expect delays approaching Fourways Boulevard and Uranium Street in Fourways. In Stratton Park, expect delays on the northbound of Malibongwe Drive, that's heading towards Siyaswat Drive, and travelling north on Malibongwe Drive, there's slow-moving traffic in Sonnenklans heading towards President Fisher Road, and travelling further north, there are heavy delays travelling towards Boundary Road in Kaisand. Also anticipate delays on the southbound approaching River Road. In Northgate, there are delays on the southbound on the Thumberland Avenue heading towards Oriole Avenue. In Honeydew, anticipate delays on the westbound of Bess Nadir Drive heading towards Brum Road. There are delays on Republic Road West in Bordeaux, heading towards Jan Smuts Avenue. And in Parkmore Sandton, expect delays on Sandton Drive, heading towards Murray Street. In Sandton Central, heavy delays. It's on Rivonia Road, heading towards West Street, with further delays between Grayson Drive and South Road. On Grayson Drive, there are delays on the eastbound, heading towards Rivonia Road, with further delays towards Daisy and Linden Street. And still in Sandton Central, the delays on Catherine Street is heading towards Grayson Drive. In Illovo, there are delays on Corlett Drive, and is heading towards Athol Oaklands Road. Also expect delays on Bumpers Road in Dunkeld heading towards Craddock Avenue. Anticipate delays in Rosebank and in Parktown North on Jan Smuts Avenue. It's approaching 7th and Tywood Avenue. And the heavy delays on 6th Street and Victory Road in Parkhurst and in Queenside heading towards Berry Hatsock Avenue. Expect delays on the westbound of Chester Road in Parkwood and in Greenside East heading towards Donegal Avenue. And in Darnfontein, there are delays on Sivrite Avenue heading towards Aero Street. In central Joburg, expect delays on the M1 South from Jan Smuts Avenue travelling towards the Crown Interchange, and expect delays on Park Drive in Fordsburg that's approaching Main Reef Road in Crown. Anticipate delays on Perth Road in Hurstville approaching Portland Avenue. In Mariesburg, expect delays on the westbound of Albertina Sisulu Road heading towards Arthur Matthews Avenue. In the slow-moving traffic on the southbound of Christian de Wet Road in Kloofendale heading towards Wilgeroode Road. Anticipate delays on Ndeka's Road West heading towards Sunup Street in Horizon View. In Roodepoort, expect delays on Randfontein Road East, it's approaching Gustav Street. Also expect some delays on Randfontein Road West at Kaleri Street in Witbooi heading towards Leratong Village. In Macy Park, expect delays on Ellisum Tsoledi Road from the Putco Bus Depot to Van Ontelin Road. And in Orlando, motorists are advised to be aware of traffic disruptions and closures around the Orlando Amstel Arena. And this is due to the Betway Premiership match between Orlando Pirates and Durban City. Expect delays on Soweto Highway, Klipspruit Valley Road, Mwoki Street and surrounding and crossing arterial roads. On Chris Sunny Road, anticipate delays on the eastbound between Dynamo and Nicholas Street in Parr Park. And on the Golden Highway, there are those ongoing roadworks, that's in Devland, Eldorado Park in Lahaye and in Zachariah Park, with delays travelling through those areas. Expect delays on the N12 West in Protea National Park approaching Impala Road, and the delays on R559 in Protea Glen between Tsipo and Wild Chestnut Street. Lastly, anticipate delays on Mhlalose Street leaving Protea North heading towards Wild Chestnut in Protea Glen. For any complaints, incidents, or reports of accidents, you can call 0800 002 587 or 011 375 5911. And this is Superintendent Alani Fihlo of JMPD. Reminding motorists to take it easy, drive safely, obey the rules of the road, stay buckled up, don't text and drive, and don't drink and drive.
1: Thank you so much, Mr. X, for taking us now to 16:40, 20 minutes left. Before we go back to Sipho Seroto, he's going to have our news update at the top of the hour 5. And there has been some top leading stories also, as well, or at least some breaking news, if you like, but also some developments in relation to the first citizen of the Republic of South Africa, the number one citizen, so to say, that is President Ramaphosa, as well as the Deputy President of the Republic. So earlier today, I saw that former President Thabo Mbeki was visiting the Deputy President of the country, that is Paul Mashatile, who has not been feeling well. But Paul Mashatile said, you know, he appreciates the visit by former President Thabo Mbeki, and he's looking forward to resuming his official duties as the Deputy President of South Africa. But President Ramaphosa yesterday confirmation that he fell ill also. He has fallen ill, and he's recovering there following that visit, well, at least at that particular official engagement that he was part of at that particular BRICS engagement that took place. So we see, of course, that number one and number two of the Republic of South Africa not really, or feeling a little bit under the weather, but we are hoping that

0: And yeah, let's do this. Quickly, allow me to quickly sort something out here. And we'll be back in just a moment.
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0: Ukutholwa kwesifo kusenesikhathi kusindisa impilo. 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

are lankata ho ke bapalla ho le le basadi ba batho ya lankata ho ne ke ke bapalla ho le le basadi ba batho loosely translated are I may be as drunk as ever wa bona I may be as drunk as I don't know 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person's partner, because Basop. This one is by Ntate Stana. Basadi Babad.

0: And you also get people who tend to misbehave, right? They tend to misbehave and then blame it on alcohol. Yeah. You know, just after having one drink, two drinks, and they start misbehaving, then the following day they'll be like, no, I wasn't myself. It was because of alcohol. Then stay away from it. If it doesn't work for you, stay away from it. 2 minutes before we get to the news at 5 o'clock on Frequency 97.2. There's a voice note that came through here. Is it a voice note? A video?
1: I hear it's your birthday. Happy birthday to you.
2: Happy birthday.
1: Happy birthday to you.
0: Now that's very different. That's very classical, if you like. Thank you so much to you, Roxanne. Happy birthday, James. Thank you so much. Highly appreciate it. We have Sipho Soroto coming up with the news in just a moment. Auntie C, thank you so much for tuning in there. I've seen your comment. And okay. So I know that we have been having some challenges there, and that is the reason why we also stayed away from the lyrics segment. Nonetheless, it is okay. We'll definitely come back to that by tomorrow. It is going to be the final one for the week. That is the Friday edition of the show. So happy to be back at your service. We are Kofifi FM. We are 97.2. And I'm going to do this now as we hand over to Sipho Soroto, who's going to be coming through with the news in just a moment. And before we get to Sipho Soroto, please allow me to do this. This melody here will lead us to the news at 5. This one is by Mbongeni Ngema, Sabela.

you do, please don't overdo it so that you can do it over and over again. Take care of yourself and those around you. God willing, I shall be back on radio tomorrow. Lamelina, Kimusimanutsile Seattle. And by the way, thank you to each and every one of you who took their time to send through those birthday dedications. Definitely grateful for the gift of life. Until tomorrow, shop.

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1: Thank you very much to the Honorable James Sietelo on the K-Drive Show. This news bulletin is proudly brought to you by Ditiro Sports Management and the news headlines at the hour 5 o'clock. Driver has been arrested after allegedly fleeing JMPD officers in Protea Glen. Lesufi says police closing in on those behind Ekuruleni women's death. Investigator questions charges against suspended police commissioner Fanima Semula. With the news at 5 o'clock Central African Time on Covivi FM 97.2, I am Siphose Rutu, and this news bulletin is proudly brought to you by Ditiro Sports Management. A driver has been arrested in Protea Glen after allegedly fleeing from JMPD officers and assaulting a police officer. Officers on patrol along the N12 and Impala Road attempted to stop their vehicle, which appeared to be unroadworthy. The driver allegedly sped off, leading to a pursuit before being stopped on Sunrise Street. JMPD spokesperson Superintendent Xolani Fihla says the suspect faces charges of failing to stop, resisting arrest and assaulting a police officer. He was detained at Moroka South African Police Service Station. Now, to this next update, former SABC sports presenter and music rights activist Owen Ndlovu has been found dead. His family has confirmed his death in a statement. Ndlovu was previously reported abducted outside a church in Katlehong in the Gauteng province. Police investigations are expected to establish the circumstances surrounding his death. In other news, Gauteng Premier Panyaza Lesufi says police are closing in on those responsible for the deaths of women in Ekuruleni. Lesufi says investigators will only make arrests once they have gathered enough evidence to build a strong case. Meanwhile, an organized crime investigator, Chad Thomas, says suspended National Police Commissioner General Fanima Semula should have never been charged over the SAPS Medicare 24 health tender. The National Prosecuting Authority has ordered the withdrawal of four charges against Masemula, citing no reasonable prospects of a successful prosecution. Thomas says Masemula was charged on a technicality because of his position as SAPS head rather than direct involvement in the tender process. The NPA is expected to formally withdraw the charges in court, while the circumstances surrounding the prosecution will also be reviewed. In news further afield, Russia has launched a major overnight air assault on Kyiv and other Ukrainian cities using missiles and drones. Ukrainian officials say more than 20 people were injured, while critical infrastructure, including energy facilities and telecommunications networks, was damaged. Poland scrambled fighter jets and temporarily suspended flights at two airports amid concerns over the attacks near its border. The strikes come as peace negotiations between Russia and Ukraine remain stalled. In your weather update, starting with Johannesburg, it is currently 10 degrees Celsius for this evening. Pretoria, it is currently 11 degrees Celsius for this evening. Cape Town, it is currently 12 degrees Celsius for this evening. And ending with Durban, it is 18 degrees Celsius for this evening. On the markets update, the rand to the US dollar, it is currently trading at 16 rands and 24 cents and 21 rands and 96 cents to the British pound. On the commodities markets, gold is trading at 4,361 rands and 19 cents per ounce. Platinum is trading at 1,794 rands and 37 cents per ounce. And Brent crude oil is trading at 103 rands and 15 cents a barrel. Recapping on the top stories at 5 o'clock. Driver has been arrested after allegedly fleeing JMPD officers in Protea Glen. Investigator questions charges against suspended police commissioner Fanima Semula. Russia launches new missile and drone attack on Kyiv, with further details on this story to follow in the next bulletin. If you have any local news,

blood. It's the people in your life who want you in theirs. The ones who accept you for who you are. The ones who would do anything to see you smile. And who love you no matter what. Let us nurture the practice of great family values. 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

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And we feel so good about it. So stay tuned and enjoy die Stasi van die Nasie met die groot sensatie.

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1: This news bulletin is proudly brought to you by Ditiro Sports Management, and the news headlines just shortly before 6 o'clock. Young South Africans encouraged to consider careers in defense and aerospace. Driver arrested after allegedly fleeing JMPD officers in Protea Glen. SASSA paid 1.28 billion rand in grants to eligible foreign nationals. With the news just shortly before 6 o'clock, Central African Time on Kofifi FM 97.2, IMC Poserodu, a warm good evening to you. Young people are being encouraged to explore career opportunities in South Africa's defense and aerospace industries. The call comes as the Africa Aerospace and Defense Exhibition gets underway at the Air Force Base Waterkloof in Pretoria, showcasing opportunities in the sector and encouraging youth participation. The following audio is a courtesy of SABC News. Here's SA Air Force Chief Lieutenant General Carl Moat.
2: The Air Force comes in a way of representing as part of the four partners of AAD. You've got AMSCO, you've got the CASA, you've got the AMD, and the South African National Defence Force. So when we start the planning, the Chief National Defence Force appoints the Chief of the Air Force to be the main executor on behalf of the fourth partner, of which is the South African National Defence Force. But it's based on AAD being mainly and historically an Air Force event. So with the space of AAD growing, you see the introduction of multiple elements, as this is the 13th edition of AAD, of the 25 years we've had AAD. So Air Force has always taken the lead in terms of the aerospace industries, and with that, it's the last 2 days of the 5 days of AAD. It's mainly a display of aerobatic skills on the public days, of which it also attracts a lot of people coming to Waterkloof.
1: Now, to this next update, a man believed to be about 45 years old has been killed in a three-vehicle collision in Pretoria's Park, Pretoria East. The crash happened shortly after 5 o'clock on Wednesday morning along the Villebois Mariul Drive. Emergency responders from Vemru say the vehicles appeared to have collided at high speed. A parent and child were also injured in the accident. In other news, a driver has been arrested in Protea Glen after allegedly fleeing from JMPD of

0: officers and assaulting a police officer. Officers on patrol along N12 and Impala Road attempted to stop the vehicle, which appeared to be unroadworthy. The driver allegedly sped off, leading to a pursuit before being stopped on Sunrise Street. JMPD spokesperson Superintendent Xolani Fihla says the suspect faces charges of failing to stop, resisting arrest and assaulting a police officer. He was detained at Moroka SAPS. Meanwhile, Social Development Minister Diana Pule says SASSA paid an estimated 1.28 billion rands in social grants and social relief of distress payments to legally eligible foreign nationals during the 2025 and 2026 financial year. Permanent residents received the largest share at 1.12 billion rands, while recognized refugees received 150.8 million rands. A further 10.6 million rands went to qualifying special permit holders and asylum seekers through SRD payments. Pule says the expenditure accounts for less than 1% of South Africa's social assistance budget. She adds that SASSA does not pay grants to people who are in the country illegally, with eligibility verified through Home Affairs records. And now in news further afield, Russia has launched a major overnight air assault on Kyiv and other Ukrainian cities using missiles and drones. Ukrainian officials say more than 20 people were injured, while critical infrastructure including energy facilities and telecommunications networks was damaged. Poland scrambled fighter jets and temporarily suspended flights at two airports amid concerns over the attacks near its border. The strikes come as peace negotiations between Russia and Ukraine remain stalled. Tom Sufi Burij for ABC News reports.
1: Yeah, this was another round of missile and drone strikes on the Ukrainian capital, Diane, and on southern cities like Odessa. And look, this wasn't the largest of Russian strikes that we've seen in recent weeks and months, but it was significant, partly because Ukraine is still not announcing how many ballistic missiles Russia is firing. And the reason for that is because Ukraine's ability to shoot them down has been greatly diminished because its stocks of the missile interceptors for the US-made Patriot air defense systems are greatly depleted. And, you know, just from monitoring the sounds in the sky, monitoring channels, and our colleagues on the ground in Kyiv believe there were approximately 12 Russian ballistic missiles fired, and they believe that the Ukrainians were not able to fire any of them down, intercept any of them, and that shows that Ukraine is still very vulnerable when it comes to these missile attacks by Russia.
0: And now in your weather update, starting with Johannesburg, with your minimum temperatures for this evening, it is 13 degrees Celsius, and tomorrow will possibly peak at a maximum of 22 degrees Celsius. Pretoria, it is currently 16 degrees Celsius this evening, and tomorrow will possibly peak at a maximum of 25 degrees Celsius. Cape Town, it is currently 12 degrees Celsius this evening, and tomorrow will possibly peak at a maximum of 21 degrees Celsius. And ending with Durban, it is currently 17 degrees Celsius this evening, and tomorrow will possibly peak at a maximum of 18 degrees Celsius. On the markets update, the rand to the US dollar is trading at 16 rands and 25 cents and 21 rands and 68 cents to the British pound. On the commodities markets, gold is trading at 4,364 rands and 70 cents per ounce. Platinum is trading at 1,795 rands and 80 cents per ounce. And Brent crude oil is trading at 103 rands and 74 cents a barrel. Recapping on the top stories just at 6 o'clock. Young South Africans encouraged to consider careers in defense and aerospace. SASSA paid 1.28 billion rands in grants to eligible foreign nationals. If you have any local news that you would like Kofifi FM to follow up on, feel free to send us a WhatsApp to 079-468-5183. That's 079-468-5183. 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The next news update is coming up tomorrow morning at 7 o'clock for Kofifi FM News. I am Siposeru to do good, be the best, and make the world to be a greatest place to be. 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

0: You tune into this, your lovely station, Kofifi FM 97.2, where it all began. Good afternoon to all you Kofifi landers that are tuned into this, your wonderful station, Kofifi FM 97.2, where it all began. To all those people that were on this wonderful platform before us, God bless you. God must always bless you because you are doing sterling work, making sure that our people are connected to what is happening in Kofifi Land and also beyond. Always a joy for me to be in this space. I wasn't in the space for a few days because we were busy doing a whole lot of things, just getting ourselves ready with all the wonderful things that we are doing to take the radio station to the next level. And lots of things are happening, and we just thank God for the lots of things. You must always be grateful to God for the lots of things that is happening, because not everywhere lots of things are happening. But good evening to you. Always a joy for me to be in your space, and I'm not alone in the studio. I'm with my partner in crime, in sports crime, and that is Jared. Jared, good evening to you.
1: Partner in crime, you say?
0: Yes, you in crime, because we are sports criminals, because we always report totally different to what other people are reporting, and they say, "Hey, man, mense kom met suspicious goedes," but it's always suspicious truths.
1: Yeah, and of course we go way back before it was Cresta. We were in Westbury together,
0: yes,
1: doing the sports. So from then until now, every single day, it's been a pleasure. It's always a pleasure to join you in this space, no matter, I said it the other day, no matter what the combination of analysts is in the studio, it's always a lovely, warm environment to be in. I'm doing quite well. Had a bit of a hectic day with studies on campus, doing some assignments, but mostly good, and I'm grateful for it. So I'm doing all right, and it's a pleasure to be here as always. Good evening to you, and a good evening to the Kofifi Landers who are joining us.
0: Yeah, lots of things are happening in the world of sports. I just love the world of sports. It's the busiest place every day. So every day they are just sporting, whether it's on the pitch or off the pitch. And one thing that each and every one were waiting very patiently about is, who is Pitso going to put in his team, and is it going to be a total different team as to what Hugo Bruce had? And here and there some questions. We are quite happy. I'm happy with his team. Pitso is trying new things. Pitso is a new coach. Pitso cannot rely on Hugo Bruce left for him, because Hugo Bruce just left players for him. He must come with his own philosophy, and he must come with his own structure, and he must come up with his own succession plans to make sure that Bafana is going to stay a force to be reckoned with, because we know that when Hugo Bruce came in, Bafana had 10 supporters, because people just lost hope in Bafana, and people were not worried about Bafana. But now everyone wears their national team t-shirt, and everyone is proud of Bafana, and Bafana is filling stadiums, and I'm happy that they've selected Pitso as the coach, and we just hope that this time around he will actually grow on the successes that we have with the national team. The national team, for me and the Hugo Bruce, there's lots of personal records that he broke, and I think Pitso will be able to take the team to the next level. And I'm happy with the team. I think it will be good for us to talk a little bit about the team, and also very little to talk about the goalkeeper department. We don't have to talk about that. Nah. It's the same. And what changes did you see in the defense, and what is worrying you a little bit about the defense? Because I'm a little bit worried because I want to know is, and I didn't follow up and read about him. I don't know if he's injured. Maybe you can have a look, Jared, into that. Mbokazi, why is Mbokazi not there?
1: I'm not quite sure, Joseph, because they did really impress on the world stage with South Africa, being a player in the MLS. He really brings a different set of experience, a set of skills that you look around at South African defense, and we don't quite have something like that. So I'm not too sure about an injury, but it's names like that you really question, Pete. So how come those names don't get in?
0: But yeah, because I think during the World Cup he was one of our best players.
1: Absolutely.
0: And why isn't he in the team? I didn't have a chance this week to really look and track down and see what the last time I heard about him. He was doing quite well in America.
1: That's true. Yes.
0: And everyone is really raving about him. Because the last time, you know, there were two South Africans. The last time I was in the MLS space, there were two South Africans that did South Africa very proud. It was Bradley Connell and himself.
1: Mm.
0: Bradley is a top coach in America now, and I also thought that it would have been good to give him an opportunity to coach the national team.
1: You are right to assume that he is injured. He has a bit of a knock, so that explains why he isn't chosen this time around. But I'm sure in the future, with his form, with his spark in his youthfulness, he's a really bright player.
0: He's a bright player, and he's only 20 years old.
1: Only 20 years old. I mean, his ball-playing ability, he's not the biggest in size for defenders, but that makes him just all the more unique. But it does allow for another young defender to come in who's playing outside of South Africa. That's Ime Okon, playing for Hannover 96 in Germany.
0: Yeah.
1: So that's another different profile, but this is exactly what Pizzo promised. Different names are going to get a call up. It isn't going to be your standard two teams in South Africa, their players dominating the call up, and their names always on the list. So I absolutely like to see this rotation, very deserving young players coming in. Like Mbokazi is injured now. I'm glad to see Ime Okon come in. I think he's deserved it.
0: I'm happy to see Fawaz.
1: Fawaz, yes.
0: I'm happy to see Fawaz. I just love the work that Stevie Barker did at Stellies. And Stellies, we're always going to miss Jaden. We're definitely always going to miss Jaden. But if you look at the other players that are coming out of the Stellies fold, like Van Wyk, and you look at Fawaz, and then we're just happy to see that, yeah, there's at least a lot happening in the Stellies spot at the moment, and what Stellies have to actually distribute out of the team, and also to export, because they've also become a notable place for people that want South African players to go and look at. And that's, I don't know, what do you think about Fawaz? What do you think about Fawaz?
1: I'm impressed with Fawaz being selected. I think it's also well-deserved. But another name that also sparks some interest is Owetu Makanya, playing in Scotland for Rangers. And that's a very, very prestigious league when you compare to the South African league. I think we have to give credit where credit is due. I think he's coming up against some strong opposition in that league, competing in Europe with Rangers. So it's this type of experience that really makes the team stronger, and more youth as well. So on that note, I'm very happy with the defensive selection.
0: Very, very. I'm happy with the defensive selection. I was just a little bit worried because I didn't see Mbokazi, and Mbokazi really he really stroked my ego during the World Cup. And

0: the assistant coachman, Steve. You have Steve Compella, and you had a variety of good players. Even Pizzo was also the current national team coach, was also one player that was from that generation. And we had wonderful players, and those players went to comply the trade internationally. And you even had the current Hellman also. Hellman was also part of that fold. And you had a whole lot of players that really seriously made sure that South Africa is a team that we can talk about.
1: As for the midfield, not too many changes. There's just one name to highlight here. It's a Durban City man, Brooklyn Poggenpoel. You know, he's well traveled in South Africa. We know that. It's very hard for any changes to really be made in this South African midfield. I think for the most part, it's secured, really. So seeing a Durban City man, we know that they've really gone from strength to strength in this past season, now competing on the continental stage. So I think it's very well deserved that you get one of those in the national team. So otherwise, for the midfielders, it is Tebogo Mokoena from Mamelodi Sundowns, Lebogang Mabui from Kaizer Chiefs, Sitole from CD Tondela in Portugal. So that's another expat being called up to the national team, but as per usual for him. Batusi Obas from Mamelodi Sundowns. So as you can see, not much change in the midfield besides the...
0: I'm happy for Mabua. Because if you look at the World Cup team, there was no Kaizer Chiefs players except the defender, the white boy. He was
1: Bradley
0: the only
1: Cross.
0: Yeah, he was the only one from Kaizer Chiefs that was in the team. Even Peterson missed it, and we had a big debate about is it feasible for Peterson to be in the team from a goalkeeping point of view, because if you look at stats wise last season, do you know that stats wise him and Sipho Chaina was the best when it comes to clean sheets, and also when it comes to consistency, they were very, very good. They were very, very consistent, and I just thought that Pizzo might change and leave Goss out and bring him in, but he stick to his guns, and I think it's a proper choice.
1: Deserved for the Durban City man, you think, Brooklyn?
0: Yes, it deserved, and even for Mabua also.
1: I think the forward line, or your selection of forwards, is I guess the most controversial, you can say. Many people not happy with Themba Zwane continuing to be called up to the national team.
0: No, but I believe, you know, injury was basically an injustice to Themba. Do you know why do you call up Themba? You can only play with 11 players, but you call up 23 to 25 players. How much players does he have there?
1: I believe it's 23.
0: He's got 23, yeah. But you can call up because you have got two. You've got a few that are in standby also. I believe and one of the big sports journalists spoke to me and told me that, yeah, why don't you call youngsters, and why is Themba in? I think it's a good choice to have Themba there. You know why? You need at least one senior player that is basically a role model and a player that can at least give you some playing time, making sure that the youngsters that you're going to work with, and you, if you look at Pizzo's team, fairly young. You must look at the ages, because we know football in South Africa. You will see it's a fairly young team, and I'm happy that Themba is there. I'm happy that Brooklyn is there. I'm happy that the young boy in the midfield from Chicago Fire,
1: Puso.
0: Yes, I'm happy that he's also there.
1: Yeah.
0: I'm happy that he's also
1: forward
0: there.
1: Line.
0: Yeah.
1: Forward line.
0: Is he by the forwards?
1: Forward line.
0: By the forwards. And, yeah. and the mid

0: Midfielders, it's Mabuaze by the midfielders. I didn't look at it. I think he's by the midfielders, eh?
1: Yeah.
0: He's by the midfielders. Brooklyn is also by the midfielders. So they are the two notable people that he brought in.
1: Mm. And as well as call-ups for Luther Singh playing in Cyprus.
0: I'm happy. Luther, eh? Luther was always doing well.
1: Mm.
0: It's just that... Hugo Bruce became subject to just using the players of the two teams that he was used to. But I think it's long overdue for Luther to be in the team. Luther is a young senior player, and Luther has been there, done that, and is doing well in Europe. I know Luther is doing well in Europe. And remember, before he selected his team, when he selected the players that he called up to select from them, his last 23, when I saw Luther and I saw Shandre there, I just felt that Pizzo is really serious about giving players that was not given a fair opportunity by Hugo Bruce a chance. And I'm happy that Luther is there. And Luther and Chandre, and even I had a debate with you and see about Tasrik. I love Tasrik, and I'm happy that Tasrik is also there.
1: And yes, that brings us to the next one. Very, very deserved call up. I think we can both agree here. Coming from the Belgian league, Shandre Campbell earning a start. I think it's also well deserved when you look at his stats. When you look at the promises that Pizzo made to really change up and bring some variety to this team, I just hope that all these names that we discuss coming in, these youngsters, some of them maybe not so young, but coming in for the first or second time, being called up, I just hope they actually utilize, because looking at this front line, you really have lots of names to rotate through. And I think we can run through the list of forwards.
0: Yeah, you can run through.
1: Ikram Reyners, Cassius Malula, both from Sundowns, Oswin Apollos from Orlando Pirates, Tashrik Matthews and Rele Mofokeng, who's been doing ever so well in Belgium as well, Temba Zwane, Tapelo Maseko, and of course Luther Singh, Shandre Campbell, Puso Dichane, and Yanela Mbutuma. So lots of variety in that attack. I really hope there can be a real mixture, a real rotation in these two games. Everyone gets the minutes they deserve, because there's really no point calling up someone and not giving them this experience when the AFCON is coming up next year.
0: What do you think? No Lyle?
1: Yeah, that's another talking point. I actually was going to mention that. But
0: I knew that you're smart, boy. I knew that you're going to do it today. No Lyle.
1: Mm.
0: But he's got reason.
1: He does.
0: He's got reason. He's got reason to give Lyle a little bit of chance to prove himself more, because we didn't see much of Lyle during the World Cup.
1: That's true. I also wonder what's going on with Lyle behind the scenes. We know the struggles he's had in the past, and we hope players can get past that, but he is fresh off a loan move now to Houston Dynamo in the States. So that's another player who's playing in the MLS. We'll see how he performs. I don't think it's the end of the road for Lyle. I think we've seen...
0: No, Lyle is a young player, and he is right to want some sort of a change. You know why do I say the loan for me is good? It will give him a better opportunity to prove himself elsewhere. Then he's been playing in the Champions League and he's been playing in the EPL, and it doesn't goes well with his team. So obviously, if Burnley's not doing well, and they're currently not doing well in the Championship, eh?
1: I believe not. Yeah, I think you're right.
0: They're currently not doing well, and if you just go to the league, you'll see that usually they're not doing well in the Championship, and that's a bit of a problem. And if you are not doing well and you are losing week in and week out, then it becomes a problem if you are still there, because now you find yourself in fighting mode. So he's not playing. He's not playing in the championship now. He's playing. He's going to play in a league where top players are playing, like Messi and many more. So that is good for him, and it also gives him an opportunity to find himself again. Because look, I really admire what the Saudi League is doing and what the MLS is doing. They are really challenging the EPL and other European leagues really, really pound for pound. And I love that. And that's why you see players doesn't worry about being in Europe anymore. They go to the Saudi League, and they also go to the Saudi Pro. They go there, and they also go to the MLS, and look how comfortable Messi is in the MLS. You won't say a person like Messi that could have still done something for Barcelona is now in the MLS, making sure that David Beckham is the toast of the town.
1: I'll end off with two quick questions. Bronwyn Williams, of course, has been the number one, but he is aging. There have been questions around him. We've discussed him before. Do you think this is the time that he'll be shifted along? Maybe Sipochane will come in as the number one, as Pizzo's the new man in charge? That's the first question for you.
0: Pizzo's the one that always believed in Ronwen, and he believes in not just in Ronwen's goalkeeping abilities. Look, I'm going to start by saying this. Pizzo was the coach of SuperSport. And Ronwen was there as a junior. And when Ronwen was promoted, Pizzo left. But Pizzo's always been in Ronwen's space. And Ronwen is, point number one, a good role model, football role model. He's somebody good that we have. And I didn't question the national team coach Hugo Broos when he made him the captain. He's a leader. He's basically a leader, because when he was at SuperSport, he worked with people that have built great football players. You know, SuperSport, other than Ajax, was the biggest distributor of players here in South Africa. If you look at the national team, Mokwena and all of them, from where do they come? All Sundowns players. Most of Sundowns players, you know, who do they come from? From SuperSport. SuperSport was one of the most faithful suppliers of players. Or most of the Sundowns players come from SuperSport. All the top Sundowns players come from SuperSport. So Pizzo knows the quality of the Teko and all that. You know, Teko was at SuperSport.
1: Yep.
0: All of them. So Pizzo knows that he can rely on Ronwen. And you know, after shortly after the World Cup and after the Club World Cup that Ronwen played in, and after winning stars with Sundowns, you know, he won two stars with Sundowns.
1: Yeah.
0: And you're not going to want to change because who brought Ronwen to Sundowns?
1: Pizzo himself.
0: You see, so yes, you can always rely on Ronwen, and goalkeepers, we know it. If you look at the World Cup, and you look at the teams that were doing good. The Argentinian goalkeeper is not a young boy. Martinez is not a young boy.
1: No, he's well into his 30s now.
0: You see, he's not a young boy. You look at the Spanish, what's the name?
1: Una Simón.
0: You look at even the German.
1: Neuer.
0: Yeah, you look at all of them. All the big countries, the goalkeepers are really, really
1: experienced.
0: So there you cannot basically gamble, and I think it's good for Pizzo not to gamble.
1: You mentioned the World Cup, and just a quick one to end it off. There's a player in the squad call up that hasn't played a minute of football since the World Cup. That is Thabang Matuludi. So as for the rest of the squad, I'm very happy with the changes that we've seen, but I just think in that defense there's plenty of other names that I say could have deserved a call up over someone that hasn't played any football this season. We saw him, we're seeing him return to Sundowns now, but he hasn't really got any action on the pitch. So that's just one gripe, small gripe that I have with the selection. I guess he just favors experience in that regard.
0: Yeah, look, you, if you have plans and you have 80% of what can make your plans happen and 20% that can actually take your plans to over 100, then you're going to take that gamble. I think Pizzo knows what type of football he wants to play, and he believes basically in the boy, and he will give the boy an opportunity to play and to make sure that he shows the people that he's actually doubting his non-playing ability at Sundowns, and also his non-playing ability in the national team. Because you know that he before he went to Sundowns, he was always playing.
1: Mm.
0: You see, so that's basically the reason why they trust in his ability.
1: And I think that about wraps it up for the national team selection, Pizzo Mosemane's first squad. And the two qualifier games to come up are against Guinea, and that will be on the 26th of this month. After that, it will be a game against Eritrea. So some decent challenges there. And I think that wraps it up. We can come back to the local action. I think there's something that's burning a hole in my pocket, Joseph. It's the English results from last night. I think we can go there before we come back to the PSL action for the weekend.
0: Yeah, it's fine. We can leave. The PSL is actually our bread and butter. It's the best. We can keep it for last. Yeah,
1: best for last, as you can see. Last night, I think the biggest talking point, of course, biggest shock really, after they started the game so well, Man United were hosting Brighton. Started off the game very well with two goals in 10 minutes. One from a very talented youngster, Shea Lacey, very good goal. And everyone thought that it was Manchester United's night, but Brighton went on to score three goals and knock Manchester United out in the third round of the Carabao Cup. Did you watch that one?
0: I didn't watch the game because I was working here at the station, but I was following the game on my phone, and I was a little bit worried. You know why I was a little bit worried? Because Brighton is always a force to be reckoned with, and when I saw what was happening there, it wasn't something really, Jared, for me, a shock to see Man United leading. I just thought that, look, something really special happened to them when they were leading 2-0, because they never ever, since Brighton was promoted, they never ever scored so many quick goals against Brighton. Brighton was always a pain challenge for them,
1: yeah.
0: A challenge and a pain for them. And I just thought, yeah, maybe the best of Manchester's coming out. But later on, when I saw the Brighton's response to after that two goals, I just said, my oh my oh my. But for me, when it comes to Manchester, it's always a my oh my oh my. We spoke about it, and I said that I'm not happy with what I'm seeing at Manchester, and I think more worst is basically going to come as far as the team are concerned.
1: Sure. Yesterday there was quite a bit of action to speak about. So myself and Sia really didn't get the chance to build up to this one, but I was planning to say that the Carabao Cup could have been a very, very useful piece of silverware for Carrick to bring in early on in the season. This final is in March, so it predates the others by a few months. So it can really steady the ship, get more fans behind you, get the media behind you a bit more. So it was really a shock to see, after two goals scored in 10 minutes, going out of the competition. I remember there was an interview with Tielemans just before the season's game started, And he was asked, do you do much running work in his United training sessions under Carrick? And he said, no, we don't run a lot. And I think in a game like last night, you saw that evidently. I mean, Brighton just worked exponentially harder than United for the majority of the game. I think United switched off. I think a player like Rashford really expected to have a good game, but you saw that chance he missed very late on in the game. So there's many players that just aren't up to the challenge yet for Manchester United. I think a lot of the players and a lot of the fans would have expected smoother sailing by now, because it was a decent transfer window. It's a former player that's coaching the club now, although the last time that happened, it didn't go too well with Solskjaer. But very, very disappointing from Manchester United. I think the Carabao Cup could have been very useful for them this season.
0: Yeah, but people don't, for one reason or the other, don't rate the Carabao Cup. But you are right, it's a good start. It's a cup. And you know what do I admire about Pep Guardiola? I admire his appetite to make sure that he does well in those type of cups, to make sure that it actually ignites in a team the will to win the bigger ones like the Champions League and also the league.
1: As much as there is to say about this one, we'll make time for the rest of the fixtures as well. Last night was also Fleetwood Town against Sheffield United, Fleetwood winning that one by 1-0. Everton against Wolves, Everton won that one by 1-0 as well. Coventry against Aston Villa, 1 Coventry and 3 for Aston Villa. And I think it's very good to see Aston Villa picking up the pace really against Premier League opposition, getting a very confident win. Not exactly the best football they've played this season even, but you absolutely need to progress against Coventry in round 3 of this competition. Tammy Abraham scored 2 goals. We know he comes from Chelsea. He's been bouncing around from club to club. I think he's been in Italy as well. So those are the kind of names standing up for Aston Villa now. And I think a result like this can get them going in the league, because we all know Aston Villa as that team that can compete at the top, even though they're not one of your big spenders or your big six clubs, as we say. So good
0: yeah, financially they're one of the big six, because true, because they are also Saudi owned.
1: Are they?
0: Yeah, they Aston Villa is one. If you go to them, you'll see that they've got a big budget. The only problem with them is financial fair play that is stopping them to buy big players. That's why
1: you were close.
0: Yeah,
1: Egyptian owned.
0: Yeah,
1: yeah.
0: You see, so they basically very, very, very financially savvy when it comes. And that's why they selected Unai to drive the ship for them. And he's driving the ship quite well, because if you look at the run in Champions League football, always have been good. Because Unai Emery, we know that he's the king of
1: the Europa League.
0: The Europa League is the king of the. Nobody in the history of the Europa League won the Europa as much as he did as a coach, and he didn't do bad last time around in the Champions League, and he didn't do bad in the league. Remember, for half of the season he was in the top 3.
1: Mm.
0: It only happened in the second round of the season and towards the end that he actually moved out of the top 4.
1: Absolutely, it definitely could turn the tide for Aston Villa. I said it last night, I don't think they're out for the count. I think it's just a bad start to the season. I do see them picking up the pace. And of the 32 teams in this round, 2 more are left to play at 8:30 tonight. It's Man City, and they will be hosting Norwich City. Man City have been on a very good run of form. Last 3 games cut it close, but I think you can't fault them for being unbeaten at this point of the season. Not many teams have been able to do that. So they do deserve praise in that regard. And I don't think they'll have any problems turning over Norwich City in the stage of the competition or in the championship.
0: Definitely, they are not going to gamble with not losing streak. They're going to go all out to make sure that they keep on winning, because he comes from that type of world. He was assistant to Pep Guardiola, left and they had a good run with Chelsea, winning the club World Cup. And he's obviously very, very much success hungry, and he's going to take that hunger and make sure that Manchester City will achieve even better than what Pep did, or keep the winning momentum like it was during Pep's time.
1: And last night, the fourth round draw was also decided for the final 16 teams. Tonight's winners will host Brighton, Sunderland will host Brentford, Bradford City will host Peterborough United, and it's a Premier League clash. Bournemouth are hosting Aston Villa. Fleetwood Town host the English champions Arsenal. Another Premier League clash, Everton are hosting Newcastle United. A London clash in the Premier League, Fulham are hosting Crystal Palace. And I left two teams out. Can you remember which two they are?
0: The teams that you...
1: I left two teams out that are at the stage of the competition. Can you guess the two?
0: It's your team, one of them. Your team.
1: It's the biggest, the most enticing fixture of the fourth round, really. Liverpool will be taking on Chelsea. I think we're in for a very good game there. Dates aren't confirmed yet, I don't think, but two teams with a lot to prove this season.
0: Yeah, totally a lot to prove. And it's new coaches, and it's a new flame that both of the coaches want to ignite at the teams.
1: And also, these two teams have some history in cup finals in recent years. Liverpool overcame Chelsea in two domestic cup finals a few years ago.
0: Yes.
1: So that will leave a sour taste in their mouth. It is, of course, a very different Chelsea. And, of course, this isn't a final. It is, of course, a very different Liverpool. So I think that's why it's going to be a very entertaining game. And I'll definitely be looking forward to that one. And I'm sure you will be too.
0: Yeah, I will definitely. I'm definitely going to look forward to that one. As I said, it's two new coaches, and they both are having really, really serious appetite to achieve something in the EPL. You know that the one is fresh from making really serious history in the German Bundesliga, and he will want to do the same in the EPL, and he's also playing against his old team.
1: That's true. So I wanted to give a bit more time to this next one, but I see we are a bit strapped for it, and we do want to touch on local football still. But the Europa League kicks off tonight, and two English teams are in action there. Those are the two most notable fixtures for the competition tonight. Crystal Palace, who are, of course, under the control of their new Frenchman coach by the name of Pierre Sage. And they take on the Polish team Lech Poznan tonight. Bournemouth are also in action tonight in the Europa League against Real Sociedad in Spain. So that's definitely the much bigger challenge for them. So two Premier League teams who don't often make it into Europe. It's nice to see them competing on the stage.
0: Yeah, it's good. It's good. And I'm happy. I'm happy for them. And I just hope that they're going to really do well when it comes to the Europa League.
1: Both of those games will be played at 9 o'clock tonight. And also being played tonight at 7:30, very soon, is Orlando Pirates against Durban City. I think it's a very, very enticing clash we have on our hands now. Of course, Durban City competing in the Confed Cup, being victorious in the first round of qualifying, but Pirates also successful in their qualification for
0: Pirates
1: the Champions.
0: Pirates have always, we looked at, if you look at last year's playing history, you will see that they always struggle when they play against Durban City. Mm. Played against Durban City in the Wafa. Though they've won against Durban City, but it was really seriously nail biting.
1: Hard fought.
0: It was hard fought and nail biting. And Durban City is always a force to be reckoned with when it comes to Orlando Pirates. And it's going to be a humdinger of a game. I know Orlando Pirates is doing quite well, but if you look at the history of them playing against Durban City, then you will see that Durban City is always, always a force to be reckoned with.
1: You're very right in saying that in this fixture, because in the league as well last season, they held them to a 0-0 draw. So I think it's very important for them to try and get something from this result. I do want to ask you though, 6 points this season from 15 available points in 5 games or at this point, do you think they're surviving, or do you think they've done good work with the cards they've been dealt this far? Because I think it's respectable, really. I mean, in the Confed Cup now, competing on 2 fronts, of course in the MTN 8 previously, I think it's good. I think we can commend them for what they've done this far.
0: Yeah, 6 points out of 15 is not bad. Because if you look at other teams like Kruger, also out of 15, I think they've got 4.
1: About that, yeah.
0: They've got about that, because I think over the weekend they won their first game.
1: Yes.
0: They won their first game. And I remember quite clear when we were here in the studio, they played a draw against, I don't know against who, but I think if you go to the league, you'll see that Kruger's also played 5 games, eh?
1: Yes, also and, 5.
0: And they've got 4 points.
1: 4 points.
0: 4 points,
1: sorry,
0: yeah.
1: No, 6 played, 4 points.
0: 4 points, you see, 4 points from, it's quite even better than Durban City, that got 6 out of 5 out of a possible 15. They got 4 out of a possible 18. So, it's going to be a mountain this time around for Durban City to climb, but I don't think it will be impossible for them to survive. I think they're definitely going to survive, because if you look at 5 games and they got 6 points, it's a good result.

0: Stelly's this coming Saturday evening, and Stelly's been struggling for form. Gavin Johnson, he was actually shushing his own home crowd the other day.
1: No, Gavin Hunt, not Johnson. You know when to go to Kevin. Kevin Johnson is not.
0: He was shushing his own crowd after scoring the equalizer against Sekukune in the last game out. They've been struggling for form, and now Kruger United will be hosting them. How do you see that one panning out?
1: It's going to be a quite open game. Though the game will still favor Stelis to win, but it's going to be an open game because both of them have been struggling to find their feet. But Stelis having more firepower and more able players to give them the 3 points. You must know that Stelis have been comfortably in the league for long now. And Kruger is just promoted. They're just finding their feet. And it's going to be a mountain to climb.
0: On that note, for the rest of the PSL fixtures this weekend, it kicks off on Saturday at 3 o'clock. Richards Bay are taking on Sekukune United. At 5:30, it's Polokwane City against AmaZulu. And Kruger United against Stellenbosch, of course. Marumo Gallants take on Orlando Pirates on Sunday afternoon. Golden Arrows take on Kaizer Chiefs on that same day. Milford against Durban City. And TS Galaxy against Chippa United to end the weekend off. Tough to speak about the Pirates one because they've still got Durban City to go through until then. But Golden Arrows against Kaizer Chiefs, I think it's a much needed win for Chiefs. Held at the weekend over was a draw to Polokwane City. So 3 points is absolutely needed if they're going to prove anything at this point in the season as far as the table is concerned. But Golden Arrows also struggling for form, coming off those losses to Sundowns, the draw at Siwelele. So I think we're in for a good game there.
1: Yeah, look, Golden Arrows, if you look at the lineage of the team at Golden Arrows, and if you look at Golden Arrows, Jared, then you will see that they are capable. They are capable. It's not going to be a walk in the park for Kaizer Chiefs. There's a big possibility that they can surprise Kaizer Chiefs like they've surprised Mamelodi Sundowns. Remember, they won the first one. Absolutely. They won the first one, and they scored 2 goals in the second one against Sundowns. So they've got the ability, point number one, to score goals. They've got the fighting spirit, and they've got an intimidating attacking force that is led by Dion, you know, the striker.
0: Yes.
1: Yeah, and he's a menace. He's basically a menace. And he's actually helping the team to play. And also, one of their players were called up by Pizzo, the colored boy. I think he's a striker. He was called up by Pizzo. I'm going to tell you his name. It's on my phone. Just go to I want you to I know I've got him on my phone. And he's also if you it's not now in the last 23, but if you go to the previous team, of Pizzo, then you will see he was the only Golden Arrows player that was picked, but he's a menace, and he's going to be a menace for Chiefs, and he's really playing good football for me.
0: And of course, them getting the better of Chiefs last time out in the MTN 8.
1: Yes.
0: And historically, they always put up a fight against Chiefs, which is why this weekend's fixture is so enticing. I'm having a bit of trouble finding that one.
1: I'm going to just keep on talking. I want to get my phone.
0: Okay. I think we're in for a very good game. I really expected Siwelele to overcome Siwelele in the past fixture because it must be very, very frustrating to lose 2 games consecutively to Sundown. So coming off of that, you can really catch Chiefs at a low point here, capitalize on past results against them, past wins that you were able to get against them. So I think they're in contention.
1: Yeah. Yeah, they're definitely going to be in contention. It's going to be... I want to talk about the...

0: this one. You know why, Jared? Because it's going to be, it, for me, it's going to be, other than the Durban City Orlando Pirates game, it's going to be one of the notable games of the weekend. And I just want to make sure that here's the man, the colored boy, Ronaldo Van Niel. Ronaldo Van Niel. I know I've got him on my on my phone. Do you know there's something that I do, Jared, and I do it. If I see something in you, I like to save something of you on my phone, and it's Ronaldo Van Niel. He played wonderful even in the first game against Sundowns and also in the second game against Sundowns. And he's going to be the player to watch against Kaizer Chiefs. He's a striker. He's really I will rate him a more active wing, but he's really a pain. He's really a pain when it comes to defenders, Ronaldo Van Niel. And when I saw him the first time, and the first time that I really saw him play, because I watched the full 90 minutes, was against with the 3-2 against Sundowns, and I watched him, and I just saw brilliant touches, football touches, and also football hunger in him. And then I said, this one is going to go places, and Episo is taking him places.
1: No, you're very right, and I'll always trust your talent ID, because he also got an assist last time out against Siwelele, I'm seeing now. So hot in form, and you're right, one to watch this weekend.
0: Yeah, it's one to watch. He's basically the one that we must watch over the weekend, and I think that he's going to do quite well this season around. And as I said, Golden Arrows are not pushovers. They are really, really seriously contenders to be in the top 8 this season.
1: The time is 7:03. Do we have more time for other sporting?
0: I don't see Brother Enver around. He's going to be here soon, but I think we can end. Do you still have something?
1: Absolutely.
0: Yes.
1: It's the Women's Springboks who kick off tomorrow against Wales in Cardiff, and I think that's a very important one. I'm glad there is still time for this, because these two sides have only met once before in the women's game, so, and that was about 13 years ago. So it's a brand new page for both of these nations to turn, and I think we're going to be in for a very good game. I really hope Women Springboks can do well, because it wasn't that positive in the warm-ups for this, in the preparation for this. But I think you do have a chance against Wales, because their form hasn't been too good coming up to this now. So
0: yeah, no, I think they've got a fair chance. And I've spoken about this one the last time around. And I told Sia that women's rugby in South Africa is evolving. And do you know what do I love about rugby? What I love about rugby is the rainbowness in both the men's team and the women's team. Mm. And to see black women playing rugby, because black women were introduced into these three sports. And the first one was netball, second one hockey, and the third one, they introduced them to football. And rugby was never, and cricket was never really seriously in their space. And when they came, look how well is the cricket woman doing, and look how well is the rugby woman doing. And I think it's going to be something to really watch, and something to really support going forward, making sure that we can actually also comment and also share ideas about what is happening in women's rugby.
1: You're absolutely right. That is going to be one to watch. And that kicks off at, 8:15 tomorrow evening. And after that game, it will be games against Italy, Spain, and Ireland, which we have mentioned on the show previously. So we wish the best of luck to the Springbok Women's in this global series. And we'll of course touch more on that next week. But other than that, cricket action is ongoing at the moment. Have you been keeping up with anything?
0: I've not really seriously keep up with cricket. Little bit of a tennis, and we don't have time also for tennis because also the Davis Cup is starting. But next week, when we have an opportunity and see us back, we can little bit touch on the Davis Cup also. I know that you are building up a big appetite for tennis because you reminded me about the Davis Cup. And yes, I'm a tennis person, and I didn't even focus on that one. But yeah, those are the type of things that we can actually pick up on.
1: Yeah, it is the qualifiers for the Davis Cup at the moment. So I actually wanted to ask you, because apparently it was a much more prestigious tournament way back when.
0: It was not all the countries in the world had players to compete at the highest level, and the Davis Cup was always a competition where countries can send their best to other countries, and most of the time their best was not in even the top 100 of world tennis. But the David Cups gives an opportunity for countries to play against one another, and that is basically the good. And South Africa, that's when we had players, but you're still a young boy, you won't know them, Kevin Curran and them, and all the South African players that went to go and play big tennis, to play Davis Cup tennis for South Africa, like Amanda Kutzer. There's a lot of South Africans that played Davis Cup tennis for South Africa, and they were doing quite well, and the Davis Cup really gave us an opportunity to showcase what we have locally against international countries that have got the luxury of having maybe 6 or 7 players playing top 10 tennis.
1: As well as you saying that, I also read up a bit on why the popularity sort of died down, and three reasons mostly. Because it doesn't contribute to ATP ranking points.
0: Yes, definitely.
1: Secondly is lower financial incentives.
0: Yes, there's very lower financial incentive, because you get countries where Nadal and because now if you look at the Americans had the top players, and they went to go and play Davis Cup, and Davis Cup also limited them to play in more lucrative playing competitions that were not Grand Slams, but it gave more money than what Grand Slam tennis is, because Grand Slam only gives you the title. But some tournaments that are in other countries, like in Saudi Arabia and even in China, and you get a better appearance fee and better treatment than what you get in Grand Slam tennis.
1: And the last one, I've heard a lot about this with fatigue and energy management in tennis. The last reason being because it's a lot to manage in a busy schedule at the end of a tennis season.
0: Yeah,
1: playing a Davis Cup.
0: It's a real busy, you are seen as unpatriotic if you don't play in Davis Cup tennis, and that's why most of the senior players play there, and they really overplay themselves, because you've played a very tough tennis tour during the year, and then at the end of the year you still have to play Davis Cup.
1: And the qualifiers for that are ongoing throughout Saturday, so I'm sure next week we will be able to touch way more on that, as many different nations compete for that. And there's live cricket action at the moment that we can end off with. Actually, it just ended. India, in the second match against Afghanistan, I believe, they have beaten Afghanistan by 127 runs. And the previous two were very close, which I didn't really expect. I thought India will be far more dominant, but at the end of the day, it is three victories on the day.
0: Yeah, but India is playing good tennis, and Afghanistan, you must not write them off as cricketing nations that can peak at any time. They are like the Pakistans and other cricketing nations. They are not fairly consistent, but they can peak at any time, and they can become a menace, especially when it comes to T20 tennis. Not very good in 5 day ten cricket. Not very good in 5 day cricket. But when it comes to 20 overs and 50 overs, they can surprise you.
1: And it is day two of England, and they're taking on a nation that they usually get the better of. At 7:30 tonight, it will be England against Sri Lanka. Of course, England winning the first day, and I think there's more to come of that. I don't see Sri Lanka really putting up a challenge this evening.
0: Yeah, it's the same. It's the same. You get a consistent England and a consistent Australia that plays against all the other smaller cricketing nations, especially the ones that are not really seriously rated cricket-wise, but they always surprise big nations. I mean, we had a big surprise. We are very good cricketing nations, but we were beaten by Holland.
1: Yes.
0: And Holland is not a cricket, and convincingly. Mm. So those are the type of situations that you get. And cricket is quite open now with the limited overs that they play now being 20 and 50. First it was just 50 and 5 and test cricket, but now there's T20.
1: And tomorrow morning, a nation which is not going so well for Zimbabwe, they're hosting Australia in Harare, and of course it hasn't gone too well for them. First 2 days, two losses, and the last day will be kicking off, sorry, not kicking off, will be commencing tomorrow morning at 9:30 a.m. So based on the trend here, I can really see Australia making it 3-4-3.
0: Yeah, Australia is a bigger cricketing nation than they're in the Big Five. They're a bigger cricketing nation than Zimbabwe. But Zimbabwe has been there for many years, and they've pulled off a whole lot of surprises. Mm. And when
1: some
0: we come
1: against
0: to
1: Australia in the past,
0: yeah, eh?
1: Some against Australia in
0: yes.
1: the past.
0: And when we come to cricketing nations in Africa, then you know the two biggest cricketing nations in Africa is actually South Africa and Zimbabwe.
1: Yes.
0: Yeah. South Africa and Zimbabwe. So Zimbabwe has been doing quite well cricket-wise. It's just that they're not very consistent. They, like I mentioned earlier on, in the category of the Afghanistans, they can surprise you at any time. The Sri Lankas and Pakistan was big when we had Waqar Yunus and all those other big names playing for them. But as I said, Zimbabwe is not a small cricketing nation here in Africa. It's the second biggest cricketing nation here in Africa. So yeah, you cannot compare them with Australia, but they box quite well when it comes to playing against big. They lose, but they box well when they play against bigger countries.
1: That about wraps up the action that has happened and that will come up over the weekend. We're in for a very entertaining one by the looks of it. And of course, on Monday, we'll recap everything that that will transpire. So, a very eventful one to come.
0: Yeah. Your parting shot?
1: Stay blessed and have a wonderful weekend.
0: Yeah, to all the people in Kofifi Land and also beyond, God bless you. And next, we have Brother Enver. He's going to wake all of you up. It's Awake Next with Brother Enver, is here already. From us, have a lovely day. God bless you. Bye bye.
2: And that's it for now, Kofifi Sports Fanatics. Hope you had fun, and from now until next time, enjoy.

0: Welcome to the Yom Teruah Awake and Arise Prophetic Hour with teacher, minister and servant of the Lord, Brother Enver Dixon and
1: Pastor Christopher De Silva. We are in the last hour. The last trumpet is about to sound. Stay alert.
0: Watch and pray, for the God of all creation will soon crack the skies to destroy all kingdoms and set up his own kingdom that will fill the whole earth and it will never be destroyed. Well, good evening to you out there, Kofi Philandis. Good to be with you once again, Brother Enver Dixon here, coming to you over the airwaves on this, your favorite radio station, Kofi FM 97.2, where it all began. Yeah, always a privilege and a pleasure and a blessing for me to come to you into your space this evening, and wherever you may find yourself, at home, at work, on the road, even in hospital or prison this evening. Thank you for tuning in. Thank you for being with us. Let me greet you as I always do. Ane varukamalei vanakam. Sabi kupsipsandia. Manchi siantram. Sani bonani. Ertov. Shalom. Masahul khiri shiamian. Salam. Khuyanand. And good evening to you, all dear beloveds. Yes, we are continuing our series on the book of Revelation. And yeah, let me just say off the bat, beloveds, this is not an easy book to read or and study and decipher. You need the Spirit of God to help you with this book. If there's any other book, of course you need the Spirit of God to go through any other book, but this more so than any of the other books. But this book comes with a blessing. It comes with a specific blessing that God gives us when we read this book, when we study this book. Why? Because this book is a book of the revelation of who Christ is. We received the first part of his revelation when he came the first time as the Lamb of God. We now receive the second part of his revelation of who he is as the Lion of the tribe of Judah. So that's primarily what the book is all about, but it's all about a lot of events that are going to take place. And most of those events are based on not just what human beings are going to cause to happen on earth, but also what God is going to cause to happen on earth. Because it is not a time for salvation anymore. It's a time for judgment. This is what this book is all about. And this book is telling us what we need to do to prepare ourselves for the judgment, beloveds. Now, like I said, it's not an easy book to read. Anybody who has attempted to read the book of Revelation will understand what I'm talking about, will know what I'm saying. But it is a book worth definitely reading and studying, beloveds, because it is so full of knowledge and so full of the wisdom and revelation that God wants us to know about. Firstly, so that we are prepared. Secondly, so that we know what's going to happen in the future and we have the assurance of the Spirit of God that we will go through specific events before the real events really hit the earth. And that is the pouring out of God's wrath. Now, when you approach this book, there are a number of ways you can approach it. You can approach it by reading it in a topical fashion. In other words, you read about specific subjects. For example, you would read about the seven churches, or you would read about the seven vials, or the seven bowls, or the seven trumpets, or the woman and the dragon. Or you would read specifically about the millennial reign of Christ. So those are topical issues that you will find in the book. And you can read it that way. You can also attempt to read it in a chronological fashion. You can read it from start to end. And you can try and synchronize what you are reading in a logical sequence. But maybe a word of caution with that one is because it doesn't seem in certain instances that there is a sequence that is chronological throughout the book. Most of it is, yes, but not all of it. So just a word of caution there that you might find that it seems like there's an event that happens and then something else happens that's totally out of context to what you just read before then. So that's another way of reading the book. And I believe the last way of reading the book is attempting to read the book of what you would find and correlate back to in the Old Testament, especially the book of Daniel. For example, the book of Daniel references and makes statements around the 69 weeks and the 70th week. We call it the 70th week of Daniel. And we see the same kind of numerical or numeral pattern in the book of Revelation. We see the same kind of numbers adding up to what Daniel is saying in the book of Daniel. When he talks about the 69 weeks and the 70th week, and we see that the years or the weeks end, equates to 7 years. 1 week is equal to 7 years. And we see Daniel also talks about this. We also see that the one that is described in Daniel and other places in the Old Testament is very similar to the one that is described in the book of Revelation of who Jesus is when he describes him. And we're going to read that quickly because you will find those kind of descriptions in other areas of the New Testament as well, beloveds. And it's important for us to just to see how Jesus is described in the book, in the introductory chapter of the book, so that we can understand that Jesus now appears to be different. He doesn't appear to be a lamb anymore, even though he's still associated with the lamb symbology, because he is the same Jesus who came before and the same Jesus that is referred to in the book of Revelation. Now, what does it say? Revelation 1. And we're still busy with an introduction to the book because we have to place the book into a certain context so that we can understand what that context is in the terms of God's timeline, beloveds. And when we go through some of the issues, we'll see that some issues, like I said, we can follow chronologically and some we'll have to follow topically. So here we see in the book of Revelation, Revelation 1, verse, and I'm going to read from verse 12. And I turned to see the voice that spake with me, and being turned, I saw 7 golden candlesticks, and in the midst of the 7 golden candlesticks, one like unto the Son of Man. This is the same thing that Daniel saw, clothed with a garment down to the foot, and girt about with peps with a golden girdle. His head and his hairs were white like wool, as white as snow, and his eyes were as a flame of fire. And his feet like unto fine brass, as if they were burnt in a furnace, and his voice as the sound of many waters. And we see the description of who Christ is here. Very much a different kind of description of who he was when he came the first time. And we will talk about what that description means about who Christ is, beloveds. But let's just give ourselves a little bit of a context in terms of where we are in God's timeline. Because we talk about 6,000 years of mankind's history or human history and human civilization. And let's just put it into context of where the book of Revelation fits in. Now, in the biblical timeline, the major world empires and kingdoms span from, like I said, early antiquity. And it starts as early, now I'm talking about civilizations and empires and kingdoms. I'm not talking about mankind itself, because there are events that happened before then. But as a kingdom and as an empire, the first world kingdom recorded in scripture is Egypt. And Egypt existed around 1500 to 1200 BC. Now, I still use the term BC, which means before Christ. I don't use the term BCE, before the common era, because it excludes Christ. As simple as that. Why would you want to exclude Christ when we divided time based on the first coming of Christ? That to me is already a sign that the spirit of Antichrist is already at work, trying to change what the events and the life of Christ and how it impacted the world. And we see, beloveds, that when Christ came, before Christ, there was no spirit of Antichrist. But when it came, immediately the spirit of Antichrist also entered the world. Why? Because we see that even while he was a baby, the devil tried to destroy him. And how did he try to destroy him? By using those who were in authority, those who had rulership, those who were kings and princes. He used them to try and destroy Christ. And how did he do it? By making them believe that their kingdom, their authority, their rulership is going to be challenged by another king. You see how sly the devil is? You see how deceptive the devil is? And the reason why he does that is because he knows the nature of mankind. He knows that we are in a fallen state, and he knows that if we continue to live and do things the way we do in this fallen state, that we are going to continue in the kingdom of darkness. We are going to continue being greedy, selfish, desiring our own will, doing all these things that are contrary to the Spirit of God. So we see this is how the devil operates. And he makes use of that power and authority to try and get rid of Christ. That's the spirit of Antichrist. Now, like I said, the first world power or kingdom was Egypt. And that was 1500 to 1200 BC, before Christ. In other words, if we add up all those years up until this point where we are now, we can say it was almost 3,500 years ago. This was the first major global power oppressing the people of God. Because this is what the devil always seems to want to do when it comes to kingdom and empires. He wants to oppress the people of God. And this is just before the Exodus. Then, after Egypt, we have another world power or kingdom that arises, and that's the kingdom of Assyria. And that happened in around 722 BC. That means around 2,700 years ago. This empire conquered and dispersed the northern kingdom of Israel. Now, you know that the kingdom of Israel was divided into two houses, the house in the north and the house in the south. The house in the north was called the kingdom of Israel. The house in the north was called the kingdom of Judah. So they conquered the northern kingdom and they dispersed them. In other words, they took them away, never for them to return ever again to the land. That was the Assyrians. Then came the Babylonians in 606 BC to 536 BC. So that was about 100 years after the Assyrians, the Babylonians came. And this empire is the empire that destroyed Jerusalem and the first temple. That was Solomon's temple, and exiled the kingdom of Judah. Remember, the kingdom of Israel was already dispersed. So now they were exiling the kingdom of Judah to Babylon. So they took them to Babylon. Now that's a teaching on its own there, beloveds, because you have to understand what happened in Babylon, how the Babylonians indoctrinated the people of God, how they tried to assimilate the people of God into the culture of Babylon. This is why Babylon is seen as the only one that God identifies in the book of Revelation. He doesn't identify Assyria. He doesn't identify Egypt. He doesn't identify Persia or Greece or Rome so much. Rome is there, but not so much as Babylon, because Babylon is where all the wickedness started taking place. Babylon is where the change started taking place. And you will understand that what happens when the exiles return to Jerusalem is not all of them return. Quite a vast number of them remain behind in Babylon, and they do not return. And we see those who do return, return with Babylonian influences. And this is why God was not happy with them. Then we see the kingdom of Persia in 539 BC to 331 BC. So that's just after Babylon has fallen, because it doesn't get conquered. It really gets taken over by Persia, because Persia doesn't fight a battle or a war with Babylon. It just takes it over. And that is about 2,500 years ago. And it's about 2 years after Babylon really collapses. The empire then that rules over Babylon is Persia. And Persia are the ones that, or is the one that allows the Jewish exiles to return to rebuild the temple. So the temple was destroyed during Babylon's conquering of the southern kingdom and exiling them to Babylon. Persia comes along again, and they allow the Jewish exiles to return. That's the return I was referring to, beloveds, to rebuild the temple. This is also where we find Nehemiah footing in, Ezra, and other prophets also footing in during this time of rebuilding the temple. Then we find what comes after Persia is the kingdom of Greece. And it's amazing that Daniel mentions all of these kingdoms in his book. And he mentions it how? He mentions it based on the dream that the king had, King Nebuchadnezzar. And nobody can interpret the dream, nor even tell the king what the dream was, because he could not remember the dream. So he asks his wise men to tell him what the dream was and also give him the interpretation. But nobody could. And they all said, no, what the king is asking is a hard thing. Nobody on earth can do this. And then the king issued a decree and a proclamation. He said, if you can't tell me this, that means you've been lying to me all along. So I'm going to make a dunghill out of you and your house if you cannot do this. But then there's a man who says to the king, I know a guy, his name is Daniel. He can interpret dreams and he can do these things because God is with him. And he asks for the king to give them more time so that he can go and speak to Daniel. And this is how Daniel then gets to interpret the, not just interpret, but give the king his dream and then interprets the dream. And what was the dream all about? About all these kingdoms. So Daniel sees the timeline of the current situation, the current timeline, and the future timeline, and the past timeline. That's how Daniel sees it. And he even talks about the prince of Greece that's going to come to destroy Persia. And we know that happened in 331 to 163 BC. That's about 2,300 years ago, when the Hellenistic Empire, the Greek Empire under Alexander the Great, destroys or basically defeats Persia in a very famous battle that's recorded in history as well. And they basically march into Babylon and take Babylon over. And we know that the Greek Empire spread rapidly across the whole known world, and that's why we see many Greek influences in that part of the world, in Europe, in Asia, and as far as even China and India, where we see Greek influence because of this. And then we have the last empire, and that would be what we would call the sixth empire. And this is all in relation to the people of God. This is how it relates to the people of God. Otherwise, God does not mention them. If they're not related to the people of God, he does not mention that empire. So here comes Rome, 63 BC to 400 plus AD. And I don't use the other term that is commonly used today, which is CE, common era, because it excludes Christ again. Anno Domini includes Christ, in the year of our Lord. So I prefer to use AD. And that is 2063 years ago. So when Christ comes, who rules over the land, the promised land? It is Rome. So the empire ruling during the birth of Christ is Rome, and Jesus is born into this empire. But there's going to be a last empire, beloveds. And that last empire, according to the book of Revelation, which we are going to see, is going to crush all these empires. In other words, the influences of these empires, the trademarks that they left behind, the characteristics of these empires. You see it even today. It affects all of us. It affects our daily lives. It is part of our social structure, our education structure, our judicial system, our how we keep law and order. That's all part of where this comes from. It comes from all these kingdoms. But the Bible says that there is a little stone that is cut out without hands, and it comes out of heaven, and it struck the image that represents all these kingdoms at the feet and the 10 toes, and it topples it over and it destroys it. And the Bible says there was no trace found of any of these kingdoms, because they are going to be like chaff in the wind. When the wind blows, they are going to be blown away. So no trace will be found of these kingdoms, that they even ever existed. That is the kingdom of God, the spiritual, the ultimate eternal kingdom prophesied to succeed all human kingdoms, all human empires. This is why I always say we need to pray, thy kingdom come, thy will be done on earth as it is in heaven, because God's kingdom is going to be a kingdom of righteousness, peace, and joy, beloveds. Now we get into quickly the book of Revelation. We already covered this. I'm just going to re-emphasize it again, and then we are going to deal with specific topics next week, beloveds. And like I said, it's a bit of a difficult book to read, because in some instances you're going to have different perspectives, different viewpoints. I'm going to attempt to present those perspectives and those viewpoints to you, and then you make up your mind based on what the scripture says, which one is most correct or most likely to take place. So let's go and look at the sequence and the outline. Again, Christ and the seven churches is mentioned in chapters 1-3. So John the apostle sees a vision of Jesus, and this is on the island of Patmos, and he writes letters of encouragement and warning to seven actual churches that were in Asia Minor. In other words, modern day Turkey today. Those seven churches, and if you are able to, beloveds, and you can go and visit those places while you still can, and you will see it for yourself. Excuse me. You will see it for yourself, what those places look like and how God so masterfully prophesied what he prophesied to those seven churches using the very geographical location that they were in. And isn't it amazing? He wasn't just prophesying historically to those churches that existed in those locations at the time, but he also prophesied what was going to happen during the next 2,000 years up until this date to what we would refer to as the church ages. So within the seven churches were the seven church ages. And not just the seven church ages, but also the seven types of conditions of the church that we find today. So it's historical churches, it's church ages, number two, and thirdly, the condition of those churches. Because it talks about the condition of those churches. And there's a lot said about the condition of those churches, and we talked about it last week. We're going to cover it in detail when we run through those churches, beloveds. The loveless church, the lifeless church, the compromising church, the church that was given a compliment, the lukewarm church, all of those churches that Christ was referring to. And it's amazing, like I said, how God and His wisdom covered all three aspects of the church, historically, the ages, and the condition of the church. Amazing. Then in chapters 4 to 7, we see the throne room and the seven seals. Here John enters heaven's throne room. The Lamb opens a sacred scroll sealed with seven seals, representing global trends: war, famine, death, and martyrdom. So we see, beloveds, it doesn't sound good. It's not a pretty picture. But remember now, we're talking here about the judgments of God, the wrath of God. Then we see the seven trumpets, chapters 8 to 11. Seven angels blow seven trumpets, releasing catastrophic ecological and societal judgments upon the earth. Now, a lot of people are asking, Brother Enver, when is this going to happen? Is this going to happen when the church is going to be around? We're going to cover that, and then I'll give you scripture, and you decide for yourself to see whether the church is going to be around or whether a type of church is going to be around. In other words, there are conditions to what Jesus is saying. And there are at least two or one church that I know of that Jesus says, if you do not repent, I'm going to cast you into the great tribulation. So that type of church is going to end up in the great tribulation if they do not repent. So that already tells you that yes, a type of church will end up in the great tribulation. Chapters 12 and 15, the woman, the dragon, and the beast. Symbolic visions reveal cosmic conflict featuring Satan, the dragon, a political beast, the Antichrist, a false prophet that basically represents and acts on behalf of the beast, the political beast, and enforcing economic control. So we're going to see again how the book of Revelation reveals that control, beloveds, economic control, political control, and how they are trying to wear out the saints in order to accomplish their objective. Chapters 16 to 18, the seven bowls of wrath. Angels pour out final plagues on those aligned with the beast, leading to the symbolic fall of Babylon. Chapters 19 and 20, Christ's return in judgment. Jesus returns to defeat evil. Satan is bound for 1,000 years. Christ rules for 1,000 years, released briefly Satan for a final conflict, and then judge him to be thrown into the lake of fire. Did you know that, beloveds, that the devil does not get thrown into the lake of fire only after the 1,000-year reign? He's bound for 1,000 years, but he doesn't end up in the lake of fire only after the 1,000 years. Guess who ends up in the lake of fire before the 1,000-year reign? Those who served him. Those who pushed his agenda. Those who continued to rebel against God. They end up in the lake of fire first, and then is the 1,000-year reign. Isn't that ironic? This is how the devil operates. He's going to use you and give you everything he wants, and then he's going to make sure you end up where you don't want to be. Then we see in chapters 21 to 22, a new heaven and a new earth. The old order passes away, and the new Jerusalem descends, marking eternal communion between God and man. In other words, God comes down now and dwells among men, as was always his desire, as was always his plan in the garden. And we told you about the garden. The garden was not just a garden, it was a temple. And God placed something in the temple. Who did he place in the temple? He placed man in the temple. And who was man? Man was his image and his likeness. So he placed his own image and his likeness inside the temple, which was a garden. Amazing, beloveds. We're going to end off there. And we're going to continue next week by starting to break down these difficult symbolisms and references to symbolic things in the book of Revelation that is very difficult to decipher, like I said, but with the help of the Spirit of God and the knowledge that he has given so many brilliant teachers of the Word of God, I'm going to tap into their teachings as well to be able to share with you as much as I know. Like I said, I do not have or hold exclusivity to knowledge. It's impossible. Only God knows everything. So I am going to learn with you as we continue throughout the book of Revelation, talking about some of these things. Why? Because they are relevant. It's applying to us now. Things are happening now. We are seeing the birth pangs around us now. And Jesus said, when you see these things happening, it is just the beginning. It's just the beginning. That means more is to come, beloveds. So let us be ready. Let's prepare our hearts and our minds to receive Christ when he appears, because he's going to appear first and then he's going to come. Now, there's even controversy around that as well. Why would Christ come a second time, and why would he come a third time? Because they say he comes three times. No, it doesn't come three times. He appears. Appearance does not mean coming. And there's a difference. Also, we must also understand, and as we will see as we go through the book of Revelation, there's a difference in the 7-year period, which we would call the tribulation and the great tribulation. So there are two separate events. And both of those events last exactly the same amount of time. 3.5 years, 3.5 years. Tribulation, 3.5 years. Great tribulation, 3.5 years. So we will make those distinctions as well based on scripture, beloveds, as the Spirit helps us and leads us to do so. Amen. Hallelujah. Let me speak the blessing of the Lord over you, and then we'll end off. Yavarecha Yehovah Vishmarecha, Yeh Yehovah Panavalecha, Vichoneka, Yesa Yehovah Panavalecha, Ivi Yasimlecha, Shalom. The Lord bless you and keep you. The Lord make his face to shine on you and be gracious to you. The Lord lift up his countenance on you and give you peace. And now, may the grace of our Lord Jesus Christ and the love of God and the communion and sweet fellowship of the Holy Spirit be with you all now and always. Shalom.

0: 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Lovely, lovely way to start the evening. Always good to be on this, your lovely station, Kafifi FM 97.2, where it all began. When I'm given the opportunity to be on the station, especially during this time with my really favorite people, I always feel very, very good. And it's that time of the evening. It is time for us to engage again with the Brahma Kumaris, South Africa. And for those that have tuned in for the first time, it is the Brahma Kumaris University. And we are engaging on a month-to-month basis on this platform, Kafifi FM 97.2. Where it all began. And as I said, it's always a joy for me to be in this space. With me on the line this evening is none other than Dipti Naren. And it's always a joy for me to be in her space. Lovely, lovely, delighted space to be in, and I always enjoy myself. And when they say that you're going to be on, you're going to be doing your famous show again, I feel so delighted. And to all the people that are tuning to this, your lovely station, Kafifi FM 97.2, where it all began, I'm delighted to have you with us as we explore practical ways to live healthier, happier, and a more meaningful life together. But before you say hi, Dipti, what I want to do is I first want to give our people a fair introduction as to what we are doing tonight, and then I will come to the person that is basically going to take us through to that journey. Tonight we're talking about making peace a choice, and it's always very, very sublime for me when people speak about peace, because peace is such a wonderful, wonderful really substance to have in your life, but people are just floating away from me. Now, today's topic is making peace a choice. We live in a world where stress, conflict, pressure, and constant demands can easily affect our thoughts, emotions, and relationships. While we may not always be able to control what happens around us, we can choose how we respond. What is peace? Is not simply something we wait for, but something we can consciously choose. What if, even in challenging situations, we can pause, become aware of our thoughts, and choose a response that brings greater calm, understanding, and harmony? Joining us today is our special guest, and that's Dipti from the Brahma Kumaris Gauteng, who will share valuable insight into how we can make peace a conscious choice in our everyday lives, within ourselves, in our relationships, and in the way we respond to the world around us. Dipti, thank you for joining us today. It's a pleasure to have you on this program, and we're looking forward to explore how we can make peace a choice rather than simply a hope. And we have this conversation. We'd love to hear from our listeners too. What does choosing peace means to them, and what it is to live peacefully and make peace a choice you can simply have today. Send us your WhatsApp or text on 079 468 0794681593. I repeat, WhatsApp line 0794685183. 0794685183. The Brahma Kumaris University is a worldwide spiritual organization founded in 1937 with centers in more than 110 countries. It focuses on meditation, self-transformation, and promoting peace. Joining us is Dipti, coordinator from the Brahma Kumaris Gauteng, where Gauteng here to help us explore the theme of making peace a choice. Dipti, welcome to Kofifi FM 97.2. But before you want to start, I know that you have your ears on the ground. Brutal things are again happening in Gauteng against women, especially running women, runners that are brutally murdered murdered in the Kempton Park area. I don't think that do you have some knowledge of that?
1: Yes.
0: And it's not nice. It's basically not nice. And that's why today's topic is really very close to my heart. Because if you have peace on your heart, in your heart, you will not be as brutal as whoever the perpetrators are against our woman. Good evening to you.
1: A very good evening to you and to the listeners this evening. Yes. Yeah, I think that our topic is very relevant, and it's something that we need to make very powerful at this time so that we can support a very powerful space at this moment to bring light and protection and safety to many lives. And this is something I was thinking about, and it's going to be so relevant what we're talking about today, and in connection to the atmosphere we are surrounded by presently.
0: Yeah, we are not surrounded by a good atmosphere, and peace will basically bring a whole lot of calmness in the atmosphere. World peace remind us of the importance of peace in a world that can often feel divided and unsettled. When we talk about peace, what does it really mean beyond simply the absence of conflict, Dipti?
1: So for me, really, peace is that state of mind that's very calm and energized, both calm and also energized. And it's a space that creates a deep sense of stability and clarity. I think peace is not just about saying that I need to bring peace in this moment. But you know, when somebody is peaceful, their very presence changes everything. You can be in a room where there's a lot of conflict or negative energy, and somebody who has a real presence of peace walks in. People can feel it. They can feel a calmness setting in, a stability setting in, you know? Peace is not just being quiet, but it's a very energetic presence of calm, stillness, clarity, stability, security. It's all the energy of peace.
0: The title of today's conversation is Making Peace a Choice. What does it mean to consciously choose peace, especially when we are faced with situations that make us angry, frustrated, or hurt?
1: I think when we use the word choosing peace, it's really about knowing what can bring a positive outcome. So sometimes there will be situations in our life that frustrate us, that make us angry, that really bring our energy into negativity. But in those moments, if I respond with the same frequency, then I'm not finding any solution. And so I find peace is really a choice we need to make in order to make the right decisions when dealing with people. It's like, for example, in the same situation we're talking about at the moment, it's not about being in denial of what is happening. But in all the different conversations I'm having with people, I say to them that when we choose to give vibrations of peace to the situation, peace is an antidote to violence. And so the more and more we increase our frequency of peace, we are surrounding the space with a protective energy. You know, sometimes when we see many things happening around us out of fear, out of anger, the conversations we have around us are often based on that energy. And yes, we're not in denial of the things that we hear. But the next question is, how do I choose to respond? Peace doesn't mean that I just accept what has happened. But peace is really a space where I choose to raise the frequency of the energy so that people are not locked in that fear, are not locked in that violence, are not locked in the anger. This is what peace really is. It's raising the frequency that will bring the right solution or bring a better outcome.
0: We sometimes react before we think. How can we create that small space between what happens to us and how we choose to respond?
1: So see, right now outside there's a thunderstorm. It's raining here. And, you know, for example, if you're on the road, you will make sure that when things like this happen, your brakes are good. Now, you're not going to sort out your brakes now whilst the rain is coming. Before you go onto the road, you always say, these days the weather gets a bit rainy, so I have to make sure that the car brakes work now. Now, this is a sensible thing to do. Similarly, in our life too, it's like every morning I need to tune myself with the right energy of peace. Because as I tune in with that right energy of peace, that will support my day. I can't turn to peace in that moment when something happens and I'm saying to myself, don't react, don't react, don't react. It's going to come out automatically. But if during the day I filled my morning with calmness, I filled myself with the right energy, then when things do happen around me, I'm able to have the ability to not react, but respond. You have to be prepared beforehand to be able to deal with the situation. If I don't go prepared, that means if I don't start my day in peace, I don't start my day in calm, then in my day I will be reactive when things around me happen.
0: What can we do when someone else is being negative, disrespectful, or confrontational towards us? How do we protect our own peace without simply avoiding difficult situations?
1: So again, here, it's about knowing. I always say to myself that, you know, everything is very, it's got timing. And the timing is very important. So sometimes if somebody's really negative or speaking in a certain way that is triggering me, I always say to myself, Dipti, keep quiet now. You don't have to respond. And then sometimes say, but isn't that being avoiding the situation? Or doesn't that mean that you're not dealing with it? But you know, the reality is when people are emotional, they can't hear you. So if somebody's really upset and in that moment you're trying to share with them logic, they can't hear you. And so they often misunderstand what you're saying. So I find when people are in that space, I just allow myself to give myself time and give them time. It's not about suppression. It's not about running away. but knowing that I will respond properly at the right time. And you find that when you dissolve it in that way, that you are able to deal with it. Often why we want to deal with it then and then is because my ego is jumping and my ego wants to prove that I'm better and I'm right. So we need to manage our egos and just say that I will deal with this in a better state when both of us are calm. And that's more important. I always say the cost of what? So I'm proving my point at the cost of what? Very important.
0: If someone wants to make peace a daily habit rather than something they think about only on World Peace Day, what three things would you recommend?
1: So firstly, start your morning in a very peaceful way. Don't get up in the morning in a rush and be on fifth gear as such before your day has even started, you know. Get up a little earlier. Do what will generate your peace. You know, I meditate every morning, and that really supports my journey. Some people make sure that as they get up, they pray or read the scripture, or sometimes just play a beautiful song that lifts your spirit, or look outside and enjoy the morning sunrise. Do whatever it requires of your personality, but start your day energetically in a peaceful vibration. And then secondly, during your day, always do things in a certain way that promotes peace. For example, a disorganized person won't feel peaceful. So bring more organized energy in your life. A person that doesn't communicate properly also adds to peacelessness. So make sure that your conversations are clear, transparent, and you're saying what you need to say. Make sure that your habits are not such that aggravates peacelessness. So, you know, keep things around you in order so that you don't frustrate yourself or others. And then at night before you go to sleep, you know, just don't go to sleep with the whole day in your head. Write a letter to yourself, write a letter to God, write a letter to life, or journal, as I would call it, and offload your day before you go to sleep so that the residue of this day doesn't remain for the next day. So morning, afternoon, and evening are three very important times to be able to strengthen the peace that you have.
0: Finally, each of us could make one personal choice for peace today. What would you encourage that choice to be?
1: Remember that peace will open your doorway to many great opportunities. And in many things that happen in life, remember that peace is your inner power. So when things happen, choose peace rather than a lower frequency, and you will see how life will take care of you, protect you, and also open many doors. So realize what is most valuable and operate from that space.
0: As we come to an end of today's conversation on making peace a choice, could you guide our listeners through a short 2-minute reflection, thought, or meditation, a moment to pause, step away from the noise and pressure of life, consciously choose peace within, and reconnect with a sense of calm and inner strength so that they can carry that peaceful choice within them into the rest of the day?
1: Sure. So once again, I invite you to just settle down for a little while. We've been at the end of the day. You may have had many things that you had to deal with today, variety of exchanges and interactions. But for the next few moments, just settle down. If you've got any things in your hand, just put them down for a while and just relax your body. Just take out this time for yourself. If you're on the road, I suggest you pay attention to the road. But otherwise, just come back into this moment. Breathe in and breathe out. Just breathe in all the relaxation and breathe out the tension of the day. Let it go. And feel how your mind, the thoughts in your mind, are slowing down. And feel how your body is beginning to relax. And now remind yourself that I am a being of peace. Beyond the noisiness and turmoil of life around me, at the very core of my being, I am peace. Let this peace awaken. Let this peace fill the atmosphere of your being. I am the child of the ever peaceful one. And I allow the light and might from the supreme source of peace to fill me with peace. And as I reconnect with my own peace and the peace from the divine source, I vibrate this peace into the atmosphere around me. Presently, people are in so much fear and anger and anxiety. And let me vibrate this peace so that I become a support to the many families that may have lost a dear daughter or sister. Let me hold that peace very powerfully, that it brings clarity. Let me hold that peace so that there is a feeling of safety, care, and protection. I vibrate the peace into the whole atmosphere surrounding each space with peace. I am peace. I vibrate peace, and I stay in the light of peace. Thank you.
0: Thank you, Dipti. It's always a joy to be in your space. To all our listeners on Kofifi FM, that was Dipti from the Brahma Kumaris, Gauteng, joining us on Kofifi FM, always monthly, reminding us that peace is not simply something we find, it is something we can consciously choose. In a world that constantly bring us noise, pressure, and challenges, we may not always be able to control what happens around us, but we can choose how we respond. Sometimes making peace is a choice that begins with simply pausing, taking a breath, and choosing a calmer response. If you would like to learn more about Brahma Kumaris, the meditation programs or upcoming sessions, you can visit brahmakumaris.org.za. Brahma is B-R-A-H-M-A, Kumaris, one word, K-U-M-A-R-I-S .org.za. And it's Gauteng, and the contact number at the Gauteng Center is 066-495-1367. I repeat, the Gauteng Center's contact number is 066-495-1367. And we'd still love to hear from you. What does choosing peace mean to you, and how do you bring more peace into your everyday life? Send us a WhatsApp on 079-468-5183. That's the WhatsApp line of Kofifi FM. And Dipni, thank you again so much for your time and for reminding us that peace begins with a choice. A choice we can make moment by moment, even when life around us feel anything but peaceful. Until next time, take a moment to pause, breathe, and ask yourself, what choice can I make today to bring more peace to myself and to those around me? Tipti, always a joy to be in your space, lovely space to be. And I would also just encourage you to ask the Divine One to protect our woman.
1: Thank you. Yes, we all have to collectively do this. Yes.
0: Thank you again. Thank you again for a wonderful evening. God bless you. And we'll talk again.
1: Thank you so much. Thank you. 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
0: Where it all began. Again. Pienso que un sueño para sí.

Yeah, and a very good evening. Welcome to it. This is Kofi Fee FM, and this is DJ Extreme. 9 minutes to nine. Yes, we are late by an hour. That's thanks to our management. That's why Joe is in the naughty corner. Bad, bad timekeeping. But we thank him for finishing. I don't know if it's on time or not, but we will deal with Joe separately. That's why he stays in the naughty corner for his bad timekeeping and bad scheduling. Welcome to it. This is the Extreme Junction, and this is DJ Extreme. It's Thursday night. We are to hang out. We've got an extra time. We will see how it goes tonight, and we will just continue. Totten's class. How about that? That was the trade-off. You can anhan toche class. That was the trade-off. Because, you know, timekeeping, yeah, well, what can I say? Alasemos, yeah. Some people, welcome to it. Hopefully you had yourself like a productive Thursday. I certainly did. And I'm hoping that yours, too, was productive and that we're going to hang out, chill, relax, and listen to all of this tons and tons of music that's coming here. Requests, we're going to get through all of them. We're going to cut the story short. Cut the story short, Extreme, and get through the music. Let's start by saying good evening to Mrs. Extreme, DJ Kelzo, DJ Kylo, Shastri and Stevie Potato. Good evening to Greg. Hello to Ombrot, Auntie Ingrid, Janice, Trish, Ida out in Corey. Good evening to the Fafi Queen. Renee and Corey, work, Quenant, Dr. and Mrs. Scheffner, hello. Amanda, Camry, Patrick and Shella, good evening to Mandy B. and Van Reinstorp. Hello to Elaine, Isabella, Belinda, Quenant, hello to Sharon in Rodeport, Fred the Fireman in Rodeport, good evening to Charmaine, Cello, and Lamise, as well as Lyle. Hello to Bishop, Connie and Neville, Hamilton in North Carolina, Goeiemiddag, Angel M. Good evening. Patiently waiting in the sides. Stacey Work. Good evening, Stacey. Raining in Port Shepston. By looks on the weather report, coming down a bit heavy. Good evening to Boy in Albertstraat. Clyde. Goeienaand. Good evening or good afternoon to Aline out in Victoria, British Columbia. Good evening to Auntie Mary LaRue. Hopefully Auntie Mary LaRue there in the naughty corner has got a request tonight. Good evening to Josh, Bernie, Peppy, Adam. Goeienaand aan Robin en Bianca. Good evening to the teddy bear, Claudette, Mr. and Mrs. Bailey. Goeienaand, hello to Heather, Terrell, Lizanne, Kian en Nia Fortuyn. Aline, Elena, Aiden en Aviana out in Rivoli. A very good evening to all of you. Hopefully, all of you tuned in and chilling, waiting, because there's going to be rain here tonight as well. Not on the show, but the weather. Jelle weet mis, kan mis hoor rabuiten. And when I walked into the studio, feels like days ago when I walked into the studio, it was cloudy, overcast, and sounds of thunder. But that's not why we're here, not to discuss the weather. We are to hang out, chill, relax, and just get our Thursday night on. We're going to get to all of your messages in a second. This is the Extreme Junction, and this is DJ Extreme. And that sound you hear in the background there, those are all the messages coming in on 083-303-2794. I'm getting to all of them. After this, on says hasta, baya om te doen. DJ Extreme, kom nog, hoop stories praten, laat ons gaan.

I think we have several medical conditions amongst our listeners. And we're not going to highlight Amalse files. We're only going to highlight Ian file for now. Ombrot. He's got selective hearing. Hoor nou. Hy stil die hele 3 weke. Nou ewe skielik kom hy tevore en sê, middag Extreme familie, hoor ek reg, dit gaan skit tot 2:30. 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Jy weet, Ombrot, hoe gaan dit met jou, is alles alright? Dit hoor hy nie. Nou hoor hy, ons gaan nou skit tot 2:30. Don't know where you got that information from, but it's wrong. False. Verkeerde informatie gekry. Jy luister weer na gossip in die neighborhood en is nie waar nie. Stacey up first, she says. Extreme, please play Hollywood Swinging by Cool and the Gang. Evening, Extreme. Sorry for replying only. Port Shepston is okay. Just had rain. Sunny a bit. Okay, Stacey. Travis says, good evening, DJ Extreme. What's on the playlist tonight? He says, good evening. Hey, Trevor, from a very hot Limpopo, please add The Falling onto your playlist. Luther and Beyonce, The Closer I Get to You, The Vanguards, Somebody Please, The Persuaders, Thin Blue, Thin Line Between Love and Hate, Enjoy. Onsal so Mark, Trevor, you stick around and I will hook it up for you. Aline says, evening, DJ, Mrs. Extreme, and all the listeners, please play Forever Mine by the OJs and Float On by the Floaters. Thanks and blessings. Blessings to you too, Aline. And thank you for joining us. Bishop said, Nan DJ, and Mevrouw Extreme, Ombrot, Koffie Villanders and crew, speel for ons the Ebony's I'll Try, I Believe, and It's Forever. Die versoek is my dochter, en haar man is vandag hulle huweliksherdenking. Asseblief en dankie, Bishop. Geluk met die herdenking vandag aan Bishop's dochter en haar man, en ons sal het vir julle beslis speel. Ek hoop julle is nou saam. Julle is ingeskakel en ons gaan nou lekker saam luister en keir. Mama Tembo says, we'll tune in. Hallo Mama Tembo, are you there? Are you with us? Belinda says, good evening. Mrs. Extreme and all Kofifi family, good evening DJ Extreme. Hello Belinda, how are you doing? We hope that you're doing well this evening. We certainly are running a little late, going at top speed, but we're doing okay. Angel M says, a beautiful evening to you, DJ Extreme, and all the listeners tuned in. Please may I request a double play featuring Vinnie Prey, followed by an upbeat remix to keep the momentum going. Here we go. Only You Tonight, Underneath the Same Old Moon. 1, 2, Love, DJ Peter Breeze, Rock Your Baby, Signal Noir, Reworks, The Temptations, My Girl, sung by Tropical, Trick Mix, and Lava Creations Music. Thanks a ton. She says, here early and waiting patiently on the side, lols, giggling at the remarks. They never change. Correct, they never change. The remarks are always the same. Because some people will never change. They only hear what they want to hear. Let's get over to it. We don't have time for stories tonight. We just play the music. Read the messages and play the music, DJ. Please, stop with the stories. Kom ons gaan voort. Welcome to it. This is The Extreme Junction, and this is DJ Extreme. It's a minute past 9, and we've got Garth Taylor on the decks.

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2: 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Where it all began.

sounding still sweet and sensational. The OJs with Forever Mine. Messages coming in. Mrs. Bailey says, good evening, TJ Extreme. Checking in, please, and listeners, please play Touch Me Softly by Loudy Beats, dedicated to my husband. Yes, yes, yes. Sounds like a banging time somewhere. We continue with messages. 19 degrees in Johannesburg, dropping to low 15 overnight. 30, 30 in Columbus, dropping to low 22. 32 in North Carolina, dropping to low 17. 17 in Munich, dropping to low of 12. 16 in Port Shepstone, dropping to low 15 and currently raining. 17 in Van Rijnsdorp, dropping to low of 12 overnight. Janice says, evening all, near and far, signing in. Thank you. Welcome, Janice. Glad to have you with us. Renee and Corey say, evening, Mr. H, an extremist. Just sign in the register and my request. How can I, Archie Bell and the Drells, and Loiso, my daughter Sabelani, and this is for all men to please stand up for the killing of our sisters. Stand up against the killing of all our sisters. That's what Renee wants us to do. Get all the men to stand up in solidarity with all the women against the killing of all of the women in our neighborhoods and our communities. Currently what's happening on the East Rand in Ekurhuleni is just horrid. Absolutely and totally terrifying to everybody else in the area, in all areas. It's now become a national scourge where people have to become so cautious just to be doing leisurely activities in your own neighborhood. Shocking, shocking. And this needs to end pretty soon. And I think, this is just my opinion, I think there's something more sinister at play there on the East Rand. I hope they catch the perpetrators quick, soon, or this is going to go horribly wrong. But again, as Renee says, get all the men to stand up against femicide. That's important. Connie says, good evening, TJ Extreme. Good evening to all of the Extreme and Coffee Fee listeners. Please, will you play Save the Best for Last, Vanessa Williams. I certainly can, Connie. You stick around. Stick around. Hello to Heather. She says, good evening to you, my favorite person. Hello, Heather. Welcome to the show. And this is the place where we all hang out, get to know each other, and also listen to all our favorite music. Bishop, vir die familie daar by reis, ons gaan nie drie kan speel, ons gaan net twee kan speel, weens die tyd vanaand. Ons sal, wat ons nie vanaand speel, oordra, vir Saterdag, bly ingeskakel.

0833032794 is the number in the studio. This is the Extreme Junction, and this is DJ Extreme keeping you company on this Thursday night. Priscilla says, good evening, DJ Extreme. And Mrs. Extreme, can you kindly play for me Kisses in the Moonlight by George Benson and Whitney Houston? Where do broken hearts go? Thanks in advance. Priscilla, you're welcome. You stick around, I'll sort it out. Shala is straks to say good evening, DJ, Mommy, and all the Coffee View listeners. Have an awesome evening. Love you, Mommy. Special request for my mom, anything from Defunk. Also, Santana, Maria Maria. Thank you, DJ. Okay, I'll see if we've still got Defunk's music on the playlist here and hook it up for mom. But Santana, Maria Maria, we definitely have. And we've also got a listener by that name. Who, you ask? Yes, we'll not divulge that information. That was shared with me in confidence, but I can say it on air and not give the name. That won't be me divulging information. Raquel says, good evening, TJ Extreme family and Junction family. Hello, Raquel. Hope that gaan goed aan met u, Raquel. Ida says, good evening, TJ Extreme and all the Coffee View listeners. Ida from Corrie, no request tonight. I'll just be listening to the music that is in order. Talking about signing in, there's a couple of names that are going to be dropped off the greeting list because we don't hear from these people at all. I shall give you those two names now and watch what happens after I say them. One of the names is Isabella. The other one is Claudette. I don't want to hear the story about silent listeners. You better step up and make yourself present in the class. Otherwise, you're getting dropped with immediate effect. Blaine Geskakel, Vanessa Williams.

a lesser known track of Cool and the Gang, Hollywood Swinging. Not so sure I'm a fan, but anyway, as per Stacey's request, that is the track. Messages coming in. Charmaine Cello, Lyle and Lemise says, good evening TJ Extreme, Mr. Extreme, and the rest of the Kofifi crew. Please play for us Kiss of Life and No Ordinary Love by Sade. Exile Sua Mark. Exile Sua Mark, a double play, Sade, come up. Bernie says, good evening TJ, Mrs. Extreme, and all the extremers near and far. Better late than never. So they say, looking forward to an awesome playlist as always. Ons het ook laat begin. Better late than never. Extem Sam. But sometimes you just want to go out there and, you know, deal with the people who made you late. You weet mos. That urge is always there. So, non-violence. Nazia says, good evening TJ Extreme and beautiful Coffee Fee listeners. We are tuned in and listening. Only two requests tonight. Black Ivory, You Mean Everything to Me, and Randy Crawford. Why? Nazia and Evan, en Ravali, bly en geskakel. Dankie dat julle nou saamkom kuier hier met ons. Aline says, thanks for playing my request. Aline, always, always our pleasure. Let's continue with the music. This is The Extreme Junction, 8 minutes to 10, here on Kofifi FM 97.2, where it all began.

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9:09 here on the Extreme Junction. This is DJ Extreme keeping you company on a Thursday night. I can hear the thunder outside. I don't know if it's raining yet. Haven't been out to check. Clyde says, evening DJ Extreme, family and crew. Trust you guys are well. No request tonight, just signing the register. Away, the mysterious Lady L. Umbrot, Hamilton, my cousin Ruby, Greg, Lana, Lance, Leanne, and all of the Junction family. I'll tell you a story shortly. Sharon says, good evening, Mr. and Mrs. Extreme. Trust you well. Greetings to all our listeners. I hope I'm not too late to request. I just got home. May I please request Blue Magic Spell? Blue Magic, just don't want to be lonely. Barry White, September. Thank you. Sharon, it's not too late. We'll see what we can do, and we'll hook up where we can the music as requested. Trisha's Worky Sources say, good evening, DJ Extreme and the team. Tonight, I'm not working. My tired is exhausted. Like I said on Tuesday night, I have a long list of people that celebrated their birthday yesterday. Fiona Saltz, Stephanie in Durban, Charles in Aldo's, Simon, a.k.a. Yemel's Biersum, I think it's supposed to be Nee Yelam's Biersum, Western Cape, Reverend Priscilla overseas, Melissa in Annadale, and Emily on the West End. For the ladies, I'm Every Woman by Chaka Khan. For the guys, One in a Million by Larry Graham. Please play any Afrikaans song for Yemel's Biersum. Trish, check the spelling there. Ek glo nie dit is Yelam's Biersum. I know I'm pushing my luck, thanking you in advance. Trish, let's see what we can do. Trish, we know we've got a jam-packed playlist here tonight. So let's get on with it. And also, we've got the storm brewing outside. Now, tonight is one of those nights. Today, I had to get dressed for a meeting. So right now, currently, wearing one of my favorite pairs of shoes. Not the kind of shoes you want to run with in the rain. And I've got to run in the rain back into the house. I am wearing, I'll tell you just now, I'm going to go check if it's raining first. And then I'll come and share with you my dilemma for when I leave the studio. Hopefully it's not raining then. Stay tuned. This is the Extreme Junction. And this is DJ Extreme. 11:10 here on Kofifi FM 97.2, where it all began.

0: Ricky, my bra, ons is eindelijk Maricella.
1: 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Awe.
2: 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Awe. Welcome back. This is Coffee Fair FM and the City DJ Extreme. 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She says, Mr. Extreme, I heard about the nice shoes problem. 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That's great. That's awesome. That would solve the problem. If I had some vitality bags here with me, that would be great, but I don't. So all I can do is hope and pray that by the time I leave the studio, the rain will have stopped. 28 minutes past 10. And we're also going to stick around till about half 11. So for all of those who have got a little bit of strength and have got the gumption to hang out with me, stick around. We're not ending at 11 because we started late. So we'll do half past 11, maybe a little later. That depends on how much of oomph there is in the vicinity.

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0: just to have that special someone right by my side. 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
0: But one day,
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0: She'll come along.
1: Need

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I watched you take my whole world from me, and there was nothing I could do.

6 minutes to 11, and we are not ending just yet. DJ Kelzo has just joined us from a late, late meeting. Shala says, thank you, DJ, for playing my mom and my request. Shala, you're most welcome. Connie says, thank you, DJ Extreme. What an awesome playlist. Thanks for playing my request. Good night till Saturday evening. Connie, is nog vroeg, Connie. Is nog vroeg. Ons gaan nie nou loop nie. We're continuing until 11:30 to make up for the time we lost early on in the show. Let's turn it up just a tad. Time for us to go and do some dancing. Come now, 5 to 11. Let's do this.

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DJ Kelso says, lekker chill evening tonight. Angel M says, thanks a mil for playing all my tracks. Much appreciated. Good night to you and all still awake. Sleep well and nighty night to you too, Angel M. Thank you for hanging out with me till this far. Nazia says, nee kek, die musiek is weer on point. Net recht vir die type weer. Thanks for playing my request. Maar nou moet ek deur die earphones luister, want ander mense slaap nou uit toch. Ek verstaan, Nazia, ek verstaan. Maar is nie lang nie, dis 13 minute oor en dan sal ons afsluit. Maar intussen het ons nog heel wat musiek om te speel, bly ingeskakel. The Vanguards met Somebody Please.

28 minutes past 11 here on the Extreme Junction, and this is how we come to the end of tonight's session. Time for me to skedaddle and get out of the studio. Chile time is half past. We've got a couple of minutes. Thank you for hanging out with me. Until this hour, there are messages coming in from, let's see who sent me a message here, Trish. Trish says, thanks so much for an awesome playlist and for playing my songs. Good night, DJ Extreme. Good night, Trish. And thank you for hanging out with me until this hour. Folks, from my family and I, please take care. Have yourselves a super lekker Friday. We catch up again on Saturday night, same place, same time. Good night.

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0: Where it all began. 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Anna, where you converse?
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